0: Yo, man.
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0: Open up, man.
1: What do you want, man?
0: My girl just caught me.
1: You made her catch you?
0: I don't know how I let this happen.
1: With who?
0: The girl next door, you know? I don't know what to do.
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from Kildare at play. Like, I know the effort that you make, and all the trouble you have to take when you decide that you're going to go out and see a show. Your husband says, oh, it's not Christy Moore. Yes, we heard him loads of times before. We're going to miss Gabe Byrne and the Late Late Show. Tough shit, Paddy. Ah, there's people here upon me, word from every corner of the world. Port Tarleton, Port Leash and Tullamore.

0: God votes the same.
1: Give us a one there, Jim. 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
0: Me belly taught me throat was cut. All the restaurants were shut. I was driving out through Kinnegad. So I drove on to Mother Hubbard's, where I saw a swarm of truckers. Oh, my Lord, say, this place doesn't look too bad. In came a 40-foot lorry that was leaking lines of slurry. And the king of the road jumped down and he says to me,
1: give us one.
0: Hey, John, I know your face. Are you Paddy Riley or Brendan Grace? Are you Mary Black or Freddie White? Is he?
1: Oh,
0: I said to him, John, I said, come here.

0: Third World War. Some of them bodies was throwing Shiite chips. Oof. I said, hey, Brigadier General, what appears to be the trouble? He said to me, don't forget your shovel, eh? Have you any old autographs or tapes? I have, says I, but what would you want with them? Because you wouldn't let me go to the lead. You wouldn't let me sing in the chorus. What would you want my tapes for? You want to have a shape or something?
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1: Do you remember the frog?
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1: 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Ding, ding, ding. 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

0: it's Denise Breen inviting you to join me Saturday from 11 till 2. Whether you're being a taxi for the kids, tidying up the garden or the house, we've a perfect soundtrack for your Saturday, as well as great tunes. We'll be playing The Bit in the Middle, Bits and Pieces, Looking at the Papers, and we have another artist to induct into KFM's Hall of Fame. It's a packed 3 hours, and I hope you can join me, Denise Breen, on Saturday.
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2: It's 7 o'clock. Good morning. I'm Jane McNamara. U.S. President Donald Trump will land in Ireland in the coming hours ahead of meetings with the President and the Taoiseach. He'll later travel to his golf course in Doonbeg to attend the Irish Open. Political correspondent Sean Defoe reports.
3: Having flown overnight from the U.S., Air Force One is scheduled to land at Dublin Airport after 8 a.m., where Donald Trump will be briefly greeted by the Taoiseach Simon Harris. From there, his motorcade will travel along the M50 to the Phoenix Park and Orson Uachtaráin, and a meeting with the President, Catherine Connolly, being next on the agenda. It's expected he'll inspect Irish troops there before heading just down the road to Farmleigh to meet Taoiseach Micheál Martin. It's expected the Gulf will be a talking point, as will the 9/11 anniversary, Ukraine, and the ongoing situation in the Middle East, which is driving up global fuel prices. The US President may address the media before going to the US Ambassador's residence, also in the Phoenix Park, to meet with various government ministers, invited guests and business leaders, with a speech expected there. That wraps up the Dublin element of the visit. He'll then return to Dublin Airport before flying to Shannon and Doonbeg. There will be rolling closures of the M50 on top of a massive Garda and security operation, with government sources saying up to 3,000 American security personnel and other staff will be travelling with the President.
2: Superintendent Liam Garrity says Dublin Airport will remain open.
4: Terminal 1 and Terminal 2 are not affected in terms of what the public would see. The perimeter roads around Dublin Airport will have traffic restrictions on them. There will be no parking on any of those perimeter roads. And the old airport road, which runs from Harristown back towards the old Swords Road, that will be one way only from Harristown down to the Swords Road.
2: The funeral of hit-and-run victim Brian Lowe will take place in County Clare today. The 17-year-old was killed in the road incident near Clonlara more than a week ago. Evidence has been seized by Gardaí and an investigation is ongoing. AIM2 is set to hold its autumn think-in in Derry today. The rising cost of living, soaring energy prices and the budget will be discussed at the annual strategy meeting. AIM2 leader Pádraig Tobin says the biggest issue for people right now is the cost of fuel.
5: We're not even in the winter period yet. And still, one in seven households is in arrears in terms of electricity. And we have 188,000 families in arrears in terms of gas. Like, this is one of the richest countries in the world, and working families are not able to pay for a staple of life, which is energy. And the government themselves is one of the biggest drivers of the cost of fuel currently.
2: An autism-affirming society is the theme of As I Am's National Autism Conference. It's taking place in Malahide today, bringing together autistic people, families, professionals, policymakers and advocates to examine the barriers autistic people face. The charity's CEO, Adam Harris, says these barriers impact many areas, including work and education.
6: Our community has demonstrated each year through our annual Same Chance survey that autistic people face barriers across Irish life, from access to education through to access to the world of work, that are not experienced by most people. And we will have an opportunity to explore how we can remove those barriers and build the same chance through the lenses of the rights autistic people need, through the lenses of the services that can realise those rights.
2: At least 44 people have been injured after a train derailed in northern France last night. French officials say 180 people were on board when carriages left the tracks near the town of Cléon in Normandy. Local media says the incident was caused by the train striking an unidentified object. The HSE is warning people about changes in the MDMA market ahead of District X Festival taking place this weekend. It's offering harm reduction services at Palmerstown House Estate in County Kildare. And a new song by Dolly Parton has been released just weeks after her death. The song, Bound to Ride, was recorded by Dolly in 2022 and will feature on an upcoming tribute album to the Stanley Brothers. The country music star died on the 25th of August at the age of 80 after a brief battle with cancer. That's your news at 4 minutes past seven.
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8: Cloudy and breezy this morning with outbreaks of rain spreading southeastwards. That rain will be heavy at times and may lead to spot flooding in places. Moderate to fresh, gusty southwesterly winds with highest temperatures today of 17 to 21 degrees.
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That's Ella Langley and Be Her on Kildare's KFM and the Alabama singer. She got her start actually performing her first concert for a crowd of 200 people on her family's farm, and it was her granddad passing away, leaving her his guitar, which she taught herself to play. And sure, look, the rest is history. Very good morning. It's Jason Collins in for Dave today on Saturday Breakfast. It's a bit of a miserable out there morning, I should say. And if you can stay indoors, that's what I would do anyway for a while. And I'd say a prayer for those people who have to get up and bring their kids to a soccer match or a GAA game or whatever. It's not nice out there at all. And if you're going on the roads, just be careful and give yourself a bit of distance from the person in front of you. People are crazy out there. I've got Tame Impala on the way inside about 3 minutes. But right now, it's Kingfisher and the Blade on KFM.

0: But if you can't find the pen, you can sure find the blade.
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0: Australia's Tame Impala and Dracula on Kildare's KFM. Jason Collins here. Very good morning to you. Happy Saturday, even though it's a wet and windy one out there. I just want to bring you some quick updates on the games that were played last night, if you're wondering. In the UPMC Senior Hurling Championship Group B Round 2 game, Ardkloch played Clane, and the final score there was Ardkloch 2-19, Clane 23. Congratulations to Ardkloch. In the UPMC Reserve B Championship Final. Well, congratulations goes to Nace. Overwhelming victory here at Mangard Park. The final score there was Moorfield 2-5, Nace 1-17. And in the A Final that took place also at Mangard Park, Selbridge versus Errol Coracoil. Final score was Selbridge 2-18, Errol 16. So congratulations to Selbridge. They are the winners of the A Final. And I'll be bringing you more updates, KFM's Club Championship updates with FJS Plant, Nace Construction, Agri and Ground Care Equipment, FJS.ie. We'll be bringing you more updates across the morning and afternoon. I've got Lost Frequencies on the way, but I'm going to bring you back to the 90s with a great memory, something I remember watching on MTV. Ace of Base, they're on the way on Kildare's KFM.
1: 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Why not join me every day on K-Drive from 3 till 7. 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We've got the birthday club and lots more besides. And you'd never know what we might end up talking about.
2: 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You're just lightweight.
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1: You're just like my favorite song going round and round my head. Like my favorite song going round and round my head. 5 days on the

False Frequencies with Callum Scott. And where are you now? It's Jason Collins in for Dave today on Saturday Breakfast. Very good morning to you if you're just joining us. Happy to have you along. Now, Sean Rowe has been in touch with me on 0833 97 97 97. Very good morning, Jason. Hope all is well. I was wanting to know if you could wish the Naas hurlers all the best in their match tomorrow. And is there any chance you could play me some Harry Styles for my sister, who is hoping to get some tickets to see him in Croke Park next year? Come on to town, Sean says. Yeah, absolutely. I'll get some Harry Styles on for you during the show at some stage. No problem at all. And a lot of people delighted now that Harry Styles is going to be playing two dates at Croker. They were disappointed when he didn't announce a date earlier on last year as part of the Together tour. But he's coming here and sure doesn't get much bigger than Croke Park, as we saw last weekend from Katie Taylor. How amazing was that? Now, I've got Mary J. Blige on the way, but right now it's Azalan and Crazy World. This is Colours KFM, the best music, local news, sport and more.

0: Ariana Grande, Hate That I Made You Love Me, and in there as well you heard Mary J. Blige and Family Affair. Nothing like some noughties R&B to wake you up on a dreary Saturday morning like this. But we have to batten down the hatches, actually, as Donald Trump is on the way here. Air Force One is going to be touching down in Dublin very shortly. He's here for an informal two-day visit, and I think he's here for the golf, really. Anything else will be extra. He'll meet the President, of course, Catherine Connolly. The security involved in this whole thing is unbelievable. The Dublin leg of the visit have the Gardaí calling it one of the biggest security operations in the history of the state. But the President's engagements in the capital are all going to be confined to the very closed off space in the Phoenix Park. So they're saying as well that his Dublin trip's going to resemble the second state visit to Britain last year, where he pretty much stayed in the surrounds, the confines of Windsor Castle, and was shielded away from all of the tens of thousands of protesters in central London. Just as well, it'd be interesting to see if there's any protests here. It'd be interesting to see how this one goes on. Now, before 8 o'clock, I've got some great songs on the way from George Ezra, a great one from Benson Boone, and one of my all-time favourite ska bands, Madness. They're on the way next on Kildare's KFM.
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2: 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But again, I know when I understand any animal lover like myself, it makes me very angry and frustrated that anybody would get these animals, knowing the care that they need and the security and keeping them, and then to do that or to allow them to escape and then for them to be killed is just so disheartening.
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That's a great song, isn't it? Benson Boone, Mystical, Magical. And before that, you heard Madness. It Must Have Been Love, one of the best covers of all time, I think. Did you ever hear the original one? It's from Labby Seafray. It's a whole different vibe from the London ska band Madness, but the two of them are great. Now, if you're just tuning in and you're wondering why maybe Dave sounds different this morning, well, that's because Dave's off and it's me, Jason Collins, in minding the ship on Saturday breakfast. Normally, I'm out and about, heard on an outside broadcast, but today, they've let me into the studio to have some fun, and it's great to be here. I've got the Kooks on the way in just a few minutes, but right now it's George Ezra and Green Green Grass on Kildare's KFM.

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0: She moves in her own way. And before that, you heard George Ezra and Green Green Grass. It's Jason Collins in for Dave today on Saturday Breakfast. And if you can, stay indoors because it is manky outside. It's not good at all. And if you have to get in the road, just be careful and take it handy. Well, some entertainment news for you. It has been reported that Lady Gaga has had her first child. I've just read this a couple of minutes ago and I'll bring you more information on that. So huge congratulations to her. That's amazing news. Delighted to read that. C-Mat is set to appear on SNL UK tonight. The diva from Dunboyne, the County Meath superstar, is the musical guest, while actor Jeff Goldblum is going to be hosting the show as it returns for its second series. I love him. I think he's brilliant. He's always funny. Looking forward to see that. The first season wrapped in May and had the likes of Nicola Coughlan, Graham Norton and Chris O'Dowd on it as well. So be good to see that. Now, what have I got coming up after 8? I'm going to be playing Alex Warren, Bell X1. I've also got a great memory from a band who became famous for being the first song Taylor Swift learned to play on guitar. That's all coming up on KFM.
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7: It's 8 o'clock. Good morning. I'm Jane McNamara. US President Donald Trump will land in Ireland in the coming hours ahead of meetings with the President and the Taoiseach. He'll later travel to his golf course in Dunbeg to attend the Irish Open. Political correspondent Sean Defoe reports.
8: Having flown overnight from the US, Air Force One is scheduled to land at Dublin Airport after 8 a.m. where Donald Trump will be briefly greeted by detached Simon Harris. From there, his motorcade will travel along the M50 to the Phoenix Park and Doris on Uachtaráin, and a meeting with the President, Catherine Connolly, being next on the agenda. It's expected he'll inspect Irish troops there before heading just down the road to Farmleigh to meet Taoiseach Micheál Martin. It's expected the Gulf will be a talking point, as will the 9/11 anniversary, Ukraine and the ongoing situation in the Middle East, which is driving up global fuel prices. The US President may address the media before going to the US Ambassador's residence, also in the Phoenix Park, to meet with various government ministers, invited guests and business leaders, with a speech expected there. That wraps up the Dublin element of the visit. He'll then return to Dublin Airport before flying to Shannon and Dunbeg. There will be rolling closures of the M50 on top of a massive Garda and security operation, with government sources saying up to 3,000 American security personnel and other staff will be travelling with the President.
7: Taoiseach Simon Harris, meanwhile, has denied directly calling Donald Trump a gowl before he was elected as US President.
9: So I didn't quite say that. I think I was asked on, it was an RT2 FM programme, in a kind of light-hearted manner, if President Trump lost the election, would I then call him a gowl? And I think I said I would, but he went on to win the election and he is the democratically elected President of the United States. Look, there's points of agreement and points of disagreement between the US administration and the Irish government. I think our views on a whole wide range of issues and the different views we have are very clearly known.
7: Superintendent Liam Geraghty says Dublin Airport will remain open.
10: Terminal 1 and Terminal 2 are not affected in terms of what the public would see. The perimeter roads around Dublin Airport will have traffic restrictions on them. There will be no parking on any of those perimeter roads. And the old airport road, which runs from Harristown back towards the old Swords Road, that will be one way only from Harristown down to the Swords Road.
7: The funeral of hit-and-run victim Brian Lowe will take place in County Clare today. The 17-year-old was killed in the road incident near Clonlara more than a week ago. Evidence has been seized by Gardaí and an investigation is ongoing. Aintu will hold its autumn think-in in Derry today. The rising cost of living, soaring energy prices and the budget will be discussed in the annual strategy meeting. Aintu leader Pather Tobin says the biggest issue for people right now is the cost of fuel.
11: We're not even in the winter period yet, and still, one in seven households is in arrears in terms of electricity. And we have 188,000 families in arrears in terms of gas. Like, this is one of the richest countries in the world, and working families are not able to pay for a staple of life, which is energy. And the government themselves is one of the biggest drivers of the cost of fuel currently.
7: An autism-affirming society is the theme of As I Am's National Autism Conference. It's taking place in Malahide today, bringing together autistic people, families, professionals, policymakers and advocates to examine the barriers autistic people face. The charity's CEO, Adam Harris, says these barriers impact many areas, including work and education.
12: Our community has demonstrated each year through our annual Same Chance survey that autistic people face barriers across Irish life, from access to education through to access to the world of work, that are not experienced by most people. And we will have an opportunity to explore how we can remove those barriers and build the same chance through the lenses of the rights autistic people need, through the lenses of the services that can realise those rights.
7: And CMAT is set to appear on SNL UK tonight. The County Mead star is the musical guest, while actor Jeff Goldblum will host the show as it returns for its second series. The first season wrapped in May and featured appearances from Irish stars Nicola Colgan, Graham Norton and Chris O'Dowd. That's your news at 4 minutes past eight.
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15: KFM has been informed of the following deaths: Bridget Bridie Casey, Ní Heffernan, Newbridge; Deirdre O'Connell, County Tipperary and formerly of Clane; Brian Kelly, Newbridge and formerly of County Dublin; Rita Clark, Ní McKeown, Enfield; Martin Boylan, Selbridge, County Monaghan and County Roscommon; Nuala Todd, Ní Heavey, London, formerly of Newbridge; Fionnvar O'Riordan, Selbridge; Nuala Franklin, Ní Cavanagh, Broadford and England. The funeral arrangements are as follows: Bridget Bridie Casey, Ní Heffernan, Dara Park in Newbridge; predeceased by her husband Jack; deeply regretted by her children Anthony, Fiona, Lorraine, Siobhan, Brian, Darren and Roisin; brothers, sisters and extended family. Reposing at Glennon's Funeral Home, 32 Main Street in Newbridge, on Sunday from 4 to 6pm with prayers at 5:30. Removal on Monday morning to Robert St. Conlett's Parish Church in Newbridge for Requiem Mass at 1pm, followed by burial in St. Conlett's Cemetery in Newbridge. Funeral Mass can be viewed live on newbridgeparish.ie. 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Deirdre O'Connell, Gert Namanic, Clonmel, County Tipperary and formerly of Clane. Predeceased by her father John. Deeply regretted by her children Orla, Colm and Kate. Colm's partner Dan, her mother Mary, sisters Marie, Nuala, Breed, Una and Ita, and brother John and extended family. Reposing at her sister Una's residence in Calverstown on Sunday from 3 to 8pm with evening prayers at 7. Removal on Monday to arrive at St. Patrick and St. Bridget's Church in Clane for 12 noon funeral mass, followed by burial in the Abbey Cemetery in Clane. Family flowers only please. Donations, if desired, to the Waterford Hospice, South East Palliative Care, Oak Ward. Funeral mass can be viewed live on the Clane Parish webcam. Brian Kelly, College Park, Newbridge and formerly of Ballyfermot, County Dublin. Predeceased by his parents Harry and Kathleen and brother Jimmy. Deeply regretted by his partner Kathleen, his children Wesley, Leona and Emma and their mother Anne. Kathleen's daughter Erica, Yvonne, Jennifer and Donna, his sister Lorraine and extended family. Funeral arrangements later. Rita Clark, Ní McKeown, Coolery, Enfield. Predeceased by her husband Jim, her daughter Maria and her son-in-law Ted and Dermot. Deeply regretted by her children Dimpna, Jacqueline, Deirdre and Una and extended family. Reposing at Larkin's Funeral Home in Edenderry on Monday from 5 to 7pm with Rosary at 7pm. Funeral Mass will take place on Tuesday at 11am in the Church of the Holy Family in Kilshan Row, followed by burial in Meaden Cemetery, County Westmeath at approximately 1pm. Funeral Mass can be viewed live on carberryparish.ie. Martin Boylan, Beatty Grove, Selbridge, Emmy Vale, County Monaghan and Strokestown, County Roscommon. Predeceased by his parents John and Rose. Deeply regretted by his wife Mary, son Owen, brothers Gerald and Sean, sisters Marie, Bernadette and Claire, and extended family. Reposing at Cunningham's Funeral Home, Selbridge on Sunday from 4 to 6pm with evening prayers at 5:30. Requiem Mass will take place on Monday at 11am in St Patrick's Church in Selbridge. Burial afterwards in Strokestown Cemetery, County Roscommon at 3pm. Funeral Mass can be viewed live on selbridgeparish.ie. Family flowers only please. Donations if desired to St James's Hospital Foundation. Nuala Todd, Ní Hiví, London and formerly of Clongowrie in Newbridge. Predeceased by her father Jimmy. Deeply regretted by her husband Neil, daughter Lavinia, mother Rita, sisters Mary, Anne, Claire and Dee, brothers Joe, Brendan, Vincent and Jim and extended family. Funeral to be held in London. Arrangements to follow. Fionnvar O'Riordan in Selbridge. Predeceased by his wife Roisin. Deeply regretted by his children Sean, Mairead and Gabriel and extended family. Reposing at Oliver Riley's funeral home, Leinster Street in Maynooth on Sunday from 4 to 6pm with evening prayers at 5:30. Funeral Mass on Monday in the Church of Our Lady's Nativity in Leixlip at 11am, followed by burial in Donnacomber Cemetery. House strictly private please. Funeral Mass can be viewed live on churchmedia.tv. Nuala Franklin, Ní Cavanagh, Kilglas, Broadford and formerly of England. Predeceased by her husband Brian, son Tony, parents Patrick and Rose Anna and brothers Brendan, Paddy, Tony and Larry. Deeply regretted by her children Michelle, John and Sharon, sisters Frances, Rosie, Evelyn, Geraldine and Phil and brother Bill and extended family. Reposing at Larkin's Funeral Home in Edenderry on Sunday from 5 to 7pm with rosary prayers at 7. Funeral Mass on Monday at 11am in St Mary's Church in Broadford, followed by burial in the adjoining cemetery. Suvnis Agashia Condove. 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
0: Cloudy and breezy this morning with outbreaks of rain spreading southeastwards. That rain will be heavy at times and may lead to spot flooding in places. Moderate to fresh, gusty southwesterly winds with highest temperatures of 17 to 21 degrees.
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That's Alex Warren and Ordinary. He started out posting prank and lifestyle videos on YouTube before he became a huge TikToker. He's worth a cool 10 million euro now, and a lot of it down to that very song that you just heard. Good morning to you. It's Saturday Breakfast. Jason Collins in for Dave. Hope you're very well today on this wet and windy one. 0833 97 97 97, if you'd like to get in touch. And I want to say big hello to PP, who messaged in to say best of luck with the show. Big shoes to fill, what with Dave being off. Absolutely, couldn't agree more. But everybody needs a break, don't they? And Dave will be back in before you know it. Now, in a few minutes, I'll be bringing you back to the 90s with the song that holds a very special place in the heart of Taylor Swift fans, because it was the very first one that she learned to play on guitar all those years ago. Sixpence None the Richer was the band. They're on the way in just a few. But right now, it's the Irish Lads, who are going to be playing two dates at Vicar Street this November. It's Bell X1 and Flame on KFM.

0: Kiss Me on Galeris KFM. Bit of a one-hit wonder from the 90s. Famous for being the very first song that Taylor Swift learned to play on guitar. There you go. Very good morning, it's Saturday Breakfast with Jason Collins in for Dave. Now, if you're an Oasis fan, the band have confirmed that they're going to be revealing more details about their next tour very soon. They've announced a major update is coming this Monday at 4 o'clock in the afternoon. And they did it in some style as well after the date was revealed during a drone light show in Manchester last Thursday night. The Oasis logo appeared above the Joy Stadium before changing to display the 14th of the 9th, 2026, and the numbers are 4 o'clock. So they've also been teasing possible venues on their social media as well. And we've got the English ones, Manchester's Etihad Stadium. Well, that's obvious, and they're going to play about 13 or 14 nights, I believe, at that. Celtic Park in Glasgow, Nebworth as well, and Slane. And what I'm hearing, the rumour is that they're going to be playing at least three nights in Slane, at least. It'll be huge. Now, we know Fontaines DC are going to be playing 2 days as well, but the Oasis ones, they'll sell out like in no time whatsoever after that brilliant tour not that long ago when they reformed. So if you're an Oasis fan, make sure you tune in on their social media. You'll be hearing all about it at 4 o'clock come Monday. I've got Dominic Fike on the way, but I'm going to bring you back with a great memory from Level 42. They're on the way on KFM.
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2: Your weekend breakfast.

Dominic Fike and Three Nights, and before that, Level 42, Running in the Family. I love that song. Always brings me back to a long time ago, and hearing that on the radio with my mum and dad. Very good morning to you. It's Saturday breakfast with me, Jason Collins. I've got UB40 and Sienna Sparrow on the way, but I'm just going to bring you the results from last night's games. There was three big games, and in the UPMC Senior Hurling Championship Group B Round 2 game, Arthclough 2-19, Clane 23, and so congratulations to Arthclough on that. In the UPMC Reserve B Hurling Championship Final, which was played at Mangard Park, the final score there was Moorfield 2-5 to Naas 1-17, so congratulations to Naas, the B Hurling Championship Final winners. And then in the A Final, and a big game this at Mangard Park as well, the final score was Selbridge 2-18, Air Og Corcoil 16. So congratulations to Selbridge on that massive, massive win, and what a game I'm sure that was. KFM's Club Championship updates with FJS Plant Naas Construction Agri and Ground Care Equipment, FJS.ie. UB40 and Sienna Sparrow on the way, but right now it's Hosier and Too Sweet on KFM.

0: That's Sienna Spyro and Material Lover. It's a great song, isn't it? A really catchy, jazzy vibe on that. Like that one. The lovely Anne in Kilcullen has just been in touch. Morning, Jason. Perfect telly day for the horse racing. Well, isn't it just spot on, Anne? A stay indoors day, if ever there was one, I reckon. Some news just in. Donald Trump is now here in Ireland. And not only that, he's in his armoured limo and he's on the way to the Phoenix Park. Imagine if he's tuned into KFM. Best of luck to Catherine Connolly, who I'm sure can't wait to greet him at Áras an Uachtaráin. And he got the weather, didn't he? Now, speaking of another New Yorker now, nicer news, Lady Gaga is in the news because she has given birth to her first child. This was totally under the radar. But not only that, the pop superstar and her fiancé, Michael Polanski, were spotted for the first time since they recently welcomed their first child. And she was snapped by the paps carrying the infant close to her chest as she took a stroll alongside the big entrepreneur in Northern California. Ah, that's lovely. Great news, great news. And no better reason to play one from Lady Gaga. She's on the way on KFM.
1: Hey, it's Paul here. Why not join me every day on K-Drive from 3 till 7? We'll keep an eye on the traffic and travel. We'll play you the very best in music. We've got the birthday club and lots more besides. And you'd never know what we might end up talking about.
2: I'm sorry, I've just been listening to you talking about eating ice cream and, you know, spooning a bit up and putting the tub right back where you've got it. I'm just kind of asking, who the heck doesn't finish the whole tub in one sitting, lads? You're just lightweight.
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1: Well, I was in Mum's half an hour before she even told me. 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We definitely made the right decision. They've been really great with her. She's having bloods done now and seeing a consultant next. Yeah, but it's all good.
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0: and Boston. It's a huge country pop single. And her dad is a billionaire businessman, Eric Lechtonofsky. I'm sure I'm butchering his name. He's the co-founder of Groupon and is CEO of Tempus AI. She's been called an Apple baby, but you know what? Song is good. Song is catchy. And sure, the music does the talking. As I was saying earlier on, Donald Trump is in town. He has just landed. Over 100 limos, buses, taxis involved. And we'll hear all about that now on the news, which is on the way on KFM.
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4: It's 9 o'clock. Good morning. I'm Ellen Buckler. Donald Trump has touched down in Ireland for his two-day visit. The US President landed in Dublin Airport around half an hour ago and is now on his way to Orsnookthrone. Our reporter Jessica Woodlock is there.
5: The US President is just minutes away from the Phoenix Park. He's set to arrive to a huge security operation with members of the Secret Service and the Garda Armed Support Unit on standby. He'll get a captain's escort before receiving a Guard of Honour from members of the Defence Forces drawn from Finnair Camp in Donegal. This will be Donald Trump's first meeting with Catherine Conley, and it's going to be watched closely as the former TD has been critical of the US in the past. Whether straightforward or not, the engagement between the two presidents isn't expected to last for long before the US president heads to Farmley House for a meeting with the Taoiseach. Jessica Woodlock at Orsnookthrone.
4: President Trump will return to Dublin Airport later before flying to Shannon and travelling by helicopter to his resort in Doonbeg. General Manager of Trump Doonbeg, Joe Russell, explains what will happen when the President arrives.
6: When the President lands, there's going to be a slight pause in play, obviously, with the choppers coming in. And again, we have practiced that with the DP and the US services. And again, everything is careful planning. So there'll be a slight pause, but we're happy enough with that. And President will land to go. Will continue and everybody will get on about their business.
4: However, senior counsel Michael O'Higgins says the red carpet should not be rolled out for Donald Trump. He's one of more than 170 lawyers who've signed a statement of objection against today's visit.
7: Signed by a huge number of lawyers, including a number of senior counsel lawyers, which would indicate that within the bar generally there's a great feeling of unease about what is happening and the potential repercussions of it.
4: In other news this morning, newly declassified documents show the CIA had strong indications Osama bin Laden wanted to attack the UK before 9/11. The information's been released to mark the 25th anniversary of the attacks, which claimed the lives of nearly 3,000 people. It shows Britain was on a hit list of the Al-Qaeda leader back in 1998. Former CIA Director Leon Panettas reflected on the day of the attacks.
8: Another member of the commission who had an office in New York said a plane had crashed into one of the trade towers. Both of us thought it was a terrible accident. But then a few minutes later, the news came that another plane had gone into the other tower, and it was clearly an attack by terrorists.
4: SIP2 has welcomed reports that a boycott by RTE staff of the Republic of Ireland's upcoming UEFA Nations League matches against Israel is likely to mean there'll be no match commentary or studio analysis on the state broadcaster. The union formally wrote to RTE several weeks ago requesting that they boycott the showing of the matches against Israel. Its Deputy General Secretary Greg Ennis says their members' position is clear.
9: In the unconscionable situation that the games do go ahead and we don't want them to go ahead, our union has been quite clear. We wrote to RTE a number of weeks ago advising that our members did not want to be associated in any way with the facilitation or the broadcasting of these games. So if there is a live feed coming in with no panel, no analysis, no commentary, etc., I would give it a guarded welcome, but I would prefer that the games don't go ahead.
4: A status yellow rainfall warning has just come into effect for Cork and Kerry. Met Éireann is warning of persistent rain turning heavy at times, which could lead to localised flooding and difficult travelling conditions, as well as impacting outdoor events today. The warning is set to expire at 9 o'clock this evening. And finally for now, a new song by Dolly Parton has been posthumously released just weeks after her death. The song, Bound to Ride, was recorded by Dolly in 2022 and will feature on an upcoming tribute album to the Stanley Brothers. The country music star died last month at the age of 80. And that's your news update at 4 minutes past nine.
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12: Cloudy and breezy this morning with outbreaks of rain spreading southeastwards. That rain will be heavy at times, bringing spot flooding in places. Moderate to fresh gusty southwesterly winds with highest temperatures of 7 to 21 degrees.
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3000 role model is the indie pop music project of American singer-songwriter Tucker Pillsbury's from Kansas. Oh, yes. Very good morning. It's the Saturday breakfast with Jason Collins and for Dave today. I hope you're in great form despite the weather. Donald Trump is in town. Yes, he is. He's in the Phoenix Park right now in his big Mosher convoy. 100 vehicles, I believe, are heading into Orison Nuke Toronto right now. Unbelievable. 0833 97 97 97 to get in touch, which is exactly what Cara Enright in Kildare Town has done. Very good morning, Jason. Can you wish my brother, Craig Enright, a very happy 21st birthday? Lots of love from big sister Sky, big brother AJ, and little sister and the pain, she says, Cara. I'm sure that's not true. I'm sure he loves you loads. Very happy 21st birthday to Craig. I hope you have a great one. Hope the weather picks up. I was looking at the report. It says it's due to get a little nicer in the afternoon, so fingers crossed for you it does. I'm going to play this one especially for the birthday boy. This is The Weeknd and Take My Breath. 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

0: Bruno Mars, 24 Karat Magic, and before that, The Weeknd, and Take My Breath by special request for birthday boy Craig Enright in Kildare Town, who's turning the big 2-1 today. Big 21st. Craig's parents also in touch with a lovely message as well. Very good morning, Jason. Can you wish our wonderful son, Craig, a happy 21st birthday today? Love you to the moon and back from Mammy and Daddy. See you later for the celebrations. Not lovely. Brendan Kelly in Naas. Well, he made me chuckle. He messaged in as well. Morning, Jason. It's a good day for the swans in Naas Lakes. And he sent me in a photo as well. Certainly is. Certainly is. And he also says, let's hope Trump's helicopters don't disturb them. Good music. Keep it up, Brendan. Cheers to that. Fair play to you, Brendan. Appreciate that. Well, what have I got coming up on Saturday breakfast? Well, tomorrow happens to be Niall Horan's birthday. He turns 33, so I'll get one on from him. And before that, I think we'll head back to the 80s. And I've got a great one from Irene Cara. Kildare's KFM, the best music, local news, sport and more.
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0: What does he even mean by that? Slow hands, Niall Horan, celebrating his birthday tomorrow. He is turning 33. He's a proper old fella, isn't he? He's getting on. Very good morning. It is a Saturday breakfast with Jason Collins in for Dave today. Lots of people texting in. Dave is away and he's having a rest. I'm in for today and for tomorrow. Thank you very much for all of the messages. Fair to say Kildare is waking up, judging by the amount of messages coming in. It's hard to keep up. Good morning, Jason. Great to have you with us for the breakfast show. Teresa in Kilcullen. Thank you very much, Teresa. Yeah, they've let me in the studio. Having fun here. Normally I'm out and about in the K-Cruiser driving around, so it's a nice change, which is I'll have to go easy on me. I have to make sure I'm pressing all of the right buttons anew and all of that. It's not easy, I tell you. Very good morning, Jason. Could you please wish Glenn and Sarah a very happy wedding anniversary today? Have a great day from Mam and Dad. Donnelly, it says here. There you go. Congratulations to both of them. And Bridie Nolan and Ace has been in touch. Very good morning, Jason. Enjoying the show. Thank you very much. Really appreciate that. Well, I got great music on the way from Milky, Coldplay, and before both of them, a huge one from the Naughties from Five. They're on the way on Kildare's KFM.
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0: 5. We keep on moving. It's Saturday Breakfast with Jason Collins in for Dave today. I've got Mojo and Van the Man on the way, but just going to bring you some results from last night's games in the UPMC Senior Hurling Group A Ardclough versus Clane fixture. Congratulations there goes to Ardclough. The final score was 219 to Clane's 23 points. In the UPMC Reserve A Hurling Final, Selbridge versus Aroge Coracoil. Final score was Selbridge 218, Aroge 16. So congratulations to Selbridge, the A Hurling Final winners there. And in the B Hurling Final, Moorfield versus Nace. Final score was Moorfield 2-5, Nace 1-17. So congratulations to Nace. KFM's Club Championship updates with FJS Plant, Nace Construction, Agri and Ground Care Equipment, fjs.ie. Well, there's loads and loads of sport on, and Robbie Irwin's going to be bringing you all the updates this afternoon from 2 o'clock on More Music Sports Beats Saturday. We've got a couple of games as well, and at 3 o'clock the Intermediate Hurling Championship Group Phase, the venue is Seagull, St. Conlon's Park, Leixlip versus Moorfield, and our man Seamus Dillon will be bringing you updates from that. And then at 4:45 we have the UPMC Senior Hurling Championship Group A, venue is Seagull, St. Conlon's Park again, and this game is Coyle Dove versus Aroge, and Seamus Dillon will be bringing you the updates on all of that. It's going to be a busy afternoon. I've got Mojo on the way next on KFM.
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2: You know, when the doll returns, it's a priority for me, it's a priority for the people of Suncroft, but there are a commitment there. I know that the tenders have been received, that the tenders are ready to go. It has to happen for Suncroft. We've had commitments from it. We've had all public reps on it in Kildare South.
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3: 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We're seeing demand is still strong in good locations and prices are continuing to increase.
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0: to you. Meghan Trainor made you look. I was singing away there and not pressing the buttons. There you go. I told you I'd mess it up. In there as well, you heard Bella Kay. It's Saturday Breakfast with Jason Collins in for Dave. I've got Kingfisher, Sia, and one of my favourites from the Pet Shop Boys all on the way. Coming up after the news at 10, on Kildare's KFM.
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8: It's 10 o'clock. Good morning, I'm Ellen Butler. President Catherine Connolly has greeted her American counterpart at Orsanigthron. It was Donald Trump's first engagement on his two-day visit to Ireland. Our political correspondent Sean Defoe reports.
9: Air Force One landed at Dublin Airport shortly after 8 o'clock, where Donald Trump was greeted off the tarmac by the Taoiseach Simon Harris before taking a motorcade to Orsanigthron in the Phoenix Park, where he met with the President Catherine Connolly. The next stop is here at Farmleigh, where the US President will meet with Taoiseach Micheál Martin. A number of issues up for discussion between the two, including the Irish Open, which he's attending in Doonbeg later today, but also the situation in the Middle East and Ukraine set to be on the agenda. After that, the President will travel to the official residence of the US ambassador, where a party is gearing up, attended by members of the Oireachtas, including ministers, the ambassador himself, Edward Walsh, and all of those to be addressed, along with special guests, including the likes of Michael Flatley and Michael O'Leary, by the President later on today as he concludes the Dublin element of his visit.
8: A major security operation is underway in the capital. According to government sources, up to 3,000 American security personnel and other staff are travelling with President Trump. An Garda Síochána has declared an extraordinary event, with Gardaí to carry out 10,000 12-hour shifts over the course of the weekend. Commissioner Justin Kelly says they have been receiving support from their international colleagues.
10: We're in an international network with other police agencies and forces, so similar to a lot of the work we've done around the EU presidency. There will be officers from other police forces here working in collaboration with us, particularly around certain specialist areas. And this is something that we also do. So we also support some of our colleagues in Europe. And of course, in a visit such as this, we'll have extensive interaction with our colleagues from the United States, particularly, of course, the Secret Service.
8: However, senior counsel Michael O'Higgins says the red carpet should not be rolled out for Donald Trump. He's one of more than 170 lawyers who've signed a statement of objection against today's visit.
11: Signed by a huge number of lawyers, including a number of senior counsel lawyers, which would indicate that within the bar generally there's a great feeling of unease about what is happening and the potential repercussions of it.
8: In other news this morning, SIP2 has welcomed reports that a boycott by RTE staff of the Republic of Ireland's upcoming UEFA Nations League matches against Israel is likely to mean there will be no match commentary or studio analysis on the state broadcaster. The union formally wrote to RTE several weeks ago requesting that they boycott the showing of the matches against Israel. Its Deputy General Secretary Greg Ennis says their members' position is clear.
12: In the unconscionable situation that the games do go ahead and we don't want them to go ahead, our union has been quite clear. We wrote to RTE a number of weeks ago advising that our members did not want to be associated in any way with the facilitation or the broadcasting of these games. So if there is a live feed coming in with no panel, no analysis, no commentary, etc., I would give it a guarded welcome, but I would prefer that the games don't go ahead.
8: A status yellow rainfall warning is in place for Cork and Kerry. Met Éireann is warning of localised flooding, difficult travelling conditions and the potential for outdoor events to be impacted today. The warning came into effect at 9 this morning and is set to remain in place until 9 o'clock tonight. And finally for now, Princess Diana's so-called revenge dress is going up for auction. She famously wore the off-the-shoulder black silk gown in 1994 on the same night as Britain's then Prince Charles admitted on television he'd been unfaithful. In December, Sotheby's will sell the Christina Stambolian dress in New York for an estimated €128,000 to €250,000. Diana previously sold the dress at a charity auction in 1997 for around €45,000. And that's your news update at 10:04.
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0: Cloudy and breezy this morning with outbreaks of rain spreading southeastwards. That rain will be heavy at times and may lead to spot flooding. Moderate to fresh gusty southwesterly winds with highest temperatures of 17 to 21 degrees.
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1: KFM has been informed of the following deaths: Arthur Butler, Kildare Town and formerly of Athgarvan; John P. Brennan, Wicklow and Kilteel; Bridget Bridie Casey, Ní Heffernan, Newbridge; Deirdre O'Connell, County Tipperary and formerly of Clane; Brian Kelly, Newbridge and formerly of Dublin; Rita Clark, Ní McGowan, Enfield; Martin Boyle in Selbridge, County Monaghan and County Roscommon; Nuala Todd, Ní Heavey, London and formerly of Newbridge; Fionn Mhar O'Riordan, Selbridge; Nuala Franklin, Ní Cavanagh, Broadford and England. The funeral arrangements are as follows: Arthur Butler, Mary Phil, Kildare Town and formerly of Athgarvan, deeply regretted by his wife Marie, children Gordon, David, Andrea and Shane, mother Anne Nancy, brother, sister and extended family, repose in McGuay's Funeral Home, Abbeyview, Kildare Town, from 5 on Monday, concluding with prayers at 7. Removed by Glenn's funeral directors on Tuesday morning to arrive at the Carmelites Church, Kildare Town, for Requiem Mass at 11 a.m. Burial afterwards in St. Conrad's Cemetery, Kildare Town. Arthur's funeral mass will be live streamed on churchcamlive.ie. Family flowers only. Donations, if desired, to the Alzheimer's Society of Ireland. John P. Brennan, Ballymount, Wicklow and Kilteel, Kildare, retired sergeant on Garda Síochána and owner of the Kilteel Inn, predeceased by his wife Marie, Ní O'Connor, deeply regretted by his children Grania, Niamh, Aoife and John and extended family. Reposing at his daughter's Niamh's home, Ballintubber, Hollywood and Wicklow on Tuesday from 2, concluding at 8. At John's request, there will be a celebration of his life at the Avon Burgage, Blessington, County Wicklow on Wednesday the 16th of September at 1 o'clock, followed by burial in Burgage Cemetery. Afterward, John's family would like to invite friends, family, neighbours, colleagues and customers to the Kilteel Inn for refreshments. Family flowers only. Donations, if desired, to the Irish Bee Conservation Project at ibcp.ie. John's celebration of life will be live streamed on churchstream.com. Bridget Bridie Casey, Ní Heffernan, Dara Park, Newbridge, predeceased by her husband Jack. Deeply regretted by her children Anthony, Fiona, Lorraine, Siobhan, Brian, Darren and Roisin, brothers and sisters and extended family. Removal on Monday morning to arrive at St. Conrad's Parish Church, Newbridge for Requiem Mass at 1 o'clock, followed by burial in St. Conrad's Cemetery, Newbridge. Funeral Mass be live streamed at newbridgeparish.ie. Family flowers only, please. 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Donations box and church. Deirdre O'Connell, Clonmel, County Tipperary and formerly of Clane, predeceased by her father John, deeply regretted by her children Orla, Colm and Kate, Colm's partner Dan, her mother Mary, sisters Marie, Nuala, Brid, Una and Ida and brother John and extended family. Reposing at her sister's Una residence in Calverstown on Sunday from 3 until 8 with evening prayers at 7. Removal on Monday to arrive at St. Patrick's and Bridget's Church, Clane, for 12 noon funeral mass, followed by burial in the Abbey Cemetery, Clane. Family flowers only. Donations, if desired, to the Waterford Hospice, South East Palliative Care, Oak Ward. Funeral mass can be viewed live in Clane Parish webcam. Brian Kelly, College Park, Newbridge, and formerly of Ballyfermot, Dublin, predeceased by his parents Harry and Kathleen, and brother Jimmy. Deeply regretted by his partner Kathleen, his children Wesley, Leona and Emma, their mother Anne, Kathleen's daughters Erica, Yvonne, Jennifer and Donna, his sister Lorraine and extended family. Removal by Anderson and Leahy's funeral directors on Monday morning at 10:30 to arrive at St. Conrad's Parish Church for 11 a.m. Mass. Funeral afterwards to Mount Jerome Crematorium. Brian's funeral mass be live streamed on newbridgeparish.ie and mountjerome.ie. House private at all other times, please. Family flowers only. Donations, if desired, to the Irish Lung Fibrosis Association. Donation box and church. Rita Clark, Ní McGowan, Cool Ree, Enfield, predeceased by her husband Jim, her daughter Maria, and her sons-in-law Ted and Dermot. deeply regretted by her children Dimphna and Jacqueline, Deirdre and Una, and extended family. Reposing at Larkin's funeral home, Edenderry, on Monday from 5 until 7, with rosary at 7 o'clock. Funeral mass will take place on Tuesday at 11 a.m. in the Church of the Holy Family, followed by burial in Meaden Cemetery in County Westmeath at approximately 1 o'clock. Funeral mass will be live-streamed on carbryparish.ie. Martin Boylan, Beatty Grove, Selbridge, County Monaghan and Strokestown, County Roscommon, predeceased by his parents John and Rose, deeply regretted by his wife Mary, son Owen, brothers Gerald and Sean, sisters Marie, Bernadette and Claire, and extended family, reposing at Cunningham's funeral home, Selbridge, on Sunday from 4 until 6, with evening prayers at 5:30. Requiem Mass will take place on Monday at 11 a.m. in St. Patrick's Church, Selbridge, burial afterwards in Strokestown Cemetery, County Roscommon at 3 o'clock. Funeral Mass will be viewed on selbridgeparish.ie. Family flowers only. Donations may be made to St. James Hospital Foundation. Nuala Todd Nihivi, London and formerly of Clongowrie, Newbridge, predeceased by her father Jimmy. Deeply regretted by her husband Neil, daughter Lavinia, mother Rita, sisters Mary, Anne, Claire and Dee, brothers Joe, Brendan, Vincent and Jim, and extended family. Funeral to be held in London. Arrangements to follow. Finbar O'Riordan, Selbridge, predeceased by his wife Roisin. Deeply regretted by his children Sean, Mairead and Gabriel, and extended family. Reposing at Oliver Riley's funeral home, Leinster Street, Maynooth, on Sunday from 4 until 6, with evening prayers at 5:30. Funeral Mass on Monday in the Church of Our Lady's Nativity Leakslip at 11 a.m, followed by burial in Donnacomper Cemetery. How strictly private, funeral arrangements can be viewed live on churchmedia.tv. Nuala Franklin Ní Cavanagh, Kilglass, Broadford and formerly of England, predeceased by her husband Brian, son Tony, parents Patrick and Rosanna, and brothers Brendan, Paddy, Tony and Larry. Deeply regretted by her children Michelle, John and Sharon, sister Frances, Rosie, Evelyn, Geraldine and Phil, and brother Bill, an extended family. Reposing at Larkin's funeral home, Edenderry, on Sunday from 5 until 7 with rosary at 7 o'clock. Funeral Mass on Monday at 11 a.m. in St. Mary's Church, Broadford, followed by burial in the adjoining cemetery. Suvna Sagashia Kondo of Obituary Notice can be viewed on kfmradio.com. KFM Obituary Notice are broadcast daily from the 8 a.m, 10 a.m, 1 p.m. and 5 p.m. news.
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Sam Fender, Olivia Dean and Rain Me In. Top of the Pops for ages, and quite rightly, great, great song. A very good morning. It's Saturday Breakfast with Jason Collins in for Dave today. How are you? Hope you're very well. The good news is that weather has improved. When I came in this morning at about 6:45, it was awful, bucking and down, but had a look outside the door. It's not too bad out there now, is it? Thankfully, says you, especially if you're on the side of a pitch watching your child play a GAA game or soccer or something. 0833 97 97 97 to get in touch. I've Kingfisher, Drake, the Pet Shop Boys and Dua Lipa all on the way, but right now it's Sia and Cheap Thrills. This is Kildare's KFM.

0: Kingfisher and Hold Me Down on Kalaris KFM. Big hello to Martina McHugh in Bolton Glass, who was in touch with a lovely message. She's delighted that we played Blondie a little while ago. Yeah, no problem at all, Martina. Delighted that you were happy with that one. Ray's been in touch as well. Hi, Jason. Very good morning to you. I've just used the newly opened Relief Road in Clane and it's great, he says. It won't fix the problem of congestion totally in the village, but it'll help and it's a start. I was delighted to see no speed ramps as a HGV driver, but I'm sure they'll be on the way in the future. Enjoying the music. Keep her lit. Fair play to you. Thanks very much, Ray. And we've also got a message in from Anthony. Big hello to Bear Hennessy and Deirdre Sheehan coming in from your pal, Anthony. Thank you very much for that message. Well, after the break, I've got one of my all-time favourite songs from the Pet Shop Boys. They're coming up in just a few.
1: 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Just dropping by to remind you about K Country, which grows out on Monday to Thursday evenings. 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

0: Hold On, We're Going Home, and in there as well, the Pet Shop Boys, West End Girls, one of the first songs I remember hearing on the radio. I was six when that one came out in 1984. It still sounds great all these years later. I've Dua Lipa and Calvin Harris on the way, but first the results from last night. In the UPMC Senior Hurling Group A, Arklough versus Clane fixture. Final score was Arklough 2-19, Clane 23. In the UPMC Reserve A Hurling Final, it was Selbridge versus Airog Coracle, and the final score there was Selbridge 2-18, Airog 16. Congratulations to Selbridge on winning that. A huge win for them. In the UPMC Reserve B Hurling Final fixture, Moorfield versus Naas. Final score there was Moorfield 2-5, Naas 1-17. Congratulations to Naas on that one. A big victory there for them. KFM's Club Championship updates with FJS Plant, Naas Construction, Agri and Ground Care Equipment, fjs.ie. 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

asked for that. But did you know we're also looking for an original Irish language song as well? Yes, we're looking for Hour on the Lake or Song of the Heroes. So if you or someone you know is writing songs, Os Gaeilge, or wants to try their hand at performing one of their songs, Os Gaeilge, or collaborating with somebody on a blended Berla agus Gaeilge run, then tell them to send that song to irishmusicmonth.ie. If it's your song selected, you'll win €2,500 in prize money, music industry mentoring and support, and the opportunity to release a song, independent Irish radio station airplay across the country, and there's guaranteed coverage as well and support from Hot Press, and the opportunity to perform that song live at the new Local Hero Grand Finale in the National Final at the Academy Dublin in October. How about that? All you need to do is to get entrant. I've got Dean Lewis on the way, but right now it's Gigi Perez and Sailor Song on Galeras KFM.

Justin, be all right. Well, that's it for me. Stepping aside now for Denise Breen. Denise is going to look after you until 2 o'clock. I will catch you again tomorrow morning from 7 a.m. Mind yourself. News at 11 on the way next on Kildare's KFM. It's cut.

0: 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Uncle Posh. 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
5: It's 11 o'clock. Good morning. I'm Ellen Butler. Donald Trump says America's relationship with Ireland will continue stronger than ever. The US president has spoken to reporters following his meeting with Taoiseach Micheál Martin at Farmley this morning. His two-day visit to Ireland began with a courtesy call to Áras an Uachtaráin to meet President Catherine Connolly. President Trump says he's looking forward to travelling to his golf resort in Doon Beg to watch the Irish Open.
6: So it's very exciting, and I'll be going there later, but we're doing business. We've had some discussions on trade and various other things. We have a big relationship with Ireland, and that'll continue stronger than ever. But it's doing, we're doing very well. The two countries do very well together. We've had a very long, but I would say it's never been as good as it is right now. So it's thank you for hosting us. And I know you're going to the Irish Open tomorrow.
7: Yes.
6: You're going to spend the whole day there.
7: All day there, yeah.
6: And you're going to see some good golfers, that I can tell you.
7: Absolutely. Looking forward to it.
6: Yeah, thank you very much. It's really
7: nice. Thank you.
5: Also in the last few minutes, President Trump says he would love to see Ireland unified, saying it is going to happen eventually. Our reporter Jessica Woodlock was at Áras an Uachtaráin, where all eyes were watching on how Donald Trump would be greeted by Catherine Connolly, who has been critical of the US president in the past.
8: The pair exchanged their welcomes, they shook hands, and although the media standing by couldn't hear what was said, there was a couple of smiles and even a laugh from Catherine Connolly. The pair went inside. Now, interestingly, this sort of courtesy call was expected to last about 10 minutes, and it actually went up to about 20 minutes, even longer, 25 minutes. And the pair weren't smiling when they came out. They weren't kind of, Trump wasn't his usual energetic self that you might expect.
5: Senior counsel Michael O'Higgins says the red carpet should not be rolled out for Donald Trump. He's one of more than 170 lawyers who've signed a statement of objection against today's visit.
9: Signed by a huge number of lawyers, including a number of senior counsel lawyers, which would indicate that within the bar generally there's a great feeling of unease about what is happening and the potential repercussions of it.
5: In other news this morning, a man arrested in connection with the murder of Mark Cullen in South Dublin in July has been released without charge. The 39-year-old was shot dead on Kill Avenue in Dunleary on the 5th of July. Gardaí arrested a man in relation to their investigation on Thursday. He's since been released while a file is being prepared for the DPP. And Gardaí say their investigations are continuing. A status yellow rainfall warning is in place for Cork and Kerry. Met Éireann is warning of localised flooding, difficult travelling conditions and the potential for outdoor events to be impacted today. That warning came into effect at 9 this morning and is set to remain in place until 9 o'clock tonight. The National Autism Charity says greater action is needed to combat growing misinformation. As I Am is holding its National Autism Conference in Malahide in Dublin today, where an autism-affirming society is the theme. CEO Adam Harris says they'll be examining the barriers autistic people continue to face in Ireland.
10: We're seeing a growth in misinformation of autism across our society and indeed right across the world. This misinformation contributes to stigma around autism and it prevents autistic people from being able to participate in the community. An autism-affirming society addresses that misinformation and visibly demonstrates acceptance of autism. That's why it's really important that the government follow through on its commitment in the Autism Innovation Strategy to build an autism-affirming society.
5: And finally for now, CMAT is set to appear on SNL UK tonight. The County Meath superstar is the musical guest, while actor Jeff Goldblum will host the show as it returns for its second season. The first season wrapped in May and featured appearances from Irish stars Nicola Coughlan, Graham Norton and Chris O'Dowd. And that's your news update at 4 minutes past 11.
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11: Good morning, I'm Mark Hambidge. GAA action in the county this weekend focuses on the UPMC Hurling Championships. Yesterday evening's results are UPMC Senior Hurling Championship Group B Round 2, Arklok 219 claimed 23 points, a late Tony Spain goal on 62 minutes followed by a Sean Boogie point from a free gave Arklok the 2 points win. UPMC Reserve A Hurling Final, Selbridge 218 Aero Curraghkill 16 points. UPMC Reserve B Hurling Final, Nace 117 Moorfield 2 points. And today, in the Senior Hurling Championship Group A venue, Cedral St. Connell's Park, Kyle Dove versus Airog at 4:45. In the Intermediate Hurling Championships Group phase, League Slip versus Moorfield at 3:00, Broadford versus Nace at 4:30, Maynooth versus St. Lawrence's at 6:00. 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And tomorrow in the Senior Hurling Championship Group B, venue Cedral St. Connell's Park, Convey versus Maynooth at 1:00, Selbridge versus Nace at 2:45. We'll also have live coverage of games both days. KFM's club championship coverage is in association with FGS Plant Nace, your local Kubota dealer, supplying quality construction, agri and ground care equipment, fjs.ie. In the League of Ireland Premier Division, Shamrock Rovers' lead has been cut to 3 points. St. Pat's picked up a crucial 2-0 win over their title rivals Rovers last night. Bohemians are also within 3 points of the leaders this morning after their comeback 3-2 victory at Galway United. Derry City snatched a late 1-0 win at Shelburne, and it was 1-1 between Waterford and Dundalk. Sligo Rovers are now 8 points adrift at the bottom of the table following their 2-0 loss to Drogheda United. In the Premier League, there are 7 games down for decision today. 5 games kick off at 3:00 with Liverpool playing Fulham, Chelsea playing Hull City, Aston Villa playing Nottingham Forest, Crystal Palace playing Ipswich, while Keith Andrews' Brentford are away to Bournemouth. Tottenham are still searching for their first win of the season when they are at home to Everton at 5:30. And tonight, reigning champions Arsenal can move 3 points clear at the top when they play Sunderland. Kickoff is at 8:00. Follow all the latest Premier League action with KFM's Premier League updates in association with Conlon Oils Athy. 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In golf, Shane Lowry holds a 3-shot lead in today's third round at the Irish Open. The Offaly man will tee off from 11 under par after his record 62 at Trump International in Doonbeg yesterday afternoon. Lowry knows he'll need another 2 strong rounds if he's to win the tournament for a second time.
12: Be up to me to kind of try and keep myself up there and give myself a chance on Sunday afternoon. And I know, if I'm up there on Sunday afternoon, I know this crowd will be behind me, and they'll be that 15 club in the bag, hopefully rolling me home.
11: Defending champion Rory McIlroy is back out from 2 under and says he'll need to improve his putting if he's to contend this weekend, while Tom McGibbon comes into day 3 at 5 under. US President Donald Trump is expected to arrive at his course during the third round today. And racing today is in Leopardstown from 1:35. A reminder that more music sports beat begins at 2:00 with Robbie Irwin in association with Conlon Oils Athy. 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
13: Na conna d'orsa sin sa skip.
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16: It's a little grey out there this Saturday morning with some drizzle, but we're told it's going to brighten up today with some sunny intervals and just one or two passing showers. And highest temperatures today, a very pleasant 17 to 19 degrees.
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16: 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Big thank you to Jason for waking us up in fine style this morning. He's back on the radio bright and early tomorrow, 7 a.m.

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0: Your music at the weekend.

I really like that song. Ariana Grande, Yes And, gets my toes tapping and fingers snapping every single time. We kick off to your More Music Saturday with Eurythmics, Sweet Dreams Are Made of This. Hope we find you well this Saturday morning. Lovely to have your company. Bit of a public service announcement before we get any further. I have a head cold, okay? Some sympathy, please, would be lovely. But word of warning, don't get too close to your radio and or your smart speaker. If you're listening on earbuds, well, I'm sorry. You've already contaminated. But listen, wherever you are, whatever you're up to, welcome on in. We have a great program between now and 2 o'clock. All the usual bits and pieces. We will be testing your musical knowledge in a few moments with our bit in the middle. We've got our KFM Hall of Fame coming up in the next hour. And we'll have a look at the birthdays. We'll be doing our bits and pieces in the final hour of the programme as well. And today's TV and film recommendations and a quick look at today's front pages as well. And a quick question before we move any further on. Have you, were you at Westlife during the week as they started their record-breaking concert run in the Three Arena? It continues tonight. So get those smartphones charged and have those torches ready.

0: 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Westlife.
1: What about now? How was it for you? That's what I'm curious about. 0833 97 97 97. Text, WhatsApp, voice note. If you have been, and how was the gigs so far? How were they? Okay, if you're going along tonight, enjoy that. And of course, it's a record-breaking run, isn't it, in the Three Arena? And speaking of concerts this weekend, Johnny Logan is in concert tomorrow evening in Daly Mount Park, together with the Eugene McCarthy Big Band. That could be a good concert as well, couldn't it? Tomorrow evening, Daly Mount Park, Johnny Logan, Big Band. It gets underway at 7 o'clock. If you're heading to that one, enjoy that one as well. Speaking of concerts as well, I was at Bon Jovi a couple of weeks ago in Croke Park, and we have one from him on the way.
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And Bon Jovi before Cat's Eye with You Give Love a Bad Name. And if you were along there in Croke Park to see the man from New Jersey, how did you think of the concert? I thought the sound... Yeah, the sound in Croke Park for concerts is not great. I think we should all be honest with ourselves. It really is not the best. And but yeah, it was a good night. He's a good entertainer all the same. Alrighty, 12th of September, 11:30 on the nose. Let's have a quick look at the morning papers. No guessing what's dominating the front of the papers. Photograph-wise, it's all photographs relating to Trump's visit. The Irish Times has photographs of Gardaí on duty in Doonbeg. The Irish Examiner has photographs of workers, or divers, you should say, in various ponds in the Phoenix Park searching for God knows what. The Irish Times main story there, Metro to build housing for 2,000 rail workers. That's the main story there. Together with Dr. Jailed in the UK for sex abuse facing complaint in Dublin. To the Irish Daily Mail we go, AI risk to civil servants' jobs. Ministers intend on replacing middle managers with AI to stem growing public sector, but insist workers will be redeployed. To the Irish Daily Star we go. Their headline is, as the Donald lands, detest wing. Apparently there's an Irish parrot has choice words whenever he sees Donald Trump on the telly. I won't say what those words are. It's too early in the morning. The Irish Examiner, their main story, O'Leary remarks trivialised rape. These are the comments that the chair of Ryanair made during the week, still causing a stir and still deeply inappropriate in my opinion. Trump security eyes extremists is the main story in the front of the Examiner today. And the Irish Daily Mirror leads with orange alert, warning of extreme weather to lash the west of Ireland as US President lands in Ireland. And finally today, the Herald, Bouncy Hassle. Yeah, story, hadn't heard about this one. Apparently a superbug outbreak is linked to party equipment. And they're suggesting that if you're hiring a bouncy castle, before you let the little ones run loose on it, that you get in, you wipe it all down. Yeah, I can see that happening, all right, can't you? All righty. Saturday morning here on Kildare's KFM. And they are the stories making the front pages of today's paper. Apologies, I have a bit of a head cold and so struggling to get some words together. So do you know what? I'm going to let some artists sing instead. This is Ed Sheeran with Christine and the Queens.

0: She can't help it if they're tilted. Christine and the Queens here on Kildare's KFM, suggesting a new way of permanent makeup, doing your face with magic markers. Do not try this at home, that's for sure. Hope we find you well this Saturday. It's good to have your company, and as always, round about this time, we'd like to test your musical knowledge. No intros to beat, no lyrics for you to mull over, just a bit in the middle of a very famous song. Sometimes it's a guitar solo, today it's a saxophone solo, and it's only 6 minutes. Have a listen. 6 minutes? Yeah, 6 seconds. You have to hum that one to yourself, won't you? Alrighty, any ideas what that is? Just for fun, 0833 97 97 97. 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We've got some Coldplay on the way after the break.
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all your favourite songs and more of them on a Saturday here on Kildare's KFM. U2, Angel of Harlem. I tell you, this is a strange state of affairs. Never before has no one got our bit in the middle correct. And I have to say, lots and lots of incorrect guesses coming in. There's one. Is it Sade? Is it Sade? There's another. Is it Sade? Is it Randy Crawford? No, Joe, not Randy Crawford. There's another Sade. There's another. What's that one? Baker Street, Jerry Rafferty. No, it's not that. Oh, Tommy Moore in Dunlavin. Good morning to you. You have the singular honour of being the only person to get our bit in the middle correct today. So well done to you, Tommy Moore. Boulabus. The song we were looking for was by the wonderful Colin Verncombe, known to you and I as Black. This is Wonderful Life. And listen, don't worry if you didn't get it right. We'll do another one for you next Saturday round about the same time. Or you can have a go and test your musical knowledge with our bits and pieces in the final hour of the programme as well. It's all to come. The excitement, I know.

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7: It's 12 o'clock. Good afternoon. I'm Ellen Butler. Donald Trump says he'd like to see a united Ireland, adding that it's going to happen eventually. The US president made the remarks following his meeting with the Taoiseach this morning as part of his two-day visit to Ireland. Our political correspondent, Sean Defoe, has the latest.
8: Donald Trump is now at Deerfield for a bit of a party that's happening with invited guests, including ministers at the residence of the US ambassador in Dublin. Earlier, he had met with the Taoiseach, Micheál Martin, and they discussed a wide range of issues, but that press conference throwing up a few surprises, including the US president saying that there should imminently be a united Ireland.
9: You know what? Well, look, it's going to happen eventually. It will happen now. We're talking about it. And you got the right man over here to get it moving.
8: He also seemed to forget whether or not he had discussed the Middle East with the president, Catherine Connolly, when they met earlier on, and dismissed protests that are happening around the country at his visit.
9: I didn't know there was a protest. It can't be a very big one because they're all over Ireland today already.
8: And in some further bad news for those protesting, Donald Trump says he plans to return to Ireland this time next year for the Ryder Cup when it's held at Adair Manor. Sean Defoe at Farm Lee in Dublin.
7: President Catherine Connolly gave the US President three gifts to welcome him to Ireland. In them, she drew reference to Ireland, travelling and forgiveness. Jessica Woodlock reports from Ars Anuachtaráin.
10: Donald Trump left Ars Anuachtaráin with presents, amongst them a St. Bridget's Cross, a book about the voyage of St. Brendan, which tells the story of a Kerry monk travelling the Atlantic, and a collection of poems from Michael Longley. The Ars's official note about the Belfast man's poetry describes it as spanning war, love, nature and art. Of particular interest is a pointed reference to just one sonnet entitled Ceasefire.
7: A number of demonstrations are planned for today protesting against President Trump's visit. Crowds are expected to gather at the Garden of Remembrance in Dublin at 1 o'clock and march to Leinster House as part of the No Welcome for Trump demonstration. Garda Commissioner Justin Kelly has warned there will be no tolerance for public disorder. Convener of the Irish Neutrality League, Sarah O'Rourke, is encouraging people to join the march.
11: We are hoping that people come out and just make their voices heard, because 69% of people in Ireland believe we should not be welcoming Trump. We want this protest to be peaceful and safe and reflect the huge, huge opposition to Trump's policy. So I'd encourage anybody who's listening who can get into the city centre today, please do.
7: A man arrested in connection with the murder of Mark Cullen in South Dublin in July has been released without charge. The 39-year-old was shot dead on Kill Avenue in Dunleary on July 5th. Gardaí arrested a man in relation to their investigation on Thursday. He has since been released without charge and a file is being prepared for the DPP. Gardaí say investigations are ongoing. And finally for now, there are calls for stronger AI regulation following warnings that the future of humanity could be in danger. Jacob Coxon, a former employee of Anthropic and OpenAI, made headlines this week when he said neither company is acting responsibly and there will soon be superhuman systems that can hack anything and acquire real power and resources. In July, an AI model that was being tested by OpenAI reportedly hacked another company on its own. Donal Mulligan, assistant professor at DCU's School of Communications and co-host of the Enough About AI podcast, says while the fear is real, AI companies do capitalise on panic.
4: None of them still are making the kind of money they need to. And so at the moment, even stories like this, which are really frightening to us, are part of the kind of hype that drives the commercial incentive that these companies have and that these companies want to grow. So at the moment, I think we really need, in urgent terms, some regulation that requires that when companies have these kind of incidents, that there is a pause, that there is an investigation, and that safety is just taken way more seriously.
7: And that's your news update at 4 minutes past 12.
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12: Good afternoon, I'm Mark Cambage. GA action in the county this weekend focuses on the UPMC Hurling Championships. Yesterday's evening's results, UPMC Senior Hurling Championship Group B Round 2, are clock 2:19, Clane 23 points. A late Tony Spain goal on 62 minutes gave a Sean Boogie point from a free, gave our clock the 2 points win. UPMC Reserve A Hurling Final, Selbridge 2:18, Aero Curraghill 16 points. UPMC Reserve B Hurling Final, Naas 1:17, Moorfield 2:05. And today in the Senior Hurling Championship Group A, venue Cedral St. Connaught's Park, Kyle Dove versus Airoge at 4:45. In the Intermediate Hurling Championship Group phase, Leixlip versus Moorfield at 3:00, Broadford versus Naas at 4:30, Maynooth versus St. Lawrence's at 6:00. Then in the Junior Hurling Championship Group A, Kappa versus Round Towers at 6:00, Kilcock versus at 6:00. Group B, Sarsfield versus Ross Glass at 6:00. Wolftones versus Rattangan at 6:00. And tomorrow in the Senior Hurling Championship Group B venue, Cedral St. Conlet's Park, Confey versus Maynooth at 1:00, Selbridge versus Naas at 2:45. We'll also have live coverage of games both days. KFM's club championship coverage is in association with FGS Plant Naas, your local Kubota dealer, supplying quality construction, agri and ground care equipment, fjs.ie. In the League of Ireland Premier Division, Shamrock Rovers' lead has been cut to 3 points. St. Pat's picked up a crucial 2-0 win over their title rivals Rovers last night. Bohemians are also within 3 points of the leaders after their comeback 3-2 victory at Galway United. Derry City snatched a late 1-0 win at Shelburne, and it was all 1-1 between Waterford and Dundalk. Sligo Rovers are now 8 points adrift at the bottom of the table following their 2-0 loss to Drogheda United. And in the Premier League, there are 7 games down for decision today. 5 games kick off at 3:00 with Liverpool playing Fulham, Chelsea playing Hull City, Aston Villa playing Nottingham Forest, Crystal Palace playing Ipswich, while Keith Andrews' Brentford are away to Bournemouth. Tottenham are still searching for their first win of the season when they are at home to unbeaten Everton at 5:30. And tonight, reigning champions Arsenal can move 3 points clear of the top when they play Sunderland. Kickoff is at 8:00. Follow all the latest Premier League action with KFM's Premier League updates in association with Conlon Oils Athy. 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In golf, Shane Lowry will tee off at 2:30 with a 3-stroke lead after his course record 62 yesterday afternoon. Lowry knows he'll need another 2 strong rounds if he's to win the tournament for a second time.
13: It'll be up to me to kind of try and keep myself up there and give myself a chance on Sunday afternoon. And I know, you know, if I'm up there on Sunday afternoon, I know this crowd will be behind me and, you know, there'll be that 15 club in the bag hopefully running me home.
12: Defending champion Roy McIlroy is due off just after 1:00. He's on 2 under par, while Tom McGibbon will start his 3rd round at 5 under. US President Donald Trump is expected to arrive at his course during the 3rd round. And racing today is in Leopardstown from 1:35. 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
0: Just ahead of a great memory from Depeche Mode, let's have a quick look at the weather forecast for today. It's going to become drier this afternoon with some sunny intervals and just a few passing showers and highest temperatures 17 to 19 degrees.
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0: wasn't that the video where she dressed up as Marilyn Monroe? I think it was. Madonna, Material Girl here on Kildare's KFM, and Depeche Mode, Just Can't Get Enough of Kildare's KFM. The best music, local news, sport and more this Saturday, 12th of September, if you have just tuned in. Lovely to have your company. Thanks for choosing KFM. It is Denise Breen with a bit of a head cold today. If it's your birthday today, you share it with Hans Zimmer, the Academy Award-winning composer. Many films. He's 69 today. Jennifer Hudson, Oscar and Grammy-winning singer and actress. She's 45 today. A hands up who watched Dallas in the 1980s, 1990s. Linda Gray, who played Sue Ellen. It's her birthday today. 86 today. And I know he's on the guest list for the party in the Phoenix Park that's happening right now. Bertie Ahern celebrates his birthday today. 75 today. If it is your birthday, have a wonderful day from all of us here at KFM. It was on this day, 1962. President John F. Kennedy delivered his landmark address at Rice University Stadium in Houston, in Texas.
1: We choose to go to the moon in this decade and do the other things, not because they are easy, but because they are hard.
0: Indeed, on this day, 1962. A little bit more recently, 2003, Johnny Cash fans all over the world will be remembering Johnny today, who passed away on this day in 2003. The legendary American singer-songwriter and music icon. So, yesterday, Gareva Hanum, Johnny Cash's anniversary is today. This is one of my favourite country songs at the moment. I think everyone likes this one. This is Casey Musgraves, and this is Dry Spell on KFM.

0: good to hear that. Dido White Flag here on Kildare's KFM. Before that, we had Casey Musgraves, a good toe tapper from her, and that's Dry Spell. Here's a question for you. You got a pair of cowboy boots? Do you fancy some line dancing? Catherine has been in touch to let me know that there is a fundraiser in aid of St. Anne's Special School in the Curra on tomorrow night. In fact, tomorrow afternoon as well. So it's a fundraiser, it's a line dancing social. Now, there's something you don't get too often. A line dancing social. It's on tomorrow, Sunday the 13th, from 4 p.m. until 8 p.m. So there you go, something to do on a Sunday afternoon, 4 until 8. The venue is the Dreamland Ballroom in Athy and features John's Bootleggers. It's a fundraising line dancing social in aid of St. Anne's Special School on the Curra. They tell you to bring your boots, the beats and your big hearts. Lots of spot prizes. There'll be a raffle on the evening as well. Dancer entry is €12 and non-dancer entry is €5. So you can go watch all those people doing the line dancing. I have to say, I lived in Texas, oh God, donkeys years ago. And we did go to a honky-tonk at one point to try out line dancing. And they take it very seriously over there. I'm sure they take it seriously here too. But we were having a bit of a laugh and we were asked to leave the dance floor. That's how seriously they take us. But so that's on tomorrow afternoon, 4 o'clock until 8 o'clock, Sunday the 13th. It's a fundraising line dancing social in aid of St. Anne's Special School in the Curra. The Dreamland Ballroom in Athy is the place to be. So thank you again to Catherine for letting us know about that one. And of course, as always, if there's an event that you're organising for charity or a fundraiser, wherever it might be, do let us know. 0833 97 97 97. info@kfmradio.com. That is our email address. On the way, we're going to be opening up KFM's Hall of Fame. This week, it's Chris Rea.
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0: Welcome back. We're opening up KFM's Hall of Fame today and we're featuring an artist from Middlesbrough who was born to an Italian father and an Irish mother. It's Chris Rea, who had an unmistakable voice, that gravel and honey, and that unmistakable slide guitar as well. He first broke through globally with his Grammy-nominated 1978 hit Fool If You Think It's Over, which Elkie Brooks covered and had a greater hit with it. His career really caught fire though in the 1980s and 1990s. His 1983 album Water Sign became a major commercial breakthrough here in Ireland, and he became an adoptee of this country. In fact, he often spoke about his identity and how closely it was tethered to his Irish heritage. He spoke of his affinity for traditional Irish storytelling and the emotional core of Celtic music, connections that deepened over decades of touring this country. Today on KFM's Hall of Fame, we are diving straight into that brilliant catalogue with three standout tracks.

from his 1983 breakthrough album, Water Sign, I Can Hear Your Heartbeat. I think most households in Ireland have a copy of that album. Certainly one of my top 10 albums of all time, I Can Hear Your Heartbeat. Also has great standout tracks such as Nothing Happening by the Sea, Love Strange Ways, Ain't Never Been to Texas, Let It Loose. Brilliant, brilliant album. Our next song from 1986 was written while Chris was staying in Formentera, and this track perfectly captures the late summer feeling driven by his trademark slide guitar and an atmosphere that immediately transports you right back to the shore.

If you're just joining us this afternoon, we're playing a trio of timeless tunes from Chris Rea as we induct him into KFM's Hall of Fame. From 1986, that was On the Beach, and from 86 we moved to 1989. And the title track from his massive UK

0: thank you for all the kind messages coming in about our tribute to Chris Rea and KFM's Hall of Fame today. I want to give a big shout out to Mary, who says, great music, enjoying Chris Rea, sitting in the car on the slip road, Junction 6 on the M50, waiting for Trump to pass by. Hurry up, Trump, I have places to be. Sylvia says, the late Chris Rea, have his albums. He was just such a brilliant legend. I was just chatting off air to our own John Dunn as well, just reminiscing about that album Water Sign as well. Andy as well was in touch saying, any chance of playing Tell Me There's a Heaven from his album Espresso Logic? I know, that is a brilliant, brilliant song. I must dig it out some Saturday and give it a spin. I don't see it on our list today, but I must dig that out and give it a spin. Brilliant. Well, it's actually my favourite Chris Rea song of all time. Thank you, Andy, for reminding us about that one. And of course, Chris passed away in December 2025, age 74, after a short illness. And now today, he is inducted into KFM's Hall of Fame. As always, if there is an artist you'd like us to feature, an artist who is no longer with us, just let us know. 0833 97 97 97. Text, WhatsApp or voice note. Brendan Kelly from Nace, good afternoon to you. Yeah, great song. Chris is a legend. Another one for Tell Me There's a Heaven. We might do it after the break. You never know. But before we go to the break, I just want to mention a notice that came in to me from Orla Fallon. Orla says there's the 240th celebration mass today, Saturday at 6 o'clock in Strafford. It's part of the Strafford celebrations. The Archbishop arrives at about 5:30 and parking's available in the GAA. So the best of luck with that. And thanks to Orla for letting us know about that one.
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Saturday afternoon here on Kildare's KFM as Duran Duran sing about warm, sunny places like Rio. Speaking of warm, sunny places, Kayla has been in touch, sent me a WhatsApp on 0833 97 97 97. She said, Denise, can you please say hi to Sive? Sive, I hope you're enjoying the sunshine in Montenegro. Exotic places. All tuned in this Saturday afternoon. Don't forget, coming up in the next hour, we'll be doing our weekly challenge for you. We call it our bits and pieces. We'll tell you more about that in a few moments as we head towards news, sports, and weather. This is Amble here on KFM.

0: you again for all the kind comments coming in on our Hall of Fame tribute for Chris Rea. Lots of fans of Chris out there. I promise. Tell me there's a heaven, we'll put it on the list for next week. I will. On the way, new sport, weather and the 1pm obituaries.
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6: It's 1 o'clock. Good afternoon. I'm Ellen Butler. Donald Trump has said he wants to see a united Ireland. The US president made the comments while meeting Taoiseach Micheál Martin in Fermoy earlier. He has also said he would return to Ireland next year for the Ryder Cup and play down protests at his visit. The US president is concluding the Dublin portion of his visit to Ireland and is now headed for his golf resort in Doonbeg to watch the Irish Open. Speaking at the US ambassador's residence in the last hour, Donald Trump again referenced the possibility of Irish unity.
7: They asked me a question. What do you think about unification of Northern Ireland and Ireland? I said, oh, that's the next question. I gave a nice answer, I think. We'll read about it tomorrow. You know? That's one of those questions where no matter what you say, no matter how well you say it, there's no good answer, right?
6: President Catherine Connolly gave the US president three gifts to welcome him to Ireland. In them, she drew reference to Ireland, travelling and forgiveness. Jessica Woodlock has this report from Ars Uachtaráin.
8: Donald Trump left Ars Uachtaráin with presents, amongst them a St. Bridget's Cross, a book about the voyage of St. Brendan, which tells the story of a Kerry monk travelling the Atlantic, and a collection of poems from Michael Longley. The Ars's official note about the Belfast man's poetry describes it as spanning war, love, nature and art. Of particular interest is a pointed reference to just one sonnet, entitled Ceasefire.
6: Meanwhile, crowds are gathering on O'Connell Street in Dublin this afternoon in protest against President Trump's visit. The No Welcome for Trump march is making its way to Molesworth Street and a number of speakers are due to take to the stage. It's also expected there will be demonstrations at Shannon Airport and in Doonbeg and County Clare. These protesters tell us why they turned out.
9: We're here today because we think that it's unfair that a man who goes against like all of what we think of is coming here. Like, it's completely unfair.
10: I hate Trump and I hate all of his policies and I think he should be arrested for multiple different crimes he's committed and I just don't think he should be allowed into Ireland at all.
11: As an American, I feel it's important to represent what America is truly about and Trump is not our America.
6: A man arrested in connection with the murder of Mark Cullen in South Dublin has been released without charge. The 39-year-old was shot dead on Kill Avenue in Dunleary on the 5th of July. Gardaí arrested a man in relation to their investigation on Thursday. He has since been released and a file is being prepared for the Director of Public Prosecutions. There are calls for stronger AI regulation following warnings that the future of humanity could be in danger. Jacob Coxon, a former employee of Anthropic and OpenAI, made headlines this week when he said neither company is acting responsibly and there will soon be a superhuman system that can hack anything and acquire real power and resources. In July, an AI model that was being tested by OpenAI reportedly hacked another company on its own. Donal Mulligan, assistant professor at DCU's School of Communications and co-host of the Enough About AI podcast, says while the fear is real, AI companies also capitalize on panic.
12: None of them still are making the kind of money they need to. And so at the moment, even stories like this, which are really frightening to us, are part of the kind of hype that drives the commercial incentive that these companies have and that these companies want to grow. So at the moment, I think we really need in urgent terms some regulation that requires that when companies have these kind of incidents that there is a pause, that there is an investigation, and that safety is just taken way more seriously.
6: And finally for now, a new song by Dolly Parton has been posthumously released just weeks after her death. The song, Bound to Ride, was recorded by Dolly in 2022 and will feature on an upcoming tribute album to the Stanley Brothers. The country music star did die on the 25th of August at the age of 80. And that's your news update at 4 minutes past one.
13: And in local news, plans have been lodged for a new €8.6 million housing development in Celebridge. The proposed development off the Hazel Hatch Road will provide 33 new homes, including 24 apartments and 9 four-bedroom houses. Plans also include a landscaped open space, a children's play area, cycle parking and other infrastructure. The application was submitted to Kildare County Council last month and is currently awaiting a decision. A public meeting is to take place next week over plans for a new little supermarket in Monasterevin. The proposed store would be built on the site of the former St. Paul's School, with Little inviting local residents to view the plans and provide feedback. The information evening takes place at Monasterevin Community Centre on Thursday, September 17th, from 5 until 7 o'clock. Little's property team will present designs for the development and answer questions from members of the public. Gardaí investigations are continuing following searches in Kildare as part of a major European operation targeting suspected horse trafficking. 8 searches were carried out across Ireland this week, including Kildare, as part of a wider European investigation. The criminal network is suspected of forging horse passports and manipulating microchips to conceal the animals' identities and histories. Gardaí say evidence seized during the operation is now being analysed, with investigations ongoing. For local news, sport more, see KFMradio.com or the KFM app.
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15: 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JoeMallonMotors.ie.
13: Good afternoon, I'm Mark Hambidge. GAA action in the county this weekend focuses on the UPMC Hurling Championships. Yesterday evening's results, UPMC Senior Hurling Championship Group B Round 2, are clock 2:19, claimed 23 points. A late Tony Spain goal on 62 minutes, followed by a Sean Buggy point from a free, gave our clock the 2-point win. UPMC Reserve A Hurling Final Selbridge 2:18, Aireaux Curraghkill 16 points. UPMC Reserve B Hurling Final Naas 1:17, Moorfield 2:05. And today in the Senior Hurling Championship Group A venue, Cedral St. Connaught's Park, Kyle Dove versus Aireaux, 4:45. In the Intermediate Hurling Championship Group phase, Leixlip versus Moorfield at 3:00, Broadford versus Naas at 4:30, Maynooth versus St. Lawrence's at 6:00, and then in the Junior Hurling Championship Group A, Kappa versus Round Towers at 6:00, Kilcock versus Athy at 6:00. Group B, Sarsfield versus Ross Glass, 6:00. Wolftones versus Rathangan, 6:00. And tomorrow in the Senior Hurling Championship Group B, the venue is Cedral St. Connaught's Park. 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Selbridge versus Naas at 2:45. We'll have live coverage of games both days. 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FGS.ie. In the Premier League, there are 7 games down for decision today. 5 games kick off at 3:00, with Liverpool playing Fulham, Chelsea playing Hull City, Aston Villa playing Nottingham Forest, Crystal Palace playing Ipswich, while Keith Andrews' Brentford are away to Bournemouth. Tottenham are still searching for their first win of the season when they're at home to Everton at 5:30. Tottenham boss Robert De Zerbi says he's confident the club will soon get back to winning ways.
14: I think we are better than the last season, especially the end of the season, many, many injuries. It's difficult to believe right now because we are not winning, we are not scoring, but I'm positive because I believe in my player, I believe in this group.
13: And tonight, reigning champions Arsenal can move 3 points clear at the top when they play Sunderland. Kick-off is at 8 o'clock. Follow all the latest Premier League action with KFM's Premier League updates in association with Conlon Oils Athy. 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In golf, day 3 is underway at the Irish Open in Doonbeg. Leader Shane Lowry will tee off at 2:30 with a 3-stroke lead after his course record 62 yesterday afternoon. Defending champion Rory McIlroy is due off in the next few minutes. He's on 2 under par, while Tom McGibbon will start his third round at 5 under. US President Donald Trump is expected to arrive at his course during the third round. Leona Maguire is back out on the course at the Solheim Cup. Europe have a 7.5 lead over the Americans, needing another 7.5 points for victory. In rugby, Naas play Blackrock College and Donnybrook in the Leinster League final at 3:30, and racing today is in Leopardstown from 1:35. A reminder that More Music Sports Beat begins at 2 o'clock with Robbie Irwin in association with Conlon Oils Athy. 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
13: KFM has been informed of the following deaths: Arthur Butler, Kildare Town and formerly of Athgarvan; John P. Brennan, Wicklow and Kilteel; Bridget Bridie Casey, near Heffernan, Newbridge; Deirdre O'Connell, County Tipperary and formerly of Clane; Brian Kelly, Newbridge and formerly of Dublin; Rita Clark, near McGowan, Enfield; Martin Boyle in Selbridge, County Monaghan and County Roscommon; Nuala Todd, near Heavey, London and formerly of Newbridge; Fionn Var O'Riordan, Selbridge; Nuala Franklin, near Kavanagh, Broadford and England. The funeral arrangements are as follows: Arthur Butler, Maryfield, Kildare Town and formerly of Athgarvan, deeply regretted by his wife Marie, children Gordon, David, Andrea and Shane, mother Anne Nancy, brother, sister and extended family, repose at McGuay's Funeral Home, Abbeyview, Kildare Town, from 5 on Monday, concluding with prayers at 7. Removed by Glenn's funeral directors on Tuesday morning to arrive at the Carmelites Church, Kildare Town, for Requiem Mass at 11 a.m. Burial afterwards in St. Conrad's Cemetery, Kildare Town. Arthur's funeral mass will be live streamed on churchcamlive.ie. Family flowers only. Donations, if desired, to the Alzheimer's Society of Ireland. John P. Brennan, Ballymount, Wicklow and Kilteel, Kildare, retired sergeant on Garda Síochána and owner of the Kilteel Inn, predeceased by his wife Marie, Niamh O'Connor, deeply regretted by his children Grania, Niamh, Aoife and John and extended family. Reposing at his daughter's Niamh's home, Ballintubber, Hollywood and Wicklow on Tuesday from 2, concluding at 8. At John's request, there will be a celebration of his life at the Avon Burgage, Blessington, County Wicklow on Wednesday the 16th of September at 1 o'clock, followed by burial in Burgage Cemetery. Afterward, John's family would like to invite friends, family, neighbours, colleagues and customers to the Kilteel Inn for refreshments. Family flowers only. Donations, if desired, to the Irish Bee Conservation Project at ibcp.ie. John's celebration of life will be live streamed on churchstream.com. Bridget Bridie Casey, near Heffernan, Dara Park, Newbridge, predeceased by her husband Jack. Deeply regretted by her children Anthony, Fiona, Lorraine, Siobhan, Brian, Darren and Roisin, brothers and sisters and extended family. Removal on Monday morning to arrive at St. Conrad's Parish Church, Newbridge for Requiem Mass at 1 o'clock, followed by burial in St. Conrad's Cemetery, Newbridge. Funeral Mass be live streamed at newbridgeparish.ie. Family flowers only, please. Donations, if desired, to the Alzheimer's Society of Ireland and Newbridge Daycare Centre. Donations box and church. Deirdre O'Connell, Clonmel, County Tipperary and formerly of Clane, predeceased by her father John, deeply regretted by her children Orla, Colm and Kate, Colm's partner Dan, her mother Mary, sisters Marie, Nuala, Brid, Una and Ida and brother John and extended family. Reposing at her sisters Una, residents in Calverstown on Sunday from 3 until 8 with evening prayers at 7. Removal on Monday to arrive at St. Patrick's and Bridget's Church, Clane, for 12 noon funeral mass, followed by burial in the Abbey Cemetery, Clane. Family flowers only. Donations, if desired, to the Waterford Hospice, South East Palliative Care, Oak Ward. Funeral mass can be viewed live in Clane Parish webcam. Brian Kelly, College Park, Newbridge, and formerly of Ballyfermot, Dublin, predeceased by his parents Harry and Kathleen, and brother Jimmy. Deeply regretted by his partner Kathleen, his children Wesley, Leona and Emma, their mother Anne, Kathleen's daughters Erica, Yvonne, Jennifer and Donna, his sister Lorraine and extended family. Removal by Anderson and Leahy's funeral directors on Monday morning at 10:30 to arrive at St. Conleth's Parish Church for 11 a.m. Mass. Funeral afterwards to Mount Jerome Crematorium. Brian's funeral mass be live streamed on newbridgeparish.ie and mountjerome.ie. House private at all other times, please. Family flowers only. Donations, if desired, to the Irish Lung Fibrosis Association donation box and church. Rita Clark, Nima Gowan, Coolrie Enfield, predeceased by her husband Jim, her daughter Maria, and her sons-in-law Ted and Dermot. Deeply regretted by her children Dimphna and Jacqueline, Deirdre and Una, and extended family. Reposing at Larkin's Funeral Home, Edenderry, on Monday from 5 until 7, with rosary at 7 o'clock. Funeral mass will take place on Tuesday at 11 a.m. in the Church of the Holy Family, followed by burial in Meaden Cemetery in County Westmeath at approximately 1 o'clock. Funeral mass will be live streamed on carbryparish.ie. Martin Boylan, Beatty Grove, Selbridge, County Monaghan and Strokestown, County Roscommon, predeceased by his parents John and Rose, deeply regretted by his wife Mary, son Owen, brothers Gerald and Sean, sisters Marie, Bernadette and Claire, and extended family. Reposing at Cunningham's Funeral Home, Selbridge, on Sunday from 4 until 6, with evening prayers at 5:30. Requiem Mass will take place on Monday at 11 a.m. in St. Patrick's Church, Selbridge. Burial afterwards in Strokestown Cemetery, County Roscommon at 3 o'clock. Funeral Mass will be viewed on selbridgeparish.ie. Family flowers only. Donations may be made to St. James Hospital Foundation. Nuala Todd Nihivi, London and formerly of Clongowrie, Newbridge, predeceased by her father Jimmy. Deeply regretted by her husband Neil, daughter Lavinia, mother Rita, sisters Mary, Anne, Claire and Dee, brothers Joe, Brendan, Vincent and Jim, and extended family. Funeral to be held in London, arrangements to follow. Finbar O'Riordan, Selbridge, predeceased by his wife Roisin. Deeply regretted by his children Sean, Mairead and Gabriel, and extended family. Reposing at Oliver Riley's funeral home, Leinster Street, Maynooth, on Sunday from 4 until 6, with evening prayers at 5:30. Funeral mass on Monday in the Church of Our Lady's Nativity Leakslip at 11 a.m, followed by burial in Donnacomper Cemetery. House strictly private. Funeral arrangements can be viewed live on churchmedia.tv. Nuala Franklin, Ní Cavanagh, Kilglass, Broadford, and formerly of England, predeceased by her husband Brian, son Tony, parents Patrick and Rosanna, and brothers Brendan, Paddy, Tony, and Larry. Deeply regretted by her children Michelle, John, and Sharon, sister Frances, Rosie, Evelyn, Geraldine, and Phil, and brother Bill, an extended family. Reposing at Larkin's Funeral Home, Edenderry, on Sunday from 5 until 7, with rosary at 7 o'clock. Funeral mass on Monday at 11 a.m. in St. Mary's Church, Broadford, followed by burial in the adjoining cemetery. Suvna Sagashia Kondov. Obituary notice can be viewed on KFMradio.com. KFM obituary notice are broadcast daily from the 8 a.m, 10 a.m, 1 p.m. and 5 p.m. news.
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0: Well, earlier on this morning, we were promised some sunny spells this afternoon. Well, it's good news. The bad news is further outbreaks of rain instead of sunny spells across most of the county this afternoon. Some of that rain could be heavy at times, but localised flooding possible. Highest temperatures, though, that hasn't changed. 17 to 20 degrees.
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Kildare's KFM, the best music, local news, sports and more this Saturday afternoon with Taylor Swift. I knew it. I knew you. And Toto before that. Africa. Welcome on in if you've just joined us. On the way, we will be testing your musical knowledge with our bits and pieces and forecasting success today. I think it'll be handy enough. If you are a fan of Chaka Khan, well then BBC Two is the place to be tonight because she is live as part of the Radio 2 in the Park series. She's live from City Park in Stirling tonight. 10 o'clock, BBC Two. I wonder, will she sing this song? I reckon there's a good chance that she will.

promises to be a good concert. Shaka Khan headlining the Radio 2 in the Park series tonight in City Park in Stirling. That gets underway at 10 o'clock live tonight on BBC Two television. But they do have highlights of the other acts who have performed during the day. The Script, Emily Sandé, ABC, Jack Cerveretti, Lulu, Texas, I tell you. Should be a good lineup. That coverage gets underway at 9 o'clock this evening on BBC Two television. Ahead of that, of course, it is time for us to tease you with our weekly bits and pieces competition. Just for fun this Saturday, can you identify the three songs that we have in our little bits and pieces sandwich as you have your lunch this Saturday? Cue the expensive jingle. Here come the three songs.

0: Yes, I gave a little bit longer for that one in the middle because I think that one might pose a little bit of difficulty. 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They're next.
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It's More Music Saturday with Denise Breen here on Kildare's KFM. Boyzone, Picture of You. And as predicted, the song in the middle is proving the most difficult. Most people confident around song number one and fairly confident around song number three. And if the one in the middle is posing some difficulties, please play it again. But yeah, we're going to play it again. So if you just joined us, our bits and pieces this afternoon, three famous songs for you to identify. Can you identify the songs in the middle? That button's not working. Let me try this one. Cue the jingle, and here come our three

Now, don't be looking at the radio like that. If you've any idea what songs they are, if you want to have a go just for fun this Saturday afternoon, 0833 97 97 97, send your guesses via text, via WhatsApp, or via voice note. We do like voice notes because we get to play them on the radio too as well. In case you need to hear it again, we'll give it another spin after Sabrina Carpenter. This is Tears.

Sabrina Carpenter Tears here on Kildare's KFM. So far, nobody has got all three right. I do have to give a big shout out to Marie, or is it Mary, who has the one in the middle right. Well done to you, but you're stuck with the third one. Lots of people going in lots of different directions, actually, with the third song. So for one final time, listen closely to the radio. Here come today's three bits and pieces.

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0: Nina Simone with Groove Finder. Ain't got no, I got life here on Kildare's KFM. I have to say, big sigh of relief. Lots of you got there in the end with our bits and pieces. I want to say hi to Maria. First one in there with all three correct. Well done to you, Maria. Got to say hi as well to Tom. Good afternoon to you, Tom. Lovely to have you with us. And yeah, you're spot on as well. And our good friend John Deegan in Newbridge. Here comes John.
1: Hey, Denise. Loving the show as usual. I'm going to take a stab at three artists and songs. I think it's a... Bay City Rollers, Bye Bye Baby.
0: Yes.
1: I thought the easiest one was Elisa Bridges, I Love the Nightlife.
0: Yes.
1: And after your cryptic clue, I'm going to go for Boney M and Rasputin. All the best. Bye.
0: Yes, that was it. There were the three we were looking for this afternoon. Bay City Rollers, Bye Bye Baby. Elisa Bridges, I Love the Nightlife. And Rasputin from Boney M. Lots of people going for lots of other songs that had drum intros. But there you go. Three songs. Well done to you if you got them right. Another gold star in your copybook. And we'll do another round of that next Saturday, round about the same time.
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0: Brilliant stuff. I love it. Frank and Walters, After All, here on Kildare's KFM. Before that, the song that was proving difficult for so many people in our bits and pieces this afternoon. It was Boney M and Rasputin. Thank you again for everyone who played along in our bits and pieces this afternoon. It's good fun. It's good fun. Thank you for that. Don't forget, Robbie Earman's on the way after news at 2 o'clock, keeping you up to date with all the local, national and international sporting action, all the results as they come into hand. All that's left for me to do is to wish you and yours a lovely, lovely weekend.
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8: It's 2 o'clock. Good afternoon. I'm Ellen Butler. Donald Trump says he wants to see a united Ireland. The US president made the comments while meeting Taoiseach Micheál Martin in Fermleigh earlier today. He also said he'd like to return to Ireland next year for the Ryder Cup and played down protests at his visit. The US president is about to land at Shannon Airport on board Air Force One in the next few moments and will then head for his golf resort in Doon Beg to watch the Irish Open. Speaking at the US ambassador's residence earlier, Donald Trump again referenced the possibility of Irish unity.
9: Yes. Me a question. What do you think about unification of Northern Ireland and Ireland? I said, oh, that's the next question. I gave a nice answer, I think. We'll read about it tomorrow. You know? That's one of those questions where no matter what you say, no matter how well you say it, there's no good answer, right? That's...
8: President Catherine Connolly, meanwhile, says she told US President Trump the Irish people can never accept the normalisation of war and genocide. In a statement, President Connolly said she emphasised the unique insight Irish people can bring to the resolution of conflict, given Ireland's history of famine, colonisation and the violence of the Troubles. She highlighted to Mr Trump the strong commitment Irish people have to international relations. The two heads of state met for over 20 minutes this morning in the President's drawing room in Arsenic Throne. Meanwhile, thousands of protesters have turned out on the streets of Dublin this afternoon in protest against President Trump's visit. The No Welcome for Trump march is making its way currently from O'Connell Street to Molesworth Street, and a number of speakers are due to take to the stage. It's also expected there will be demonstrations at Shannon Airport and in Doon Beg in Clare. These protesters tell us why they turned out.
10: We're here today because we think that it's unfair that a man who goes against like all of what we think of is coming here. Like, it's completely unfair.
11: I hate Trump and I hate all of his policies, and I think he should be arrested for multiple different crimes he's committed, and I just don't think he should be allowed into Ireland at all.
12: As an American, I feel it's important to represent what America is truly about, and Trump is not our America.
8: A man arrested in connection with the murder of Mark Cullen in Dublin in July has been released without charge. The 39-year-old was shot dead on Kill Avenue in Dunleary. Gardaí arrested a man in relation to their investigation on Thursday. He has since been released without charge and a file is being prepared for the DPP. The new legal aid payment scheme is failing young children in care, according to a legal expert. It comes after Tusla revealed it had to pay for a private lawyer for a child in their care amid the ongoing solicitor strike. Criminal solicitors have been withdrawing from the legal aid panel since July, when a new payment scheme came into place where they would be paid per case rather than per court appearance. Partner at Powderly Solicitors, Owen O'Sullivan, says it's not a decision Tusla would have taken lightly.
13: Due to the concerns that they would have around children in their care, their safety and their well-being, and the fact that they couldn't access a solicitor under this new scheme, they've unfortunately been left with the decision to dip into their own resources, which we all know are already overstretched, in order to cover the legal fees for the children appearing before court, because the scheme that's been introduced by the Department of Justice is failing them.
8: And finally for now, Princess Diana's so-called revenge dress is going up for auction. She famously wore the off-the-shoulder black silk gown in 1994 on the same night as Britain's then Prince Charles admitted on television he'd been unfaithful in their marriage. In December, Sotheby's will sell the Christina Stambolian dress in New York for an estimated €128,000 to €250,000. Diana previously sold the dress at a charity auction in 1997 for around €45,000. And that's your news update at 4 minutes past two.
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15: A huge big thanks to Denise as always. Good afternoon, everybody. Robbie Irwin here with you till 6 o'clock today. A hugely, hugely busy afternoon in sport. Yeah, loads and loads today. Tell you more about that as we go along. But for the moment, let's check the weather for Leinster. A rather cloudy day with further outbreaks of rain across the south of the province. The rain may be heavy at times with localised flooding possible. It will be drier elsewhere with a few sunny spells and isolated showers. Highest temperatures of 17 to 20 degrees.
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Well, what a great singer, actress, etc. she certainly is. That is Cher kicking things off this afternoon. And one of her big songs there, that is, of course, If I Could Turn Back Time. Hope all everybody's well today. It's Robbie Irwin in with you until 6 today. Loads and loads and loads going on in sport today. In the Solheim Cup, a great, great morning for Leona McGuire and her partner Esther Hanselit. They won their match in the foursomes against Jennifer Kupcho and Rishi Zhang. They won it on the last, and it was a lovely point for the Europeans. They lead 7-5 going into the afternoon, four balls. But at the moment, Leona and her partner in the four balls today, Natasia Nedaud, are three down after five. But plenty of time to come back, but not a great start indeed for them there. Lots coming in as well. We will bring you up to date. Shane Lowry on the golf at the Irish Open at Doonbeg. Shane Lowry, of course, leading their great, brilliant record, course record yesterday with 62. Rory McIlroy is on 2 under, the way he started earlier on and the way he finished yesterday. He's out on the course at the moment. And also, it is the start today at Leopardstown of Irish Champions Festival. Brilliant racing today at Leopardstown, and it continues tomorrow at the Curragh, just down the road from us indeed. So it's up and running at Leopardstown this afternoon. The first race has gone to number 7, Mara Rua, at 5-2. Second, number 11, Timeless Tale, the 2-1 favourite. And third, number 10, Snowing, coming in at a price of 11-1. So we're up and running. It's a busy sports day today. Please do stay with us for great sport and brilliant music.

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Yeah, a singer called Freya Ridings, and that is Castles. Good song, doing very well for her indeed. Now, in the golf, Shane Lowry, just in case you're wondering, Shane Lowry doesn't tee off for another about 13 minutes or so. Shane Lowry on 11 under par going into the third round today at Dunbeg. He's 11 under par, three shots clear of the field. Now, Rory McIlroy started on 2 under. He dropped a shot. He's back to 1 under after four holes of his third round this afternoon. So, as I say, he's back to 1 under par. 39th at the moment, and Liam Nolan has picked up a shot. He's gone to 2 under, so they're the two. And also going very, very well indeed is Tom McKibben. He's just started his round. He's starting at 5 under par, so we'll keep you posted on the golf from there, and of course the Solheim Cup as we go through the course of the afternoon. Now there's 5 matches on in the Premier League this afternoon, kicking off at 3 o'clock, and obviously we'll keep you up to date on those particular matches. Yeah, and they are Aston Villa and Forest, Bournemouth and Brentford, Chelsea and Hull City, Crystal Palace and Ipswich, and Liverpool and Fulham. They're all kicking off at 3, and a little later on is Spurs and Everton, and is the 5:30 game. All right, then, there are some matches ongoing at the moment, and they are the games in the Championship. And as always, there's early kickoffs, of course, and the early kickoffs today in the Championship. The scorelines as follows. In the Championship, Bolton 0, Cardiff City 0, Derby County 1, Birmingham 2, and West Bromwich Albion, Queen's Park Rangers are 1-1. And those matches heading into the final stretches there. In racing, mentioned to you already that it's Irish Champions Festival today at Leopardstown and tomorrow at the Curra. Good start for the weekend for Ger Lyons, trainer Ger Lyons. He's had a double in the first two races. He won the first and the second. The four, the 2:10 is just in. The result, it's gone to number 18, Krasimir, at 15-2. In the hands of great jockey, great young jockey, Rhys Houlihan is the jockey's name. Really up and coming jockey. Really, really good. Krasimir, 15-2. Second was number 4, Vafortino, at 7-1. And third, number 12, for Johnny Murta, Syndigan, at a price of 12-1.

0: Badum. Yeah, Material Lover, that is Sienna Spyro here on Sportsbeat and KFM. We're not forgetting the GAA today, of course, folks, because at Cedral St. Collins Park a little later on, the UPMC Senior Hurling Championships in the groups. We have Leixlip and Moorfield that throws in at 3 o'clock today, and at a quarter to 5, Cuildove against Era Og. Seamus Dillon is out and about. We've allowed him out, and he'll be bringing us up to date with all the bits and pieces and the updates from those two particular games, and we will of course keep you posted on anything else in GAA around the county. All right then, has anybody seen Paul Power?
1: Hey, it's Paul here. Why not join me every day on K-Drive from 3 till 7. We'll keep an eye on the traffic and travel. We'll play you the very best in music. We've got the birthday club and lots more besides, and you'd never know what we might end up talking about.
2: I'm sorry, I've just been listening to you talking about eating ice cream and, you know, spooning a bit up and putting the tub right back where you've got it. I'm just kind of asking, who the heck doesn't finish the whole tub in one sitting, lads? You're just lightweights.
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was watching a great documentary with around and about Freddie Mercury last weekend, and what a man he was. What a man, what a singer, what a songwriter, and brilliant all round. Lunatic in many ways, but what a genius. Fantastic stuff indeed. That is Under Pressure, Queen and David Bowie. Now, the two matches have finished in the championship in the early kickoffs. Bolton have defeated Cardiff by a goal to nil. 12 minutes of added time they're playing, would you believe, and it's Derby 1, South Birmingham 2, and full time it's West Brom 1, QPR 1. Leona Maguire had a great morning. She was part of a winning foursomes team, and they took a point this afternoon. She's with Natasia Nadaud in the four balls, and they're three down still after six holes. That is the latest there. And Shane Lowry just about to tee off at Doon Beg with a commanding, is that the right word? But with a three-shot lead going into his third round.

0: Absolute Morton's will sing if you come in before that ends, isn't it? That's Linger from the Cranberries, one of the brilliant, brilliant, great, great Irish songs indeed. Linger here on Sportsbeat on KFM. Shane Larry has started his round and we keep an eye on him throughout the course of the afternoon. We'll also be keeping an eye on the Premier League today. Let's go and get some early team news. And first of all, though, we are going to go to the meeting of Crystal Palace and Ipswich with the team news, Joshua Adu-Dunker.
1: The mood around Crystal Palace is high after claiming their first league win of the season, a dramatic 3-2 away victory over Fulham. It ended a 9-game winless run in the Premier League and was manager Pierre Serge's first win in charge. For Ipswich, after an opening day win over Sunderland, it's been back-to-back losses to Manchester United and Liverpool. Gary Neil is still looking for a win over Crystal Palace as a head coach. From Selhurst Park, Crystal Palace versus Ipswich coming up.
0: All right, then, let's go from Crystal Palace against Ipswich. Let us now go from Selhurst Park to Anfield, the meeting of Liverpool and Fulham. With the team news for us today, we have Shane Pinnington.
2: After seeing off Ipswich and Atletico Madrid in the last 7 days, today it's an old friend that stands in the way of a perfect week for Liverpool, as Alvaro Arbeloa looks for a first win in the league after 3 straight defeats since taking charge. And after a European win here in midweek, Andoni Iriola will now be hoping for a first league success here after drawing with Forest first time out, as they look to end a run of 3 top-flight draws here. In a fixture, the hosts have 1-4 at the last 5 meetings. At Anfield, it's Liverpool against Fulham.
0: Next up, it's Bournemouth against Brentford and Peter Hood.
3: Bournemouth will be looking to build on a first win here under Marcus Rosser after deposing of Lincoln City in the Carabao Cup midweek. They're still missing last season's top scorer, Junior Kroupi, who will be out until November. And they face a Brentford side unbeaten this season. The Bees, though, do have injury problems as well, with Nathan Collins, their captain, out with a calf problem, and Matthias Jensen also still missing. Both managers are expecting a tight game, and Brentford have an excellent record against the Cherries. They've never lost a Premier League game against them, and on top of last season's success, the Bees won here in the Carabao Cup. It's Bournemouth against Brentford at the Vitality Stadium.
0: And don't forget, KFM's Premier League updates are with Conlon Oils Athy. 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

0: Gorgeous stuff indeed. That is extreme on KFM, and that is more than words. There's a gentleman from, is it Clara? It is Clara, in County Offaly, and he's just walked off the first green at Doonbeg with the biggest smile you've ever seen in your life. Nearly as good as when he won the Open back in the day at Baltrae. Shane Larry has birdied the first with a massive, absolute massive birdie putt. Right in smack bang in the middle. A huge roar, of course, from the huge galleries following Shane already. So he's now four shots clear. He's gone to 12 under par. What a fantastic start to his third round.
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0: and Love Me Not. It is KFM Sports Beat Saturday afternoon. Just to tidy up that championship, full-timer Derby 1, Birmingham City 2 is a full-time in the one of those early kickoffs in the championship. Now the Group 1 Whirlpool Golden Fleece Stakes, the 2:45 at Leopardstown, has gone to number 2 Darkness Falls, the even money favourite for Ryan Moore and Aidan O'Brien. Second was Quest for Stars, and third, number 8 Shakespeare for Aidan as well. In the golf, Rory McIlroy's just dropped another shot. He's back to even money, level par indeed after 5.
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0: That was a great start indeed, brilliant start indeed for Shane Lowry. He's had a birdie on the first today and he's now gone, he's shooting it. He's gone to 12 under par, 4 clear of a group on 8 under par. This is Maroon 5.

0: good to be there on Sunday morning, isn't it? Maroon 5, great memories. This neck of the woods indeed with that one. That is Sunday morning. Leona Maguire and Natasha Nadeau are now just two down against Zhang and Kim, and that is after eight in the Saturday four balls in the Sulheim Cup, and Europe leading by 7-5. More of that and on as we go through the afternoon here on Sportsbeat on KFM.
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7: It's 3 o'clock. Good afternoon. I'm Ellen Butler. Donald Trump has just arrived in Doonbeg in County Clare. Air Force One touched down at Shannon Airport shortly after 2 o'clock, and the US President was then taken to his golf resort on board the Marine One helicopter. Earlier, he made a courtesy call to President Catherine Connolly at Orsanook Throne and met Taoiseach Micheál Martin at Farmley. Before leaving Dublin, President Trump told those gathered at the US Ambassador's residence that he's very fond of Ireland.
8: You have unbelievable people in Ireland. The hospitality of Irish people, and I've heard it for years, and you know, they say you can't generalize about groups of people, countries, but you can. People love coming to Ireland. You know why? Because they love you. They love the people. There's a friendliness. There's also a vicious and a toughness. Let me tell you, you are some of the most vicious bastards I've ever done business.
7: Play at the Irish Open has been paused while the golf course owner makes his arrival. Speaking earlier, defending champion Rory McIlroy says they'd just have to put up with any disruption.
9: Is it a little disruptive to play? Absolutely. But again, there's protocols in place for a reason. And, you know, all we can do is follow them and abide by them. And whenever we're ready to play again, we put our heads down and we go and play.
7: President Connolly says she told President Trump the Irish people can never accept the normalisation of war and genocide. In a statement, President Connolly said she emphasised the unique insight Irish people can bring to the resolution of conflict, given Ireland's history of famine, colonisation and the violence of the Troubles. She highlighted to Mr Trump the strong commitment Irish people have to international relations. The two heads of state met for over 20 minutes this morning in the President's drawing room at Orsanook Throne. While thousands of people have gathered in Dublin city centre this afternoon in protest against Mr Trump's visit, the No Welcome for Trump demonstration marched from the Garden of Remembrance to Leinster House. Around 20 protesters, meanwhile, have gathered in Doonbeg Village this afternoon. Convener of the Irish Neutrality League, Sarah O'Rourke, says the Irish government should stand up to the US President.
10: I don't think politicians should be rolling out the red carpet for a man who has made the world so dangerous. He has threatened to invade Greenland. He kidnapped the president of Venezuela. He's actively engaged in war in Iran. And let's not forget, this is also the person who is funding and supporting the ongoing genocide in Gaza.
7: The EU AI Act needs to be strengthened, according to an expert. It comes after a former employee of Anthropic and OpenAI, Jacob Coxon, warned earlier this week that the people building AI believe it could kill humans by the end of the decade. Donal Mulligan, assistant professor at DCU's School of Communications and co-host of the Enough About AI podcast, says safety takes a back seat to profit in some of these companies as they race to be the first with new technology. He says regulation and international cooperation are essential.
3: EU AI Act is one that was written kind of before the current generation of AI existed, so it's a little bit problematic in that it's not well aligned with the kind of AI we have now. So I think we would need to see collaboration across the EU to try and develop and strengthen that. It's going to have to be something between the US and China specifically if we're going to see meaningful pauses, meaningful kind of regulatory response happening.
7: And finally for now, Pink has addressed the black backlash she's received after she criticised Macklemore's speech calling for a free Palestine. Last week, the US singer shared a post claiming Macklemore accused Israel of a false genocide during his opening slot on Ed Sheeran's US tour. In a follow-up post, Pink labelled the backlash she received as anti-Semitic and said she believes Hamas is a terrorist organisation. The So What singer added that Palestinians deserve a future that honours their humanity and their aspirations. And that's your news update at 4 minutes past three.
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0: All right, the weather for Leinster, a rather cloudy day with further outbreaks of rain across the south of the province. The rain may be heavy at times with localised flooding possible. It will be drier elsewhere with a few sunny spells and isolated showers. Highest temperatures of 17 to 20 degrees.
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0: Shane Lowry just missed a birdie, another birdie on the second. He has parred it though, and he's still on 12 under par, which means he is four clear of the field. But it just dribbled by, unlucky. Putter's on fire though, you'd imagine, after two. Shane Lowry leading, he's gone now to 12.

0: Yo, if you please, Black Velvet, classic song indeed from Alana Miles. It is KFM Sports Beat. All right, then let's go for a Conlon Oils of Athy Premier League update. And we have a goal already in the 3 o'clock kickoffs, and it's at Stamford Bridge. Rodgers has opened the scoring for Chelsea against Hull City. It's Chelsea 1, Hull City 0, that after 8 minutes. In the other matches, Villa 0, Forest 0, Bournemouth 0, Brentford 0, Chelsea 1, Hull 0, Palace and Ipswich scoreless, and Liverpool and Fulham scoreless as well. Into the Championship, Bolton 1, Cardiff 0, full time. Derby 1, Birmingham 2, also full time. And West Brom 1, QPR 1, also full time. They were the early kickoffs. Now in the 3 o'clock kickoffs, 8 minutes gone, there's been 3 goals at the Riverside Stadium already. Middlesbrough 2, Norwich 1, and they are the only goals at the moment in the Championship. And as I mentioned, Shane Lowry just missing out on a birdie putt on the second hole there. He birdied the opener, and that took him to 12 under par. And he's still on that, and still leading by 4 shots. It's been a great, great start for him, but I think indeed poor old Rory McIlroy's having a bit of bother this afternoon. Yeah, Shane Lowry has said, just to confirm, that he's on 12 under par, 4 shots clear of the field. Tom McKibben remains on 5 under after 3. He started out on that. Going further down the field, Liam Nolan is 1 under after 14. He started on 100. He's now 14 holes played of his third round. And Rory McIlroy, well, already gone to the plus ones and gone to the plus twos, and there he is, plus 2. He's 2 over par after six for his third round this afternoon. And in the foursomes this morning, a good point for Leona Maguire with her partner. She's in action this afternoon in the four balls. It's Maguire and Natasha Nandu, and they are just one down now against Zhang and Kim. Europe leading by 7 points to 5. All square in the top match in this afternoon's four balls. Hull and Wode are 2 down against Noah and Anne Lee. And as I said, 1 up Zhang and Kim against Maguire and Nadu, and Europe up, yes, 1 up in the other match after 8. So very much all alive and all to play for, as they say in the Solheim Cup. Yes, it is Sports Beat.
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0: really good stuff indeed. Very strong, very powerful, and rather brilliant indeed. That is Dermot Kennedy and Turnstile. Now, Anand Kalali has scored for Palace. They are one up at home to Ipswich after 14 minutes. Crystal Palace 1, Ipswich Town 0. Latest one in there. And remember, of course, folks, that KFM's Premier League updates are in line with Conlon Oil's Thai, and you can shop at conlonoils.com. And the other goal this afternoon is Chelsea 1 in the Premier League. This is Morgan Rogers. Chelsea 1, Morgan Rogers the scorer, Hull City 0. Now then, what else was I going to do? I was going to tell you something, and it has gone completely out of my head. We're going to head over now to Seamus, and Seamus Power, Seamus Dillon is for us today. I called you Seamus Power because I have golf in my head here, Seamus, but it's Seamus Dillon at the UPMC Intermediate Hurling Championship. Round 4, Seamus, Leixlip and Moorfield.
1: Yeah, that's right, Robbie. And if I was half as good as Seamus Power, I'd be happy enough.
0: You're better. Seamus, let me tell you, you are a lot better.
1: I had a day, Robbie. That's it. Now, Robbie, we're exactly 15 minutes into the opening half here, and it's Leixlip who lead on the scoring of 9-4. Rhys Gavin opened the scoring for Moorfield inside the opening minute, but Moorfield came into the game then 2 points from Owen Harrington and James Canning, the wing half back, to move 3-2 ahead before Murish Curtin Kildare, senior hurler, got his first point of the afternoon, and he levelled it up at 2 points each. But since then, the two Melvilles, Cottle and Dara, added 2 points to make it 4-2 before Alex Bell brought it back to 4-3 for the Moorfield men. But five of the next six scores all came from Moorfield. It was Dara Melville with a point from a free. Cormac Keegan had a point from play in the 10th minute. And then Sean O'Connor moved them 4 points in front before Rhys Gavin converted a free from out wide in the left-hand side to bring it back to 7-4. But two more points. Keane Bracken, a long one from distance back just inside his own 65-metre line, met it 8-4 before Keane Bracken, again this time from play, put Leixlip 9-4 in front. We've 17 minutes gone in the opening half. Leixlip holding the upper hand, unbeaten coming into this afternoon's encounter. 3 wins out of 3, and they're proving it now, as Stephen Ryan has an opportunity maybe for a goal here for Leixlip. Wins the ball, and you can tell by the crowd here, the opening goal of the game, Robbie, right in cue. Stephen Ryan, the full forward, ball came in high, broke off the Moorfield full back Sean Maher, and Ryan was there to pick it up and buried to the back of the net. So now with 17 and a half minutes gone, the opening half, it's Leixlip 1-9, Moorfield 4 points.
0: All right, Seamus, thank you very much indeed for that.
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0: We'll get a few big moments. That was one of them, maybe the biggest moment they had. That was Heart and Alone. Leopardstown is the opening meeting of Irish Champions Festival. The Curragh Tomorrow, the latest one in, the 3:15. It's gone to number four, and it's gone for export. It's number four, Arabian Crown, trained by Charlie Appleby, 11-1. Second, number one, Sons and Lovers at 14-1. And third, number two, Purview, the 6-5 favourite. Latest ones in there from Leopardstown. Shane Larry has just had another brilliant putt, but it just shaved the hole again on his third. So I think it's a tap in, a par for Shane on that one. And that will leave him remaining on 12 under par. But it's a great, great start to his third round. All right, then, let us now go for a Conlon Oils of a Tie Premier League update. And why not? Bournemouth 0, Brentford 0. Aston Villa 0, Nottingham Forest 0, Chelsea 1, Hull City 0, and Crystal Palace 1, Ipswich Town 0, Liverpool 0, Fulham 0. They are the latest in the Premier League. In the Championship, let's see if there's any more goals for you today. Middlesbrough 2, Norwich 1. It was 2-1 after 8 minutes, still there at 2-1. Swansea have scored, Swansea City 1, Burnley 0. And the rest of the games are indeed scoreless.
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Alex Warren, and that is Fever Dream. Do you know what? I think it is time for us to go for a Conlon Oils of Athy Premier League update. It is indeed. There's been a couple of goals. Hull City have equalised at Chelsea, and Mohamed Baloumi has equalised for Hull. Crystal Palace 1, Ipswich Town 1. Emerson Da Silva has equalised for Ipswich Town. It's still Liverpool 0, Fulham 0. What else is there? Villa 0, Nottingham Forest 0, and the other game ongoing. Let me see, what one do we not get? Oh yeah, Villa and Forest 0-0. Bournemouth 0, Brentford 0, Villa 0, and Forest 0. 1-1 Chelsea Hull, 1-1 Palace and Ipswich, and Liverpool 0, Fulham 0. They are the latest there. And of course, remember, KFM's Premier League updates are with Conlon Oils Athy. 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

0: Billie Eilish and Birds of a Feather in a Sports Beat here on KFM. A couple of goals in the Premier League since we were last with you. And I know last week we were given goals almost as they happened, and we had a little text in from someone who was getting a bit irate saying, stop giving goals that haven't been goals. But they were goals when we gave them, and then VAR intervened. So anyway, we're just getting them as they come in. And the goals, to bring you up to date, was Bournemouth 1, Brentford 1. Hull City, would you believe, have taken the lead at Stamford Bridge. Chelsea 1, Hull City 2. Ipswich and Palace is 1-1, and Liverpool 0-0 with Fulham at Anfield. All right then, let us go back to Seamus. Indeed, it's time for a FJS Plant Nace Club Championship update. And indeed, it's half-time, Seamus. What's happening at half-time? All right, Seamus, how are we doing at half-time? Very little, indeed, it would seem. But we'll be back to Seamus. We just press that little button again. Back to Seamus in a second, and we'll get that halftime for you.
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0: Indeed, of course, Conlon Oils, and we're delighted to have them on board. But for the moment, we're going to go for a half-time for an FJS Plant Nace Club Championship update. And Seamus, half-time there, Seamus.
9: Yeah, Robbie, just waiting. Big back on the field for the second half, just waiting on Moorfield to return. But the half-time whistle sounded, and it was Moorfield who led Leaklip who led 2:15 to 5 points at the break. Goals midway through the second, the opening half from Stephen Ryan and from Killian Harrington put them in a really commanding position. They led by 9 points to 4 the last time you were with us. Owen Harrington, James Canning, the Melville brothers, Cahill and Dara, Cormac Keegan and Sean O'Connor all on the scoreboard, and then 2 points from Keane Bracken, one from a free, but it was the two goals in the space of 60 seconds that gave them the upper hand right before the break. Then it was Murphy or Leixlip who hit 6 points in a row, Killian Harrington, Darren Melville with a couple of frees and one from play, and Sean O'Connor responding to a free from Rhys Gavin for the Moorfield men right on the stroke of half time to leave it 2:15 to 5 points. Moorfield have had a couple of chances, but Leixlip have been really strong in defence and they cut out any opportunities that came their way. 3 points from Rhys Gavin, two from Freeze and one from Clay, and a point each from Murray Curtin and Alex Bell is what they've been able to put on the board coming up to the half-time break. But Leixlip strongly in command in round four of this UPMC Intermediate Hurling Championship, and they will move on to 8 points at the moment this evening if this scoreline should stay the same. But right, back to you, Robbie, as Murphy starts to come onto the field, so we'll talk to you in about 15 minutes.
0: And Seamus, just before you go, I know you're a big sports fan, all round sports fan, and you'd be glad to know that Shane Lowry's had another birdie. He's birdied the par 5 fourth, so he's now on 13 under par, leading by 4. Birdie the opener and still leading by 4. Olsen has got a birdie. He's gone to 9 under as well.
9: Great news, Robbie. Great news. Hopefully we can keep it together now.
0: Absolutely, indeed. All right, that was Seamus, and we'll be back with him for the second half updates shortly, indeed. All right, then. Let's just go for a little Conlon Oiles of Athy Premier League update, and we see if there's anything to report. Bournemouth 1, Brentford 1, Villa 0, Forest 0, Hull City 2, Chelsea 1, Crystal Palace 1, Ipswich Town 1, and it's still scoreless at Anfield. Liverpool and

0: great song indeed, a great band, Crowded House, and that is Weather With You. Just coming up to halftime in the Premier League, the updates, Bournemouth 1, Brentford 1, just coming up to halftime. It is halftime at Villa Park. It's Villa 0, Forest 0, halftime at Stamford Bridge, Chelsea 1, Hull City 2, just coming up to halftime at Sellers Park. Ipswich Town have taken the lead. Leif Davis has given Ipswich, the Tractor Boys, the lead just at halftime. Palace 1, Ipswich Town 2, at halftime at Anfield, Liverpool 0, Fulham 0. Let's go and check in on the Championship, shall we? Yes, let's go to the Championship in the 3 o'clock kickoffs. Half time, Blackburn Rovers 1, Millwall 0. Middlesbrough 3, Norwich 1. Southampton 1, Bristol City 0. Swansea
1: Weekends
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0: And just to let you know, indeed, that one
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3: 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And what I have came to learn is that the MPWS then began an investigation. And that was after investigations around that area with video and other evidence, they discovered that there was actually seven skunks, at least seven skunks. But again, I know when I understand any animal lover like myself, it makes me very angry and frustrated that any. But I would get these animals knowing the care that they need and the security and keeping them, and then to do that or to allow them to escape and then for them to be killed is just, it's just so disheartening.
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0: Classic REM there, of course, and that is the Sidewinder Sleeps Tonight. It is Sports Beat here on KFM. Now, let's just bring you up to date with the Solheim Cup. Europe leading by 7-5 going into the afternoon's four balls. Leona Maguire and Nadaud are now, they're down three up. They're down three. Zhang and Kim are three up after 11. Stark and Grant for Europe are two up on Chang and Coughlin. Hull and Wode are one down to Noh and Anne Lee, and Saganda and Boutier are one up on Kupcho and Duncan in the other match there. So it's kind of levelish enough with a lot of holes to play in the afternoon four balls there. So there you go, that's the updates on that. And a quick up, no great huge changes indeed in all the others that we brought you throughout the course of the afternoon. And remember, we'll be back with Seamus very, very shortly indeed, keeping an eye on the GAA, the FJS Plant Nace Club Championship updates here on KFM this afternoon.
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3: It's 4 o'clock. Good afternoon, I'm Ellen Butler. Donald Trump has arrived in Doonbeg in County Clare. Air Force One touched down at Shannon Airport shortly after 2 o'clock, and the US President was then taken to his golf resort on board the Marine One helicopter. Earlier, he made a courtesy call to President Catherine Connolly at Ors na Uachtaráin and met Taoiseach Micheál Martin at Farmley. Before leaving Dublin, President Trump told those gathered at the US Ambassador's residence that he's very fond of Ireland.
4: You have unbelievable people in Ireland. The hospitality of Irish people, when I've heard it for years, and you know, they say you can't generalize about groups of people, countries, but you can. People love coming to Ireland. You know why? Because they love you. They love the people. There's a friendliness. There's also a vicious and a toughness. Let me tell you, you are some of the most vicious bastards I've ever done business.
3: The government will likely be pleased with Catherine Connolly and Donald Trump's first meeting this morning, with the courtesy call seeming to pass without a hitch. That's despite some urging the Irish president to call out her US counterpart. Although their meeting was behind closed doors, our reporter Jessica Woodlock has the details of one of the gifts exchanged.
5: A book of poetry from Michael Longley, the Belfast poet, was amongst the gifts given to Donald Trump this morning. Although he may not read it, he could read into it, as Ors na Uachtaráin pointed to one poem in particular. Entitled Ceasefire, the 1994 sonnet describes the fragility of peace, war and violence. Its theme centralises on doing what must be done in the name of peace and forgiveness. Some may look at it as a veiled attempt for Catherine Connolly to get a point across without actually saying anything. Jessica Woodlock at Ors na Uachtaráin.
3: Meanwhile, organisers say 25,000 people have attended an anti-Donald Trump protest in Dublin city centre. The No Welcome for Trump demonstration marched from the Garden of Remembrance to Molesworth Street. People Before Profit TD Richard Boyd Barrett explains why he thinks so many people travelled to the capital for the event.
6: Not only has he rained down death and destruction on people in the Middle East, in Iran, enabled Israel's genocidal crimes against the people of Palestine, threatened multiple countries, but also now everybody in this country is paying an economic price for his warmongering. There are people this winter in this country who will not be able to pay their gas and electricity bills because of his warmongering.
3: A man has been arrested after a bus was hijacked in County Tyrone this afternoon. Police say a man, believed to be armed with a knife, allowed passengers to disembark in the Beltonee Road area of Omagh shortly before 1 o'clock, but kept the driver on board and made off in the direction of Newton Stewart. A pursuit ensued along the A5 before the bus was eventually stopped in the Strabane area, and the man, aged in his 30s, was removed and arrested. One man has been taken to hospital for treatment of his injuries. The PSNI is appealing to anyone who is involved in a collision with the bus or has camera footage that could assist in their investigation to come forward. Finally, for now, the new legal aid payment scheme is failing young children in care, according to a legal expert. It comes after TUSLA revealed it had to pay for a private lawyer for a child in their care amid the ongoing solicitor strike. Criminal solicitors have been withdrawing from the legal aid panel after it was announced they would be paid per case rather than per court appearance. Partner at Powderly Solicitors, Owen O'Sullivan, says it's not a decision TUSLA would have taken lightly.
7: Due to the concerns that they would have around and children in their care, their safety and their well-being, and the fact that they couldn't access a solicitor under this new scheme. They've unfortunately been left with the decision to dip into their own resources, which we all know are already overstretched, in order to cover the legal fees for the children appearing before court, because the scheme that's been introduced by the Department of Justice is failing them.
3: And that's your news update at 4 minutes past four.
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0: All right, let's check the weather for Leinster for tonight. Rain will clear from southern areas earlier this evening, and it'll be dry for a time with a fair amount of cloud and a few clear spells. Some patchy outbreaks of rain will develop again later in the night. Lowest temperatures of 12 to 15 degrees and light and variable winds. All right then, let us now go for an FJS Plant Nace Club Championship update. And Seamus, you're into the second half.
9: Yeah, Robbie, we're into the closing 10 minutes now, and it was 2.15 to 5 points at the halftime break in favour of Leixlip. They've extended that out now to 3.24 to 1.8, and it's been a really comprehensive performance for them throughout the afternoon. That third goal arrived there in the 41st minute, courtesy of Dara Melville, but it came 60 seconds after Owen Corrigan had got a goal back for the Moorfield men. A shot from the wing half forward, Niall Barry, had been brilliantly saved by Keith O'Callaghan in the Leixlip goals, and it was Corrigan who was there to pick up the pieces and crash it to the back of the net. But Keith O'Callaghan has been really brilliant in the goals for Leixlip in the second half, because the best of his saves of three would come from Murray's curtain after about 45 minutes. It was a brilliant shot, and he turned himself in the air to push the ball away, which was a really, really good save. But yeah, Sean O'Connor's had a really good game for the Leixlip men. He's on to 5 points now, three of those coming in the second half. Keane Bracken bringing his total to three, and it was the last 2 points coming from O'Connor again, and Owen Harrington, the midfielder, before Con Keogh got a point for Moorfield, leave it 3.24 to 1.8, free in the middle of the field as Moorfield get ready to bring in a substitution. But yeah, it's all played out as we had envisaged at this stage, because Moorfield winning, just thought it was ball going to be played there. Sorry about that. It's 3.24 to 1.8 as Moorfield bringing another sub. So sorry about that there, Robbie. And yeah, we are inside the closing 9 minutes here.
0: Good stuff, Seamus. Thank you very much indeed for that. Seamus will stay on, of course, at Cuil Dubh and Éire Óg next up in the UPMC Senior Hurling Championship. And that's throwing in at a little bit later on this afternoon at 4.45. Bad tee shot on the fifth for Shane means it ultimately meant he dropped a shot. He's back now to 12 under par, and Olsen is on 10 under. So Shane's lead at the top of the leaderboard is now down to just two shots. But nonetheless, he's in the lead, but as I said, a bad, poor, very kind of wayward tee shot on that fifth cost him dearly, as they say. All right, then, they're just into the second half in the soccer. Bournemouth 1, Brentford 1, Villa 0, Nottingham Forest 1, Chelsea 1, Hull City 2, Crystal Palace 1, Ipswich Town 2, and at Anfield, it's still scoreless. It is Liverpool 0, Fulham 0.
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0: Yeah, Miley Cyrus there, and that was Midnight Sky. Liam Delap has given Forest the lead at Villa Park. Villa nil, Forest one. I'll tell you one thing now. If you were doing your kind of Yankee or your ACCA on the soccer today, would you many have got this? Bournemouth now have scored as well. Bournemouth 2, Brentford 1. Villa nil, Forest 1. Chelsea 1, Hull City 2. Palace 1, Ipswich Town 2. And Liverpool nil, Fulham nil. I'll tell you one thing, I certainly wouldn't have had a snowballs with those ones there, but they're the latest. Plenty of time to go there. Now, when last seen, he whizzed past me at the car and said hello, and now he's back, and we're delighted to have him back in rugby, we're going to know. That is the one and only Anthony Lawler. He's at the Leinster League final, Naas against Blackrock College in Dublin 4, Donnybrook. Anthony, you looked fantastic at the car. You were all dolled up, and here you are now out in Donnybrook. How is it going for you?
1: I'm wearing a pair of shorts and a bad t-shirt now, Robbie. You wouldn't recognise me at all now, Robbie. So it's going not great for Naas at the moment. It's been an exciting game. Plenty of open rugby here in this Leinster League final in Donnybrook. And it's rocked that lead by 33 points to 14 at half-time. They started off like a flyer from an overthrow from a Naas line-out. Their hooker, Luke McAuliffe, picked up the ball and scored under the post. Tim Corkery converted, and Tim Corkery has been the dominant man in this match so far. They got their second try 4 minutes later when Eaton Lang scored in the corner and conversion was missed. But Naas came back into it. Charlie Sheridan with a lovely offload in the middle of the park to Callum Cook, and Paddy Taylor scored under the post and he converted too as well. So made it 7 points to 12 after 10 minutes again. But Rock, almost immediately, they broke in the centre. Tim Parker, he was broken in the centre. He passed to Thomas Quinn under the post, converted by himself to his Tim Parker, 19-7. And in the 20th minute, Rock got their fourth try, this time from a series of pick and goals close to the Naas line, and it was Indigo Cruz O'Brien who popped up and scored, and Tim Corkery again converted 26-7. Naas got their second try just shortly before half time in the 35th minute. This time they were on the Rock 20 on the Rock 5 metre line after a series of sharp rooks. It was Ian Gilhooly back, got over in the corner and under the post. Paddy Taylor converted 26-14, and just then at half time, Rock broke again in midfield. Emmett Burns, their prop, set a beautiful dummy, scooted under the post and converted by Timmy Corkery. So it led the half time score here 33 points to 14 for Rock on a balmy day here in Donnybrook.
0: No, and hence why you're wearing the shorts. Thank you very much indeed. Thank you, Anthony, indeed. All right, we'll be back for a full-timer there. Speaking of full-times, it is full-time in the meeting of Leixlip and Moorfield. It fizzled out, Seamus, I presume?
2: Yes, Robbie, fizzled out. In the end, it was all just too easy for Leixlip. They've made it 4 wins out of 4 in the UPMC Intermediate Hurling Championship, and that's enough to see them into a semi-final. And say from the start of the year, they would have been one of the favourites to move back up to the senior ranks. They lost the final last year to Clane, and they have a chance to make up for that. But they led 2-15 to 5 points at the half-time break. That was courtesy of 2 goals that came from Stephen Ryan and Killian Harrington in the 17th and 19th minutes. But it was 6 points from Darren Melville in that opening half, along with points from Owen Harrington, James Canning, Cottle Melville, Cormac Keegan, and Sean O'Connor, the wing half forward, who returned 6 points in the afternoon. But then in the second half, that 41st minute goal from Darren Melville put the seal on the victory. It came after a brilliant shot from Niall Barry had been saved by Keith O'Callaghan in the Leixlip goals, and it was Owen Corrigan, the full forward, who was there to pick up the pieces and put it to the back of the net. A second Moorfield goal in the 54th minute came from Con Keogh after a long ball from Reece Gavin. He fielded brilliantly on the edge of the square and turned and shot it past Callaghan low into the bottom corner, but that was as much as Moorfield could get with 6 minutes to go. Melville finished off with 2 late frees, Keane Bracken and Sean O'Connor, for Leixlip to run out very easy winners in the scoreline of 3:28 to 2:8. And I say with 2 rounds to go now, they're firmly in the driving seat. Moorfield have only 2 points. They're going to have to fight to get back into the competition with a couple of rounds to go. So, yeah, we're looking forward to Kyle Dove and Aerog Coracle. Robbie, should be a lot closer encounter between two local neighbours, and that throws in here at 4:45.
0: Great stuff, Seamus. Thank you.
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0: Yeah, one of the many versions of that particular tune. That is I Can't Help Falling in Love with You, the version from UB40. Let's say no, have a little check, and let's go for a Conlon of Oils of a Tyne Premier League update. Into the second half, Aston Villa 0, Nottingham Forest 1, Bournemouth 2, Brentford 2, Chelsea 1, Hull City 2, Palace 1, Ipswich Town 2, and still 0-0 Liverpool Fulham. Into the Championship, and let us get the 3 o'clock latest scores. Blackburn Rovers 2, Millwall 1, Middlesbrough 3, Norwich 1, Southampton 2, Bristol City 0, Swansea 2, Burnley 1, Watford 0, Stoke City 2. They are the latest scores there. And as I said, Shane Lowry still leading the golf at Doonbeg by 2 shots. The driver will par for 6th. Lowry's just slightly up on the dunes where I'd be, where you'd be, maybe. But he has a chance, I would reckon, of a birdie there. And Tom McKibben birdied it, and he's gone to 6 under par. But Shane on 12 under par, leading by 2.
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Yeah, Taylor Swift, of course, there. The Fate of Ophelia. I think it's time, don't you, for a Conlon Oils of Athy Premier League update. Why not? Aston Villa have equalised with Nottingham Forest. Villa 1, Nottingham Forest 1. Liam Delap, as I mentioned a little while ago, opened the scoring for Forest. We'll get a scorer for you in just a moment in terms of that equaliser for Villa. That match, of course, taking place at Villa Park this afternoon. Villa 1, Nottingham Forest 1. And who got that? Alisson. Yes, it got it on 74 minutes. Bournemouth 2, Brentford 2. The latest score there. Kluivert and Tavernier for Bournemouth. And Kevin Schad has got both goals for Brentford. 2-2, Bournemouth and Brentford. Chelsea have equalised with Hull City at Stamford Bridge. It's Chelsea 2, Hull City 2. João Pedro with the equaliser for Chelsea. It's Palace 1, Ipswich Town 2. And Liverpool still scoreless with Fulham at Anfield. 0-0 there. In the golf, Shane Lowry still leading by 2 shots. He only parred the very, very birdieable sixth there. He just parred that particular one. So he's on 12 under par. And he's 2 shots clear of Jakob Skov Olsen. And 3, who's on 10 under. And then Shane is 3 clear of Rasmus Højgaard on 9 under par. That's the latest on that indeed. And let's see, can we give you anything on Rory McIlroy? Where is Rory? Rory's kind of had a funny kind of a round. McKibben. And Tom McKibben is on 5 under, but I think that has to be updated yet. I just saw him there. He's on 6 under. Indeed, he has. Now, let's see. Liam Nolan, 1 under after 16. And where is Rory McIlroy? He's 2 over. The latest we have from him, 2 over par. So there you are. You're up to date. And why not on Sportsbeat? It is KFM.

0: great band, and what a great song, one of their big songs for Keane, and that is Somewhere Only We Know. Aston Villa 1, Forest 1, Bournemouth 2, Brentford 2, they're all draws. Chelsea 2, Hull City 2, Crystal Palace have equalised, Strand Larson 2-2 with Ipswich, and it's Liverpool 0, Fulham 0, so 5 Premier League 3 o'clock kickoffs, and they're all level. Shane Lowry 12 under after 6, he's 2 shots clear at the Irish Open. Jakob Skov-Olsen on 10 under par. Rasmus Højgaard is next best, as they say, on 9 under. Now, the Matron Stakes was the latest biggie, if you like, at Leopardstown this afternoon. Two big, huge days, Irish Champions Festival today at Leopardstown and tomorrow at the Corragh. Brilliant, absolutely top-class racing, and a lot of huge of overseas horses and trainers, and a huge amount of overseas interests in both Leopardstown and indeed the Curragh tomorrow. So let's bring you up to date on a few of those results that we haven't given you yet. The Matron Stakes has gone to number one Blue Bolt 5-4 on, in the hands of Colin Keane, who's having a lovely afternoon. Second number 3 City of Memphis for Paddy Toomey and Billy Lee at 9-1, and third number 5 Fallen Angel at a price of 8-1. And then moving on to the 4.25, it's gone to number 5 Kuda, even money favourite, second number 1 Audience at 10-1. The latest scores there. Let's just have a quick check back in on the Premier League, just to see if there's any little update as we go for a Conlon Oils of a Tie Premier League update. 2-2, 1-1, 2-2, 2-2, and no more goals to add.
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0: Yes, Harry Styles there, as it was. Europe leading 8-5 now in the Solheim Cup. In the four balls this afternoon, Stark and Grant have just beaten Chang and Coughlin, so that gave them that 8th point. Hull and Woad are 2 down to Noh and Anne Lee, and Maguire, Leona Maguire and N. Dowd, now Dowd are 4 down to Zhang and Kim, and in the other match, Siganda and Boutier are 1 up. So it's kind of all to play for out in the course at the moment in one of the games, certainly. So at the moment, anyway, it's Europe leading 8-5 in the Solheim Cup. All right, then, they're getting very, very close indeed to the full-time whistle in the Premier League. So let us now go for a Colin Oyles of Athy Premier League update, and let's get the latest scores there as we head towards the end of this afternoon's matches. Nottingham Forest have just taken the lead. Aston Villa 1, Nottingham Forest 2. They're into added time there. Bournemouth 2-2 with Brentford. Chelsea 2-2 with Hull City. Crystal Palace 2-2 with Ipswich. And it has finished full-time at Anfield. Scoreless. Liverpool 0, Fulham 0.
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1: Music and more.

0: Yeah, yes, yes, yes. Brilliant stuff. With or without you, the music of you too. Now, they're just coming to full time in 3 o'clock kickoffers, but it has finished at Stamford Bridge. Great point for Hull City. Chelsea 2, Hull City 2. Full time Liverpool 0, Fulham 0. They're still playing Villa 1, Nottingham Forest 2. Still playing Bournemouth 2, Brentford 2. And what about this one? They're still playing, but Ipswich have just taken the lead at Crystal Palace. Crystal Palace 2, Ipswich 3. And it has finished at Villa Park. Villa 1, Nottingham Forest 2.
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7: At 5 o'clock, good evening, I'm Ruth O'Connell. Donald Trump says he hates to see the impact of immigration on Europe. The US president made the comments while at the US ambassador's residence earlier. Donald Trump said he has a special connection to Europe.
8: You know, I love Europe. My mother was from Scotland. My father was from Germany. Love Europe. I have a natural inclination, and I sort of hate to see what's happening with Europe. I hate to see what's happening on trade. I hate to see what's happening on energy, and I hate to see what's happening on immigration. Ooh, that immigration, what you're doing to yourselves, you're just killing yourselves.
7: Organisers say 25,000 people have attended today's anti-Trump rally in Dublin today. Molly O'Connor was there.
9: In their droves, protesters marched through Dublin city centre. Their message clear, Donald Trump is not welcome here. People Before Profits' Richard Boyd Barrett says the government should not be rolling out the red carpet for President Trump.
10: We have people from every single county, from every single background, and it's a massive, massive turnout. So I think it's clear the majority of people in this country reject Trump and are really angry at the Irish government for inviting him.
9: The No Welcome for Trump march proceeded from Parnell Square to government buildings, with organisations from the length and breadth of the country travelling to the capital for the event.
11: I attended the protest today in support of the Palestinian people and against Trump entering Ireland.
12: He has disabled legal systems, he has fired everybody who knows stuff, he's gotten rid of scientists, he has his own Gestapo in the form of ICE. Nobody should let him into their countries.
13: As an American, I feel it's important to represent what America is truly about, and Trump is not our America.
9: These demonstrators have made it clear that Cade Mila Fáilte does not apply to the controversial leader. Molly O'Connor in Dublin City Centre.
7: President Trump has arrived in Doonbeg, where he's spending the evening watching the Irish Open at his golf resort in West Clare. Our chief reporter, Barry White, is at Trump International Golf Links.
14: President Trump made a dramatic entrance with Air Force One flying low over the resort before his arrival. Marine One then touched down shortly afterwards before the president was driven into the hotel complex past a crowd of several hundred people. Donald Trump and his son Eric and Donnie Jr. are now watching the tournament from a specially built VIP stand overlooking the 18th green.
7: A man's been arrested after a bus was hijacked in County Tyrone this afternoon. Police say a man believed to be armed with a knife allowed passengers to disembark in the Beltonee Road area of Omagh shortly before 1 o'clock, but kept the driver on board and made off in the direction of Newton Stewart. A pursuit ensued along the A5 before the bus was eventually stopped in the Strabane area, and the man aged in his 30s was removed from the bus and arrested. One man's been taken to hospital for treatment for his injuries. The PSNI is appealing to anyone who was involved in a collision with the bus or who has a camera footage that could assist in the investigation to come forward. A planning appeal against paid parking at Blanchard's Town Shopping Centre is being quashed by An Cumisiún Pleanála. Permission was granted under several conditions despite pushback from locals in the Dublin 15 area. There are now calls for the centre's owners to scrap the plans. And Oasis have hinted another return to Ireland ahead of a tour date announcement on Monday. In a video posted to their Instagram, a man can be seen stood at Slane Castle. The band sold out two shows at Croke Park as part of their reunion tour last year. Oasis previously played in front of 80,000 fans at the Meath venue in 2009. And that's your news, approaching 4 minutes past five.
4: Oliver Riley Funeral Directors, with funeral homes in Prosperous, Clane, Maynooth and the Waterway Salons. RileyFuneralHomes.ie or 045 868 230. Helping families throughout North Kildare for over 50 years.
15: KFM has been informed of the following deaths. Arthur Butler, Kildare Town and formerly of Athgarvan. Frank Ward, Prosperous. John P. Brennan, Wicklow and Kilteel. Bridget Bridie Casey, Ní Haifreann and Newbridge. Deirdre O'Connell, Kent Tipperary and formerly of Clane. Brian Kelly, Newbridge and formerly of Dublin. Rita Clark, Ní McGowan, Enfield. Martin Boylan, Selbridge, County Monaghan and County Roscommon. Nuala Todd, Ní Hivi, London and formerly of Newbridge. Finbar O'Riordan, Selbridge. Nuala Franklin, Ní Cavanagh, Broadford in England. The funeral arrangements are as follows. Lena Tracy, Ní O'Keefe, Rosebery, Newbridge, predeceased by her husband Ned and son-in-law Scott. Deeply regretted by her children Connor, Neve, Emer and Kira, and extended family. Funeral arrangements later. Frank Ward, Prosperous, predeceased by his parents Joe and Etna, and brother Des. Deeply regretted by his wife Marie, daughter Julianne, son Gary, brother Pat, and extended family. Reposing at Oliver Riley's funeral home, Prosperous, on Monday from 4 until 8, with prayers at 7. Removal on Tuesday by Oliver Riley funeral directors at approximately 11:30 a.m. to arrive at the Church of Our Lady and St. Joseph, Prosperous, for 12 noon funeral mass, followed by burial in Killybeg Cemetery, Prosperous. Family flowers only, please. Donations, if desired, to the Friends of Nace Hospital, house private. The funeral mass can be viewed live on prosperousparish.net. Arthur Butler, Maryville, Kildare Town, and formerly of Athgarvan. Deeply regretted by his wife Marie, children Gordon, David, Andrea and Shane, mother Anne, Nancy, brother and sister, and extended family. Reposing at McWay's funeral home, Abbeyview, Kildare Town, from 5 on Monday, concluding with prayers at 7. Removed by Glenn's funeral directors on Tuesday morning to arrive at the Carmelites Church, Kildare Town, for Requiem Mass at 11 a.m. Burial afterwards in St. Conlad Cemetery, Kildare Town. Arthur's funeral mass be live streamed on churchcamlive.ie. Family flowers only, please. Donations, if desired, to the Alzheimer's Society of Ireland. John P. Brennan, Ballymount, Wicklow and Kilteel, Kildare, retired sergeant on Garda Síochána and owner of the Kilteel Inn, predeceased by his wife Marie and Ní O'Connor, deeply regretted by his children Grania, Neve, Aoife and John, and extended family. Reposing at his daughter Neve's home, Ballintubber, Hollywood, Wicklow on Tuesday from 2 o'clock, concluding at 8. At John's request, there will be a celebration of his life at the Avon Burgage, Blessington, County Wicklow on Wednesday the 16th of September at 1 o'clock, followed by burial in Burgage Cemetery. Afterwards, John's family would like to invite family, friends, neighbours, colleagues and customers to the Kilteel Inn for refreshments. Family flowers only. Donations, if desired, to the Irish Bee Conservation Project at ibcp.ie. John's celebration of life will be live-streamed on churchstream.com. Bridget Bridie Casey, Ní Haifreann, Dara Park, Newbridge, predeceased by her husband Jack. Deeply regretted by her children Anthony, Fiona, Lorraine, Siobhan, Brian, Darren and Roisin, brothers and sisters and extended family. Reposing at Glennon's funeral home, 32 Main Street, Newbridge, on Sunday from 4 until 6 with prayers at 5:30. Removal on Monday morning to arrive at St. Conlad's Parish Church, Newbridge, for Requiem Mass at 1 o'clock, followed by burial in St. Conlad's Cemetery, Newbridge. Funeral Mass will be live streamed on newbridgeparish.ie. 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Deirdre O'Connell, Clonmel, Tipperary, and formerly of Clane, predeceased by her father John, deeply regretted by her children Orla, Colm, and Kate, Colm's partner Dan, her mother Mary, sisters Marie, Nuala, Brid, Una, and Ida, and brother John, an extended family. Reposing at her sister Una's residence in Calverstown on Sunday from 3 until 8, with evening prayers at 7. Remove on Monday morning to arrive at St. Patrick's and St. Bridget's Church, Clane, for 12 noon funeral mass, followed by burial in the Abbey Cemetery, Clane. Family flowers only. Donations, if desired, to the Waterford Hospice, Southeast Palliative Care, Oak Ward. Funeral mass can be viewed live in Clane Parish webcam. Brian Kelly, College Park, Newbridge, and formerly of Ballyfermot, Dublin, predeceased by his parents Harry and Kathleen and brother Jimmy. Deeply regretted by his partner Kathleen, his children Wesley, Leona, and Emma, their mother Anne, Kathleen's daughters Erica, Yvonne, Jennifer, and Donna, his sister Lorraine, and extended family. Reposing at his residence on Sunday afternoon from 4 until 7, with prayers at 7 o'clock. Removal by Anderson Leahy's funeral directors on Monday morning at 10:30 to arrive at St. Connell's Parish Church for 11 a.m. Mass. Funeral afterwards to Mount Jerome Crematorium. Brian's funeral mass will be live streamed on newbridgeparish.ie and mountjerome.ie. House private at all their times, please. Family flowers only, donations if desired to the Irish Lung Fibrosis Association, donation box and church. Rita Clark, Nimbacoan, Cool Ree, Enfield, predeceased by her husband Jim, her daughter Maria, and her sons-in-law Ted and Dermot. Deeply regretted by her children Dimphna, Jacqueline, Deirdre and Una, and extended family. Reposing at Larkin's funeral home, Eden Derry, on Monday from 5 until 7, with rosary at 7 o'clock. Funeral mass will take place on Tuesday at 11 a.m. in the Church of the Holy Family, followed by burial in Meaden Cemetery, County Westmeath, at approximately 1 p.m. Funeral mass will be live streamed on carbyparish.ie. Martin Boylan, Beattie Grove, Selbridge, County Monaghan and Strokestown, County Roscommon, predeceased by his parents John and Rose, deeply regretted by his wife Mary, son Owen, brothers Gerald and Sean, sisters Marie, Bernadette and Claire, and extended family. Reposing at Cunningham's funeral home, Selbridge, on Sunday from 4 until 6, with evening prayers at 5:30. Requiem Mass will take place on Monday at 11 a.m. in St. Patrick's Church, Selbridge, burial afterwards in Strokestown Cemetery, County Roscommon, at 3 o'clock. Funeral Mass may be viewed in selbridgeparish.ie. Family flowers only, please. Donations may be made to St. James Hospital Foundation. Nuala Todd, Nihivi, London, and formerly of Newbridge, predeceased by her father Jimmy, deeply regretted by her husband Neil, daughter Lavinia, mother Rita, sisters Mary, Anne, Claire and Dee, brothers Joe, Brendan, Vincent and Jim, and extended family. Nuala's funeral mass will be on the 26th of September 2026 at 12:30 in St. Albans Catholic Church, 51 Nether Street, London, followed by private burial in Hendon Cemetery and Crematorium, London. Finbar O'Riordan, Selbridge, predeceased by his wife Roisin, deeply regretted by his children Sean, Mairead and Gabriel, and extended family. Reposing at Olivarelli's funeral home, Leinster Street, Maynooth, on Sunday from 4 until 6, with evening prayers at 5:30. Funeral mass on Monday in the Church of Our Lady's Nativity Leakslip at 11 a.m, followed by burial in Donnacumber Cemetery. House strictly private. Funeral mass can be viewed live on churchmedia.tv. Nuala Franklin E. Kavanagh, Kilglass, Broadford, and formerly of England, predeceased by her husband Brian, son Tony, parents Patrick and Rosanna, and brothers Brendan, Paddy, Tony and Larry. Deeply regretted by her children Michelle, John and Sharon, sister Frances, Rosie, Evelyn, Geraldine and Phil, and brother Bill, and extended family. Reposing at Larkin's funeral home, Eden Derry, on Sunday from 5 until 7, with rosary at 7 o'clock. Funeral mass on Monday at 11 a.m. in St. Mary's Church, Broadford, followed by burial in the adjoining cemetery. Suvnis Agashia Kondov. Obituary notice can be viewed on kfmradio.com. 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
0: Right then, for tonight, the weather. Rain will clear from southern areas early tonight, and it will be dry for a time with a fair amount of cloud and a few clear spells. Some patchy outbreaks of rain and will develop later in the night. A few patches of mist and fog will also form. Lowest temperatures of 12 to 15 degrees. All right, then let's now go to Seamus. And Seamus, the latest you have for us in the meeting of Coyle Dove and Era Og. How are we going?
17: Yeah, hugely entertaining here game here, Robbie. We're now coming up on two minutes actually to the halftime whistle, but Kyle Dove opened up with two Mark Delaney points and a point from Johnny Byrne. Brilliant score from out wide in the left, but Aero Curricle responded when Seamus O'Neill got a long ball in from Jack Higgins, and he put that to the back of the Kyle Dove net to level it up. Keane O'Reilly put them a point in front, but Delaney was back to level it again. Jack Higgins and it was Johnny Byrne again with a brilliant point from distance that levelled it up again at 1-2 to 5 points, and there wasn't much to separate the sides. It was Mark Delaney with his fourth point of the afternoon, this time from a free from distance just inside his own 65 metre line after Mark Grace had been fouled. They made it 6 points to 1-2, and Higgins again with his third of the afternoon, he levelled it up again. So nothing between the sides, but a burst from the Rogue Corriquill men coming from Keane O'Reilly, Jack Higgins, Daniel Murray, the midfielder, and Paul Dolan pushed them 1-7 to 7 points ahead with 18 minutes on the clock. The sides have shared 4 points since that. Johnny Byrne with a point from distance, Mark Grace with a brilliant point from distance, and two more coming from the Roquhart McGreal men in the shape of Jack Higgins with another free, and Mark Lawsey with a point from distance to leave it 1-9 to 10 points as we spoke there. And I think Kyle Dove for Aero Corriquill have just added another point just before the halftime break, and it's Conor Keelty who leaves it 1-10 to Aero Corriquill, 10 points to Kyle Dove. We're out now in the 30th minute and don't envisage that there'll be much stoppage time. Conor Gordon had to go off with an ankle injury, but that only held it up for a couple of minutes, and at the moment that's the score here, Robbie, just on the halftime break. I'd say that's what it will be as Aero Corriquill break through again with another opportunity for a goal, and it came in from the wing half forward there, shot on wide of the post. So 1-10 to 10 points, 30 minutes on the clock. I'd imagine that will be the last score, last bit of action before the half.
0: All right, Seamus, thank you very much indeed for that. We shall be with you in the second half.
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0: Yeah, great song, great memories too with that one. Old Town, the music of Phil Lynott. Great stuff indeed, love it. It is Sports Beat here on KFM. Now, the latest from the golf, Shane Lowry's just got a birdie there on the 8th, but his playing partners both eagled it. So the leaderboard as we stand, Lowry leading by one on 13 under par, Jakob Skov Olsen 12 under, and Rasmus Højgaard along with Hoytung Lee 10 under par. That's the latest there. Good news though is that Tom McKibben has moved up, and he's going well this afternoon. He's played 10 and he's 8 under par for the tournament. So Tom McKibben going rather well there today. Let's go further down. Liam Nolan has finished with a 68 today, finishing at 2 under par. And where's Rory McIlroy? Come on, Rory, let me see you on the leaderboard wherever you're gone. Rory McIlroy, I'm going flying down here, and there's I'm just not seeing it. I see it there now, yeah. Rory McIlroy is one over, playing the 16th. All right then, the 5:30 kick-off coming up very, very shortly indeed. Everton got a late equaliser with Man United last weekend, and Spurs have had a very peculiar start to their season. They meet today, Spurs and Everton in London, and that's kicking off very, very shortly indeed. From London, here's Guy Swindles.
1: Interesting one this. Spurs, who spent £380 million pounds in the transfer window, are still winless and goalless in the league, while Everton, who apparently made a right mess of their transfer window, are unbeaten and playing pretty well. And if Spurs don't score today, it'll be the first time ever they've gone through the first opening four top flight matches without finding the back of the net. But at least the home side can take some heart from the fact that their only win in their last 12 home leagues games has been against Everton and proved crucial in keeping them up last season. It's Spurs against Everton at the Tottenham Hotspur Stadium.

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0: Please Do Stay For Me. That is the Kid Laroi and Justin Bieber and Stay. All right, then let's go back to Anthony. Anthony was in Donnybrook, Anthony Lawler, for the Leinster League final. Last time we were with you, Anthony, half-time, it wasn't looking brilliant for Naas. Did it improve during the second half?
1: No, I'm afraid not, Robbie. It didn't improve at all. In matter of fact, it's finished up here 54 points to 26 in favour of Rock, 33 points to 14 at half time. Naas got back into it a few minutes later with from a scrum in the midfield, a simple pass out the back. David Sullivan beat his man and got in the corner, 33-19. We thought we were in for a cracker, but no. 10 minutes later, Rock took over the game again. A great defensive effort from Naas on their own line, but Thomas Quinn got in and scampered in over the line there, scrum half, converted by Corkery. And then try again after 66 minutes. This time they had possession close to the inside again, and the centre of Colin Quilligan crashed over, Corkery converted. And in the 75th minute, an intercept in midfield from Andrew Pinn, who ran all the way in under the post, Corkery again converted. So that put up 54-19. But at the last day of the game, some lovely passes in the Naas midfield, and it got Ty Brophy in under the post, so Paddy Taylor converted. So I left the final score 54-26, disappointing for Naas. It was a great open game. Rock were slightly much more slicker than Naas. Defensively, we were very slow getting up to the lines, but the areas that they were positive were certainly the line-outs and the scrums. And it does take a while for a team to gel together. 8 new players into the squad from last year. There has been 5 or 6 retirements as a result. And our first AIL match is in 2 weeks' time against UCC in Forna. So I look forward to talking to you then, Robbie. But disappointing for Naas today in Donnybrook. They were beaten by 54 points, 26.
0: Super stuff. Thank you very much for all your help this afternoon. That was Anthony Lawler.
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0: surely am. Are you ready for love? The music of Elton John there on Sportsbeat here on KFM. All right then, let's go back to Seamus. And you're into the second half there, Seamus, of your second game. How is it going?
1: Yeah, halfway through the second half. Robbie is joining us here. It's Airog Coracle 116. Kyle Dove 14 points. It has continued to be an entertaining encounter as Kyle Dove break forward here with an opportunity, but it's gone well to the left hand side of the post for a 65 and an opportunity for Mark Delaney maybe to tag on his 7th point of the evening. But at the half time break, Airog Coracle were 111 to 10 points in front, courtesy of that Sean O'Neill goal after 4 minutes. And the second half has started in a sprightly fashion again, because Paul Dolan and Michael Clottesy with points from frees, Mark Delaney with a point from Airog Coracle, keeping 4-5 between the sides at that stage. Conor Carew and Declan Flaherty brought back to a 3-point game, but then 3 in a row. Michael Clottesy with an absolutely outstanding point from just outside his own 45 metre line. Jack Higgins with a point, and then Keane O'Reilly getting his second to leave at 116 to 13 points at that stage. But Declan Flaherty got in on the left hand side and shot over off the left hand to leave at 116 to 14. And as we were talking there, that 65 that went out, Mark Delaney converted that to leave at 116 to 15 points. 14 minutes left on the clock, and anyone's game here, because Kyle Dove are showing that when they get forward, that they are creating the opportunities. And with 4 points only in it, not a lot in hurling, Robbie. So we're inside the closing, as I said, 13 minutes there now. And Jack Higgins with a shot now for the point for the Kyle Dove or Airog Coracle men. He stoops here, is just about to shoot. He missed the previous free, and he's done the same again. So 116 to 15 points, Robbie. 13 minutes left on the clock here.
0: All right, Seamus, thank you very much indeed for that. And don't forget, of course, on KFM Sportsbeat every Saturday afternoon, our updates on hurling, on the club championship updates, are from FJS Plant in Naas. All right, then, the big one today. Well, there's been a few big ones, I suppose. But the Group 1 Irish Champion Stakes, the 5 o'clock from Leopardstown. It's gone to number 2, Hot as Hell, for Jessica Harrington and Shane Foley at a whopping 50-1. Second, number 4, Wimbledon Hawkeye, 33-1. And third, number 6, Constitution River, the 11-8 favourite.
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Music of the Pointer Sisters there, and that is Jump. Just to let you know, in the 5:30 kickoff, scoreless so far. There's 20 minutes gone there. It's Spurs 0, Everton 0.

0: Yeah, they are an absolutely brilliant band, aren't they? Great to see them doing so well, the music of Amble. And that is the Swell. They topped the bill, of course, at Electric Picnic there as well. In the Solheim Cup, it's Europe leading by 8-7 in the four balls this afternoon. Leon Maguire and Nadown, they were beaten 3-2 by Zhang and Kim. Stark and Grant won 2-1 against Chang and Coughlin. Hull and Wode lost 1-1. They were 1-1 to Noh and Lee and Saganda and Boutier. They finished, nearly finished there, and they are 1-1 on Kupcho and Duncan. In the golf at Doon Beg, Shane Lowry has gone to 14 under par, and he is one shot clear of Jakob Skov Olsen.
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0: been a huge question, is it? Do you believe they did actually put a man on the moon? There's the big closer from REM as well. Tom McKibben has gone well. He's suddenly at 9 under par in the golf. Shane Lowry 14 under, and he's leading by 1 from Olsen. Let's go back now to Seamus. It must be very close to the end of your game, Seamus, is it?
1: Yes, Robbie, sorry, yeah. We're actually, just as you speak to me, hit the 60th minute, just waiting for notification, but it's probably as good as, because Aero Corraquilla 119 to 17 points up front. The last time you were with us, it was 116 to 15 points, and points from 2 points from Jack Higgins and 1 from Paul Dolan were applied to by a Mark Delaney point from a free and the Colm Gordon score. But 5 points in it as we gone 30 seconds into injury time. Don't expect to be any more than maybe 60 seconds more to go, and a shot from Kyle Dove heading wide at the post, just waiting for the referee to give the signal to the fourth official here, and he's put his finger up there to him for 2 minutes. So yeah, we're just close to the very end, Robbie, so that'll round up Saturday afternoon here in Cedar of St. Conlon's Park, as Kyle Dove break forward again, but it's in the hands of the goalkeeper, and that is Daniel Cleason. So yeah, 119 to 17 points, Robbie, deep in injury time here in Cedar St. Conlon's Park.
0: Seamus, great stuff as always, and thank you very much for everything throughout the course of the afternoon. It's been a hugely busy one, hasn't it? Hope you've enjoyed the music and indeed everything we brought you this afternoon. And Shane Lowry going well, McKibben in there as well, fighting. Sunday Sports Speed will have it all for you tomorrow from Robbie Irwin. Good afternoon.
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8: At 6 o'clock, good evening, I'm Ruth O'Connell. Donald Trump has arrived in Doonbeg, where he's spending the evening watching the Irish Open at his golf resort in West Clare. Earlier, he made a courtesy call to President Catherine Connolly at Áras an Uachtaráin and met Taoiseach Micheál Martin at Formley. Our chief reporter, Barry White, is at Trump International Golf Links.
9: President Trump made a dramatic entrance with Air Force One flying low over the resort before his arrival. Marine One then touched down shortly afterwards before the president was driven into the hotel complex past a crowd of several hundred people. Donald Trump and his son Eric and Donnie Jr. are now watching the tournament from a specially built VIP stand overlooking the 18th green.
8: Donald Trump says he hates to see the impact of immigration on Europe. The US president made the comments while at the US ambassador's residence earlier. He said he has a special connection to Europe.
10: You know, I love Europe. My mother was from Scotland. My father was from Germany. Love Europe. I have a natural inclination, and I sort of hate to see what's happening with Europe. I hate to see what's happening on trade. I hate to see what's happening on energy. And I hate to see what's happening on immigration. Ooh. That immigration, what you're doing to yourselves, you're just killing yourselves.
8: The government will likely be pleased with Catherine Connolly and Donald Trump's first meeting this morning, with the courtesy call seeming to pass without a hitch. That's despite some urging the Irish president to call out her US counterpart. Although their meeting was behind closed doors, our reporter Jessica Woodlock has the details of one of the gifts exchanged.
3: A book of poetry from Michael Longley, the Belfast poet, was amongst the gifts given to Donald Trump this morning. Although he may not read it, he could read into it, as Aras Anuktharan pointed to one poem in particular. Entitled Ceasefire, the 1994 sonnet describes the fragility of peace, war and violence. Its theme centralises on doing what must be done in the name of peace and forgiveness. Some may look at it as a veiled attempt for Catherine Connolly to get a point across without actually saying anything. Jessica Woodlock at Aras Anuktharan.
8: In Dublin today, a massive anti-Trump demonstration took place with tens of thousands of people taking to the streets. Among them was Sinn Féin TD Donica O'Leary, who says Trump policies have made the world a more dangerous place.
11: People have come from every part of the country to give their own time. I don't think people need a lot of persuasion to take a stand against an agenda and a politics which has caused suffering all over the world, which has made the world a more dangerous, more unstable place. And I think there's a very organic rejection of the policies of this administration.
8: To other news, and a man's been arrested after a bus was hijacked in County Tyrone. Passengers were allowed off the service in Omagh, but the driver was held allegedly at knife point. Police followed the vehicle, which was involved in a number of collisions. It was eventually stopped in Strabane. One man's been taken to hospital injured. Another in his 30s is in police custody. Five people have been taken to safety after they got into difficulty while paddleboarding along the Louth coastline. The Irish Coast Guard was alerted to the incident at Port Beach shortly before midday. A rescue operation was coordinated by the Marine Rescue Coordination Centre in Dublin. The Dublin-based Coast Guard Rescue Helicopter 116, along with Claughorhead Coast Guard Unit and Claughorhead RNLI, were tasked to the scene. All five casualties were taken safely from the water and brought on shore by an RNLI lifeboat. And Oasis have hinted at another return to Ireland ahead of a tour date announcement on Monday. In a video posted on their Instagram account, a man can be seen stood at Slane Castle. The band, who sold out two shows at Croke Park as part of their reunion tour last year, previously played in front of 80,000 fans at the Meath venue in 2009. And that's your news. It's 4 minutes past six.
12: And in sport, Shane Lowry leads by one shot on day three of the Irish Open at Doonbeg. He's 14 under par, but hot on his heels is Jacob Skov-Olsen from Denmark, one shot further back. Tom McKibben up to 8 under par now, while Galway's Liam Nolan finished with a 2 under par round of 68 and delighted with how he's played at his first Irish Open.
13: Today was great. I played really nicely yesterday, struck it really good, and then was able to carry it into today. So yeah, it's nice to make the weekend, but like, you know, it's only halfway through the tournament, so it's nice to put another good round together today.
12: Well, Rory McIlroy's disappointing tournament has him on 2 over par. Europe leads the USA just 8-7 now at the Solheim Cup in the Netherlands. The Americans picked up 2 shots this evening, Leona Maguire and Natasha Nedud, losing 3-2. Europe are up in one match at the moment. Carlota Siganda and Celine Boutier one up against Jennifer Capaccio and Lindy Duncan. In soccer, it's scoreless between Tottenham and Everton in this evening's late Premier League game. Earlier, Chelsea had to come from behind to rescue a 2-2 draw at home to Hull, who remain above the Blues in the table. Ipswich struck late to claim a 3-2 victory away to Crystal Palace, while Nottingham Forest beat Aston Villa by 2-1. Liverpool were held to a goalless draw by Fulham at Anfield, with Bournemouth and Brentford finishing 2-2. While the Sunderland boss Reg Labrie says that his side must embrace their undercard status when they face the Premier League champions Arsenal tonight. The title holders have won all of their games. Well, at home, the women's Premier Division leaders Athlone Town beat Treaty United 4-1 on the road to extend their lead at the top of the table. D'Alore Waves left Waterford with a 2-1 win, and Galway United beat Shamrock Rovers 1-0. Earlier, Bowes beat Wexford 2-0 at Daly Mount Park, and Shelburne will look to close the gap on the leaders this evening when they go to Sligo Rovers from 7:35. That's your news and sport. I'm Daniel Pitcher. It's 6 minutes past six.

0: Road safety is predicated on speed reduction, eliminating driver distractions, protecting vulnerable users, and avoiding intoxicants. 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Essential driving habits.
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2: 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In wet weather or poor visibility, double that count to 4 seconds. Keep your distance. 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

That's a terrific song, I have to say, and it's the one and only Pink and What About Us on Kildare's KFM on your More Music Saturday with me, John Dunn. How are you? We got some Dido on the way, but right now some new music. This is Ariana Grande and her brand new song.

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0: usually play the other one, thank you. This time it's Dido's Life for Rent for your Saturday evening. How are you? Hope you're all in cracking good form and looking forward to the rest of the weekend. Hey, are you watching the golf? Golf is good, isn't it? Golf is most definitely good. Whether you're supporting Leona Maguire in the Solheim Cup, or maybe you're keeping an eye on the Irish guys in the Amgen over in Doonbeg. Trump land. Well, not really, but you know where I'm coming from.
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0: Westlife's When You're Looking Like That on Kildare's KFM. Genesis and That's All as well. One of those big hits from the Genesis from the 1980s. This is Kildare's KFM. Time for the diary. Here's Ben.
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0: Niall Horan and Tastes So Good from Kildare's KFM's More Music Saturday evening. 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

0: Ellie Furtado and James Morrison, that's Broken Strings on Kildare's KFM. We are a little bit closer to the news, which is on the way at 7. But first of all, let's find out what's happening with Danny Wilson. He's on the way with Mary's Prayer.
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0: Hi, Mrs. Byrne. It's Connor, Sean's friend from work. No, he's fine. His breathing got bad again, so this time we brought him straight here to the emergency department in Matter Private. Yeah, they've been amazing. He just had some tests done, and now he's having an X-ray. He'll be grand. I'll get him to give you a call. I promise.
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6: At 7 o'clock, good evening, I'm Ruth O'Connell. Donald Trump has arrived in Doonbeg, where he's spending the evening watching the Irish Open at his golf resort in West Clare. Earlier, he made a courtesy call to President Catherine Connolly at Áras an Uachtaráin and met Taoiseach Micheál Martin at Farmley. Our chief reporter, Barry White, is at Trump International Golf Links.
7: President Trump made a dramatic entrance with Air Force One flying low over the resort before his arrival. Marine One then touched down shortly afterwards before the president was driven into the hotel complex past a crowd of several hundred people. Donald Trump and his son Eric and Donnie Jr. are now watching the tournament from a specially built VIP stand overlooking the 18th green.
6: Donald Trump has once again criticised NATO for not supporting him in his war with Iran. The US president made the comments while at the US ambassador's residence earlier. President Trump said NATO have been no help with the Strait of Hormuz.
8: NATO didn't want to help us with the Strait, even though we don't get any oil from the Strait. We don't need it. We have a lot of oil. We have more oil than anybody, as you know. But we thought it was important. And they get a lot of their, they get 50, 60%, 40% of different countries. But I said, would you like to help us with the Hormuz Strait? No, we'd rather not get involved.
6: Catherine Connolly says she raised the issue of war and genocide during her meeting with Donald Trump earlier, saying they can never be normalised. The two heads of state had a private 20-minute meeting in Áras an Uachtaráin earlier. In a statement, President Connolly said Ireland and America have a deep connection built over centuries, which allows us to speak openly to one another. She also said she assured President Trump the Irish people would strongly support all those who have the strength to build a shared peace in parts of the world currently suffering from horrific war and violence. Tens of thousands of people took to the streets in Dublin today for a massive anti-Trump demonstration. Among them was Sinn Féin TD Donnacha O'Leary, who says Trump policies have made the world a more dangerous place.
9: People have come from every part of the country to give their own time. I don't think people need a lot of persuasion to take a stand against an agenda and a politics which has caused suffering all over the world, which has made the world a more dangerous, more unstable place. And I think there's a very organic rejection of the policies of this administration.
6: A top secret dossier has revealed Osama bin Laden wanted to carry out an attack in Britain years before 9/11. The CIA has strong indications the UK was on the Al-Qaeda leader's hit list back in 1998. The details are among a trove of documents declassified as people around the world marked 25 years since the terror attacks. A man's been arrested after a bus was hijacked in County Tyrone. Passengers were allowed off the service in Omagh, but the driver was held, allegedly at knife point. Police followed the vehicle, which was involved in a number of collisions. It was eventually stopped in Strabane. One man's been taken to hospital injured. Another in his 30s is in police custody. Five people have been taken to safety after they got into difficulty while paddleboarding along the Louth coastline. The Irish Coast Guard was alerted to the incident at Port Beach shortly before midday. A rescue operation was coordinated by the Marine Rescue Coordination Centre in Dublin. The Dublin-based Coast Guard helicopter rescue 116 along with the Claverhead Coast Guard unit and Claverhead RNLI were tasked to the scene. All five casualties were taken safely from the water and were brought on shore by an RNLI lifeboat. And Oasis have hinted at another return to Ireland ahead of a tour date announcement on Monday. In a video posted on their Instagram account, a man can be seen stood at Slane Castle. The band, who sold out two shows at Croke Park as part of their reunion tour last year, previously played in front of 80,000 fans at the Meath venue in 2009. And that's your news update at 4 minutes past seven.
10: And in sport, Shane Lowry leads by three shots now on day three of the Irish Open at Doonbeg. The Offaly man up to 16 under par as they approach the final few holes, with Denmark's Jacob Skov Olsen on 13 under and is keeping up his pursuit of Lowry's lead. One of the rounds of the day has been Tom McKibbins. He's 3 under par for his round, approaching 17, 8 under for the tournament, while Galway's Liam Nolan finished with a 2 under 68. Rory McIlroy was 4 over par today, 2 over on the leaderboard, and admits things just didn't come for him.
11: Two doubles in the first six holes wasn't the way I wanted to start it, obviously. A couple of wayward drives, took a chance on three, trying to hit driver there and get it close to the green and hit it out of bounds. No momentum early, and then it was a tough enough day. Obviously the wind was up and stuff, and yeah, just couldn't quite get it back after that.
10: While the Solheim Cup is all square heading into tomorrow's final day in the Netherlands, the USA won this afternoon's four balls 3-1 to level the contest with Europe at 8-all. Leona Maguire and Natasia Nadrud suffered a 3-2 defeat to Austin Kim and Rose Zhang. Maguire had earlier helped Europe win a crucial point in the morning foursomes. In soccer, it scored us between Tottenham and Everton in this evening's late Premier League game in the second half. Earlier, Chelsea had to come from behind to rescue a 2-2 draw at home to Hull, who remain above the Blues in the table. Ipswich struck late to claim a 3-2 victory away to Crystal Palace, while Nottingham Forest beat Aston Villa 2-1. Liverpool were held to a scoreless draw by Fulham at Anfield. Bournemouth and Brentford finished 2-2. Arsenal aim to maintain their perfect start as they face Sunderland at the Stadium of Light from 8 o'clock. And in tennis, Aryna Sabalenka will look to successfully defend her US Open title tonight. The world number one faces Elena Rybakina in the women's singles final at Flushing Meadows. And that's your latest news and sports update. I'm Daniel Pitcher. The time is coming up to 6 minutes past 7.

song that was featured in loads of medical dramas in the USA. It appeared a huge amount of times, and they just kept on flipping it between TV shows. The Fray, How to Save Your Life on Kildare's KFM. Your more music Saturday evening. These are a band called The Cardigans.

0: Grennan, and that's Higher on Kildare's KFM for a Saturday evening. The home of K-Drive with Paul Power. Details in a second, but also waking you up for part two in the morning here on Kildare's KFM, the weekend breakfast. Jason is in this week, so reminding you to look after Jason Saturday and Sunday mornings.
1: Hey, it's Paul here. Why not join me every day on K-Drive from 3 till 7? We'll keep an eye on the traffic and travel. We'll play you the very best in music. We've got the birthday club and lots more besides. And you'd never know what we might end up talking about.
2: I'm sorry, I've just been listening to you talking about eating ice cream and, you know, spooning a bit up and putting the tub right back where you've got it. 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You're just lightweights.
1: 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I'll pick you up about 3.
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0: Hi, there we go. The best of classic gold on Kildare's KFM. Even more stuff like that be found every Sunday from 11 o'clock onwards. And it's Rob Garvey who'll be in place tomorrow. He'll take care of you between 11 and 2, 3 hours of the very best of hits. Do you know what? Let's find out exactly what's coming up.
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Yeah, that's Breathless on Kildare's KFM from The Corrs and Bruce Hornsby and The Range and The Way It Is. Saturday evening, lots of your favourite music still to come throughout the rest of the evening. Let's keep it nice and relaxed for a while.

That's Patience from Take That here on Kildare's KFM. That's it from my end of things for a Saturday. I'll talk to you on Monday, usual time from 11. You enjoy the rest of your weekend.

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5: At 8 o'clock, good evening, I'm Ruth O'Connell. A spokesman for the British Prime Minister says his position on Irish unity is unchanged after Donald Trump's intervention. The US President said he'd like to see a united Ireland, adding that it's going to happen eventually following his meeting with the Taoiseach this morning. Andy Burnham has said a referendum is off the table, but Sinn Féin Senator Conor Murphy, a former finance minister in the North, says he doesn't have that authority.
6: Andy Burnham's remarks about taking things off the table is actually inaccurate. The Good Friday Agreement is a matter of international law. He doesn't have the power to decide things are off the table, and the only power that they have is to call the poll and to legislate for its outcome.
5: Donald Trump has once again criticised NATO for not supporting him in his war with Iran. The US president made the comments while at the US ambassador's residence earlier. Mr. Trump said NATO have been no help with the Strait of Hormuz.
7: NATO didn't want to help us with the Strait, even though we don't get any oil from the Strait. We don't need it. We have a lot of oil. We have more oil than anybody, as you know. But we thought it was important. And they get a lot of there. They get 50, 60%, 40% to different countries. But I said, would you like to help us with the Hormuz Strait? No, we'd rather not get involved.
5: The US president has spent the afternoon watching the Irish Open at his golf resort in Doonbeg. Tomorrow he's expected to follow the action from out on the course. Our chief reporter Barry White reports.
8: President Trump watched today's play alongside his sons Eric and Donald Jr. from a specially built VIP stand overlooking the 18th green. Tonight the three are expected to dine with Rory McIlroy at the Trump Hotel. Tomorrow the US president is expected to follow the final round from the course, travelling in a specially designed armoured golf buggy. Taoiseach Micheál Martin is also due to attend the tournament tomorrow.
5: Police in the north are appealing for witnesses after a bus was hijacked in County Tyrone this afternoon. A man believed to be armed with a knife allowed passengers to get off the bus in Oma shortly before 1 o'clock, but didn't let the driver disembark. The bus was pursued along the A5 before it was eventually stopped in the Strabane area. A man in his 30s was removed from the bus and arrested. One man's been taken to hospital for treatment of his injuries. Tusla has had to hire their own lawyers to represent vulnerable children amid the ongoing row over legal aid payments. Solicitors are refusing to take legal aid cases since the flat fee change came into effect in July. As a result, people have found it difficult to secure representation and a number of cases have had to be postponed. Owen O'Sullivan from Powderly Solicitors has been privately obtained by Tusla.
9: We're waiting for, I suppose, the Department of Justice to come and directly engage with us, as per, I suppose, the Taoiseach and Tánaiste's comments during the week. The Law Society President suggested a mediator to try and bring this to a close, and we've narrowed it down to two net issues. Which even could be implemented on an interim basis. If that were to be done and the department were to engage with us, that would mean we could all go back to work. These children would have representation.
5: Five people have been taken to safety after they got into difficulty while paddleboarding along the Louth coastline. The Irish Coast Guard was alerted to the incident at Port Beach shortly before midday. The Dublin-based Coast Guard helicopter rescue 116 along with Clogherhead Coast Guard unit and the Clogherhead RNLI were tasked to the scene. All five casualties were taken safely from the water and brought on shore by an RNLI lifeboat. And Oasis have hinted at another return to Ireland ahead of a tour date announcement on Monday. In a video posted on their Instagram account, a man can be seen stood at Slane Castle. The band, who sold out two shows at Croke Park as part of their reunion tour last year, previously played in front of 80,000 fans at the Meath venue in 2009. And that's your news update, approaching 4 minutes past eight.
10: And in sport, Shane Lowry leads by four shots after day three of the Irish Open at Doombeg. The Offaly-man finished up with a 65 for 16 under par, with Denmark's Jakob Skov-Olsen on 12 under. One of the rounds of the day had been Tom McKibbins. He's 7 under par for the tournament after his 68 today. Also shooting a 68 was Galway's Liam Nolan, but he's back on 2 under par. Rory McIlroy was 4 over par today, 2 over on the leaderboard, and admits things just didn't come right for him.
11: Two doubles in the first six holes wasn't the way I wanted to start it, obviously. A couple of wayward drives, no momentum early, and then it was a tough enough day. Obviously the wind was up and stuff, and yeah, just couldn't quite get it back after that.
10: The Solheim Cup is all square heading into tomorrow's final day in the Netherlands. The USA won this afternoon's four balls 3-1 to level the contest with Europe at 8-all. In soccer, champions Arsenal are underway against Sunderland in this evening's late Premier League game at the Stadium of Light. Mikel Arteta's side are bidding to keep their perfect record so far intact. While Tottenham and Everton finished scoreless in North London, earlier Chelsea came from behind to draw 2-all with Hull. Liverpool were held to a 0-0 draw by Fulham at Anfield, while Keith Andrews' Brentford also picked up a point after a 2-all draw away to Bournemouth. In tennis, Aryna Sabalenka will look to successfully defend her US Open title tonight. The world number one faces Elena Rybakina in the women's singles final at Flushing Meadows. In athletics, Mark English is through to his first world 800 metres final after winning his semi in the Ultimate Championship in Budapest. The Donegal man clocked 1 minute 43.74 seconds to secure his place in tomorrow's decider. And in racing, Hot as Hell pulled off a 50-1 shock to win the Irish Champion Stakes at Leopardstown. Jessica Arrington's four-year-old edged out Wimbledon Hawkeye by a nose in a thrilling finish. And that's your latest news and sports update. I'm Daniel Pitcher. It's 6 minutes past eight.

0: Hey, it's Paul here. Why not join me every day on K-Drive from 3 till 7? We'll keep an eye on the traffic and travel. We'll play you the very best in music. We've got the birthday club and lots more besides. And you'd never know what we might end up talking about.
1: I'm sorry, I've just been listening to you talking about eating ice cream and, you know, spooning a bit up and putting the tub right back where you've got it. I'm just kind of asking, who the heck doesn't finish the whole tub in one sitting, lads? You're just lightweights.
0: That's K-Drive with me, Paul Power, in association with Fitzpatrick's Garages of Naas Kildare and Tullamore. I'll pick you up about 3.
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6: At 9 o'clock, good evening, I'm Ruth O'Connell. A spokesman for the British Prime Minister says his position on Irish unity is unchanged after Donald Trump's intervention. President Trump said he'd like to see a united Ireland, adding that it's going to happen eventually following his meeting with the Taoiseach this morning. Andy Burnham has said a referendum is off the table, but Sinn Féin Senator Conor Murphy, a former finance minister in the North, says he doesn't have that authority.
7: Andy Burnham's remarks about taking things off the table is actually inaccurate. The Good Friday Agreement is a matter of international law. He doesn't have the power to decide things are off the table, and the only power that they have is to call the poll and to legislate for its outcome.
6: The US president has spent the afternoon watching the Irish Open at his golf resort in Doonbeg. Tomorrow, Donald Trump's expected to follow the action from out on the course, our chief reporter Barry White reports.
8: President Trump watched today's play alongside his sons Eric and Donald Jr. from a specially built VIP stand overlooking the 18th green. Tonight, the three are expected to dine with Rory McIlroy at the Trump Hotel. Tomorrow, the US president is expected to follow the final round from the course, travelling in a specially designed armoured golf buggy. Taoiseach Micheál Martin is also due to attend the tournament tomorrow.
6: Meanwhile, three women have appeared before a special sitting of Ennis District Court this evening. A woman in her 20s was arrested yesterday evening on suspicion of trespassing on the golf links at Doonbeg, while two others aged in their 30s and 40s were arrested today for alleged public order offences on the golf links. Thousands of people attended the No Welcome for Trump rally in Dublin today, protesting the US President's Irish visit. Among the protesters was Social Democrat Senator Patricia Stevenson.
9: Trump is a unifying force. There's people from all walks of life, all ages, all parts of the country, you know, urban, rural. People have been very, very clear that his type of politics, the toxicity, what he represents, is not something we're interested in, you know. We're not interested in warmongering. We're a peaceful country. We're peace builders internationally. And he is the antithesis of all of those things.
6: Police are appealing for witnesses after a bus was hijacked in County Tyrone this afternoon. A man believed to be armed with a knife allowed passengers to get off the bus in Oma shortly before 1 o'clock, but didn't let the driver disembark. The bus was pursued along the A5 before it was eventually stopped in the Strabane area. A man in his 30s was removed from the bus and arrested. One man's been taken to hospital for treatment of his injuries. Gardaí and Drogheda are seeking the public's help in tracing the whereabouts of a 16-year-old boy who's missing from Dunlear in County Louth since Thursday. They're concerned for the well-being of Jaden Brady, who was last seen in the Drogheda area around 4 p.m. on Wednesday. It's believed he may have travelled to the Dublin area. He's also known to frequent the Dundalk and Laytown areas. Two sloughs had to hire their own lawyers to represent vulnerable children amid the ongoing row over legal aid payments. Solicitors are refusing to take legal aid cases since the flat fee change came into effect in July. Owen O'Sullivan from Powderly's Solicitors has been privately obtained by two sloughs.
10: We're waiting for, I suppose, the Department of Justice to come and directly engage with us, as per, I suppose, the Taoiseach and Tánaiste's comments during the week. The Law Society President suggested a mediator to try and bring this to a close, and we've narrowed it down to two net issues. which even could be implemented on an interim basis. If that were to be done and the department were to engage with us, that would mean we could all go back to work. These children would have representation.
6: A multi-agency response resulted in five paddleboarders who got into difficulty along the Louth coastline being taken to safety this afternoon. The Irish Coast Guard was alerted to the incident at Port Beach shortly before midday. The Dublin-based Coast Guard helicopter Rescue 116 along with Claughorhead Coast Guard Unit and Claughorhead Ornellai were tasked to the scene. All five casualties were taken safely from the water and brought on shore by an Ornellai lifeboat. And that's your news update at 4 minutes past nine.
11: And in sport, Shane Lowry leads by four shots after his third round of the Irish Open at Doonbeg. The Offleyman is 16 under par into tomorrow's final round after shooting a 5 under par 65. Denmark's Jacob Skov Olsen on 12 under is the nearest challenger, while Tom McKibben is in a tie for fourth after his 268. Galway's Liam Nolan also finished with a 68, but he's back on 2 under. Rory McIlroy was 4 over par today, 2 over on the leaderboard, and admits things just didn't go right for him.
12: Two doubles in the first six holes wasn't the way I wanted to start it, obviously. No momentum early, and then it was a tough enough day. Obviously, the wind was up and stuff, and yeah, just couldn't quite get it back after that.
11: The Solheim Cup is all square heading into tomorrow's final day in the Netherlands. The USA won this afternoon's four balls 3-1 to level the contest with Europe at 8-all. In soccer, champions Arsenal are scoreless against Sunderland at the Stadium of Light in the Premier League's late kickoff. Tottenham and Everton finished scoreless in North London earlier, while Chelsea came from behind to draw 2-all with Hull. Liverpool were held to a 0-0 draw by Fulham at Anfield, while Keith Andrews' Brentford also picked up a point after a 2-all draw away to Bournemouth. In tennis, Aryna Sabalenka will look to successfully defend her US Open title tonight. The world number one faces Elena Rybakina in the women's singles final at Flushing Meadows. While on to athletics, and Mark English is through to his first world 800 metres final after winning his semi-final at the Ultimate Championship in Budapest. The Donegal man clocked 1 minute 43.74 seconds to secure his place in tomorrow's decider. And in racing, hot as hell, pulled off a 50-1 shock to win the Irish Champion Stakes at Leopardstown. Jessica Harrington's four-year-old edged out Wimbledon Hawkeye by a nose in a thrilling finish. And that's your latest news and sports update. I'm Daniel Pitcher at 6 minutes past nine.

music mattered? When every song had soul, swagger, and something to say. From the timeless classics of the 60s to the golden groove of the 70s. The electric energy of the 80s. And the unforgettable anthems of the 90s. 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
1: People were very concerned. They wanted to know what they could do to help stop this. People reported water outages in places in Ace as far as Selbridge. People spoke about AI. So there was many concerns, but not one person mentioned anything about in support of dive centres. The legislation isn't there to keep up with proper monitoring of these situations, and I don't believe that kicking the can to someone else or some other body is good enough. I think we should be addressing this problem before it starts. Let's do something right for a change and not be reactive. Let's be proactive in pausing this before it gets started.
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2: It's 10 o'clock. Good evening. I'm Ruth O'Connell. A spokesman for the British Prime Minister says his position on Irish unity is unchanged after Donald Trump's intervention. President Trump said he'd like to see a united Ireland, adding that it's going to happen eventually following his meeting with the Taoiseach this morning. Andy Burnham has said a referendum is off the table, but Sinn Féin Senator Conor Murphy, a former finance minister in the North, says he doesn't have that authority.
3: Andy Burnham's remarks about taking things off the table is actually inaccurate. The Good Friday Agreement is a matter of international law. He doesn't have the power to decide things are off the table, and the only power that they have is to call the poll and to legislate for its outcome.
2: The US President has spent the afternoon watching the Irish Open at his golf resort in Doonbeg. Tomorrow, Donald Trump's expected to follow the action from out on the course. Our chief reporter, Barry White, reports.
4: President Trump watched today's play alongside his sons, Eric and Donald Jr., from a specially built VIP stand overlooking the 18th green. Tonight, the three are expected to dine with Rory McIlroy at the Trump Hotel. Tomorrow, the US President is expected to follow the final round from the course, travelling in a specially designed armoured golf buggy. Taoiseach Micheál Martin is also due to attend the tournament tomorrow.
2: Three women, meanwhile, have appeared before a special sitting of Ennis District Court this evening. A woman in her 20s was arrested yesterday evening on suspicion of trespassing on the golf links at Doonbeg, while two others aged in their 30s and 40s were arrested today for alleged public order offences on the golf links. Thousands of people attended the No Welcome for Trump rally in Dublin today, protesting the US President's Irish visit. Among the protesters was Social Democrat Senator Patricia Stevenson.
5: Trump is a unifying force. There's people from all walks of life, all ages, all parts of the country, you know, urban, rural. People have been very, very clear that his type of politics, the toxicity, what he represents, is not something we're interested in, you know. We're not interested in warmongering. We're a peaceful country. We're peace builders internationally. And he is the antithesis of all of those things.
2: Gardaí and Drogheda are seeking the public's help in tracing the whereabouts of a 16-year-old boy who's missing from Dunleer in County Louth since Thursday. They're concerned for the well-being of Jaden Brady, who was last seen in the Drogheda area around 4 p.m. on Wednesday. It's believed he may have travelled to the Dublin area. He's also known to frequent the Dundalk and Laytown areas. Police are appealing for witnesses after a bus was hijacked in County Tyrone this afternoon. A man believed to be armed with a knife allowed passengers to get off the bus in Omagh shortly before 1 o'clock but didn't allow the driver disembark. The bus was pursued along the A5 before it was eventually stopped in the Strabane area. A man in his 30s was removed from the bus and arrested. Another man's been taken to hospital for treatment of his injuries. A multi-agency response resulted in five paddle boarders who got into difficulty along the Louth coastline being taken to safety this afternoon. The Irish Coast Guard was alerted to the incident at Port Beach shortly before midday. The Dublin-based Coast Guard helicopter rescue 116 along with Claughorhead Coast Guard unit and Claughorhead RNLI were tasked to the scene. All five casualties were taken safely from the water and brought on shore by an RNLI lifeboat. Their concerns, changes to the legal aid payment scheme are disproportionately affecting vulnerable children. Amid the ongoing solicitor strike, Toothless had to dip into its own pockets to pay for legal representation for children in their care. Ona Sullivan from Powderly Solicitors, who's been privately obtained by Toothless, says children are being failed by the new scheme.
6: We need to move quickly with children, particularly these vulnerable children in the Children's Court. Early intervention is important to try and divert them away from criminal activity. And the current scheme as it stands is a flat fee of €520 to cover everything. All cases that a person could have before the courts and all appearances. It's unworkable and it effectively means that we would be having to work for free when it comes to a number of cases. And I would say particularly with children because the Children's Court takes a lot of cases.
2: And that's your news update at 4 minutes past 10.
7: And in sport, Shane Lowry has a four-shot safety cushion into tomorrow's final round of the Irish Open. The Clara man is 16 under par after his round of 65 today. He's chasing a first home championship since he won it as an amateur in 2009 and insists that the focus is there to get over the line.
8: Hopefully going to be a great day. I feel great. I feel like I've played really good golf this week and, you know, when I get out of position today, my putter saved me. So I feel like I'm in a great spot going into a final day at a big big tournament.
7: Well, Lowry's nearest challenger is Jacob Skov-Olsen on 12 under par, while perfectly positioned is Tom McKibben, who's in a tie for fourth on 7 under par. Well, there's nothing separating Europe and the USA ahead of the final day of the Solheim Cup in the Netherlands. The sides are tied at 8 all, with 12 singles matches tomorrow deciding who takes the trophy. In soccer, Arsenal's 100% record in the Premier League season remains. Mikel Arteta's side have beaten Sunderland 2-0 at the Stadium of Light tonight. Bruno Guimaraes with his first goal for the Gunners after 58 minutes. Bukayo Saka nailing a penalty in the 8th minute of stoppage time. While Chelsea were held 2-2 by Hull after coming from behind at Stamford Bridge, Liverpool struggled to a 0-0 draw at home to Fulham. Tottenham still haven't scored this season, but did get a point against Everton in a goalless draw. Nottingham Forest got a 2-1 win at Aston Villa. Ipswich won 3-2 against Crystal Palace. Brentford drew 2-2 at Bournemouth. In athletics, Mark English will chase a world medal in the 800 metres in Budapest tomorrow. The Donegal athlete qualified in an impressive fashion, winning a semi-final in 1 minute 43.74 seconds. His first world final gets underway at 6:41 Irish time tomorrow. And in racing, there was a major upset in the Irish Champion Stakes at Leopardstown, with Hot as Hell winning at odds of 50-1. Jessica Harrington's four-year-old got the better of Wimbledon Hawkeye by a nose at the line. And that's your latest news and sports update. I'm Daniel Pitcher. It's 6 minutes past the hour.

0: Hey, it's Paul here. Why not join me every day on K-Drive from 3 till 7? We'll keep an eye on the traffic and travel. We'll play you the very best in music. We've got the birthday club and lots more besides. And you'd never know what we might end up talking about.
1: I'm sorry, I've just been listening to you talking about eating ice cream and, you know, spooning a bit up and putting the tub right back where you've got it. I'm just kind of asking, who the heck doesn't finish the whole tub in one sitting, lads? You're just lightweight.
0: That's K-Drive with me, Paul Power, in association with Fitzpatrick's Garages of Naas Kildare and Tullamore. I'll pick you up about 3.

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2: At 11 o'clock, good evening, I'm Ruth O'Connell. A spokesman for the British Prime Minister says his position on Irish unity is unchanged after Donald Trump's intervention. President Trump said he'd like to see a united Ireland, adding that it's going to happen eventually following his meeting with the Taoiseach this morning. Andy Burnham has said a referendum is off the table, but Sinn Féin Senator Conor Murphy, a former finance minister in the North, says he doesn't have that authority.
3: Andy Burnham's remarks about taking things off the table is actually inaccurate. The Good Friday Agreement is a matter of international law. He doesn't have the power to decide things are off the table, and the only power that they have is to call the poll and to legislate for its outcome.
2: The US President has spent the afternoon watching the Irish Open at his golf resort in Doonbeg. Tomorrow, Donald Trump's expected to follow the action from out on the course. Our chief reporter, Barry White, reports.
4: President Trump watched today's play alongside his sons, Eric and Donald Jr., from a specially built VIP stand overlooking the 18th green. Tonight, the three are expected to dine with Rory McIlroy at the Trump Hotel. Tomorrow, the US President is expected to follow the final round from the course, travelling in a special designed armoured golf buggy. Taoiseach Micheál Martin is also due to attend the tournament tomorrow.
2: Three women have appeared before a special sitting of Ennis District Court this evening. A woman in her 20s was arrested yesterday evening on suspicion of trespassing on the golf links at Doonbeg, while two others aged in their 30s and 40s were arrested today for alleged public order offences on the golf links. A group of more than 170 lawyers among those objecting to the US President's visit. Senior counsel Michael O'Higgins says there's a great feeling of unease about some of Donald Trump's actions.
5: We're looking from a legal perspective, and it does appear that the President's actions in Venezuela, in Iran and elsewhere would not appear to have any legal basis. They are unlawful.
2: Gardaí are seeking the public's help in tracing the whereabouts of a 16-year-old boy who's missing from Dunleer in County Louth since Thursday. They're concerned for the well-being of Jaden Brady, who was last seen in the Drogheda area around 4 p.m. on Wednesday. It's believed he may have travelled to the Dublin area. He's also known to frequent the Dundalk and Laytown areas. Anyone with information on his whereabouts is asked to contact Drogheda Garda Station. Police are appealing for witnesses after a bus was hijacked in County Tyrone this afternoon. A man believed to be armed with a knife allowed passengers to get off the bus in Omagh shortly before 1 o'clock, but didn't let the driver disembark. The bus was pursued along the A5 before it was eventually stopped in the Strabane area. A man in his 30s was removed from the bus and arrested. One man's been taken to hospital for treatment of his injuries. The boss of Anthropic says the artificial intelligence industry needs to slow down over growing fears it'll be misused. Dario Amodei warns that within 6 to 12 months, AI could be capable of leading a swarm that takes over the entire internet. Writing on his website, he claims a slowdown could alleviate risks and bring a year or two before models reach critical levels of capability. A multi-agency response resulted in five paddleboarders who got into difficulty along the Louth coastline being taken to safety this afternoon. The Irish Coast Guard was alerted to the incident at Port Beach shortly before midday. The Dublin-based Coast Guard helicopter rescue 116, along with the Claughorhead Coast Guard unit and Claughorhead RNLI, were tasked to the scene. All five casualties were taken safely from the water and brought on shore by an RNLI lifeboat. And someone's become a millionaire after scooping the jackpot in tonight's Lotto Plus 2 draw. The winning numbers for the 1 million euro prize pot are 5, 13, 19, 21, 23, 42, and the bonus number is 18. That's your news update at 4 minutes past 11.
6: And in sport, Shane Lowry has a four-shot safety cushion into tomorrow's final round of the Irish Open. The Clara man is 16 under par after his round of 65 today. He's chasing a first home championship since he won it as an amateur in 2009 and insists that the focus is there to get over the line.
7: Hopefully going to be a great day. I feel great. I feel like I've played really good golf this week, and you know, when I get out of position today, my putter saved me. So I feel like I'm in a great spot going into a final day at a big tournament.
6: Well, Lowry's nearest challenger is Jacob Skov-Olsen on 12 under par, while perfectly positioned is Tom McKibben, who's in a tie for fourth on 7 under par. Well, there's nothing separating Europe and the USA ahead of the final day of the Solheim Cup in the Netherlands. The sides are tied at 8 all, with 12 singles matches tomorrow deciding who takes the trophy. In soccer, Arsenal's 100% record in the Premier League season remains. Mikel Arteta's side have beaten Sunderland 2-0 at the Stadium of Light tonight. Bruno Guimarães with his first goal for the Gunners after 58 minutes. Bukayo Saka nailing a penalty in the 8th minute of stoppage time. While Chelsea were held 2-2 by Hull after coming from behind at Stamford Bridge, Liverpool struggled to a 0-0 draw at home to Fulham. Tottenham still haven't scored this season, but did get a point against Everton in a goalless draw. Nottingham Forest got a 2-1 win at Aston Villa. Ipswich won 3-2 against Crystal Palace. Brentford drew 2-2 at Bournemouth. In athletics, Mark English will chase a world medal in the 800 metres in Budapest tomorrow. The Donegal athlete qualified in an impressive fashion, winning a semi-final in 1 minute 43.74 seconds. His first world final gets underway at 6:41 Irish time tomorrow. And in racing, there was a major upset in the Irish Champion Stakes at Leopardstown, with Hot as Hell winning at odds of 50-1. Jessica Harrington's four-year-old got the better of Wimbledon Hawkeye by a nose at the line. And that's your latest news and sports update. I'm Daniel Pitcher. It's 6 minutes past the hour.

0: Hey, it's Paul here. Why not join me every day on K-Drive from 3 till 7? We'll keep an eye on the traffic and travel. We'll play you the very best in music. We've got the birthday club and lots more besides. And you'd never know what we might end up talking about.
1: I'm sorry, I've just been listening to you talking about eating ice cream and, you know, spooning a bit up and putting the tub right back where you've got it. I'm just kind of asking, who the heck doesn't finish the whole tub in one sitting, lads? You're just lightweights.
0: That's K-Drive with me, Paul Power, in association with Fitzpatrick's Garages of Naas Kildare and Tullamore. I'll pick you up about 3.
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2: At midnight, good morning, I'm Ruth O'Connell. Three women have appeared before a special sitting of Ennis District Court this evening, accused of committing offences at Donald Trump's golf resort. A woman in her 20s was arrested on Friday evening on suspicion of trespassing on the golf links at Doonbeg, while two others aged in their 30s and 40s were arrested on Saturday for alleged public order offences there. The US President spent the afternoon watching the Irish Open. Later today, Donald Trump's expected to follow the action from out on the course. Our chief reporter Barry White reports.
3: President Trump watched today's play alongside his sons Eric and Donald Jr. from a specially built VIP stand overlooking the 18th green. Tonight the three are expected to dine with Rory McIlroy at the Trump Hotel. Tomorrow the US President is expected to follow the final round from the course, travelling in a specially designed armoured golf buggy. Taoiseach Micheál Martin is also due to attend the tournament tomorrow.
2: A spokesman for the British Prime Minister says his position on Irish unity is unchanged after Donald Trump's intervention. The US President said he'd like to see a united Ireland, adding that it's going to happen eventually following his meeting with the Taoiseach this morning. Andy Burnham said a referendum is off the table, but Sinn Féin Senator Conor Murphy, a former finance minister in the North, says he doesn't have that authority.
4: Andy Burnham's remarks about taking things off the table is actually inaccurate. The Good Friday Agreement is a matter of international law. He doesn't have the power to decide things are off the table, and the only power that they have is to call the poll and to legislate for its outcome.
2: Organisers say 25,000 people attended the anti-Trump rally in Dublin on Saturday afternoon. Organisers from the length and breadth of the country travelled to the capital for the event. A group of more than 170 lawyers are among those objecting to the US President's visit. Senior counsel Michael O'Higgins says there's a great feeling of unease about some of Donald Trump's actions.
5: We're looking from a legal perspective, and it does appear that the President's actions in Venezuela, in Iran, and elsewhere would not appear to have any legal basis. They are unlawful.
2: The boss of Anthropic says the artificial intelligence industry needs to slow down over growing fears it'll be misused. Dario Amodei warns that within 6 to 12 months, AI could be capable of leading a swarm that takes over the entire internet. Writing on his website, he claims a slowdown could alleviate risks. Ongoing solicitor strikes have forced Tusla into privately paying for lawyers for vulnerable children. The introduction of a flat legal aid fee in July has caused criminal solicitors to withdraw their services. The Law Society is calling for an independent mediator to be appointed to help resolve the dispute over the new payment scheme. Owen O'Sullivan from Powderly Solicitors says he's not a strike breaker after being privately obtained by Tusla.
6: This is a case where it's not in relation to legal aid. This is very much around legal aid, and some private work has been completed by people, and unfortunately they're very understanding of the fact that when you have a care team ringing you up extremely concerned about the safety and well-being of a particular young person, they're desperately asking you to get involved to try and help. They understand that in certain circumstances you would have to act.
2: Witnesses are being sought after a bus was hijacked in County Tyrone on Saturday afternoon. A man believed to be armed with a knife allowed passengers get off the bus in Omagh shortly before 1 o'clock, but didn't let the driver disembark. The bus was pursued along the A5 before it was eventually stopped in the Strabane area. A man in his 30s was removed from the bus and arrested, while another man was taken to hospital for treatment of his injuries. And someone's become a millionaire after scooping the jackpot in tonight's Lotto Plus 2 draw. The winning numbers for the €1 million prize pot are 5, 13, 19, 21, 23 and 42. That's your news update at 4 minutes past the hour.
7: And in sport, Shane Lowry has a four-shot safety cushion into tomorrow's final round of the Irish Open. The Clara man is 16 under par after his round of 65 today. He's chasing a first home championship since he won it as an amateur in 2009 and insists that the focus is there to get over the line.
8: Hopefully going to be a great day. I feel great. I feel like I've played really good golf this week, and you know, when I get out of position today, my putter saved me. So I feel like I'm in a great spot going into a final day at a big tournament.
7: Well, Lowry's Norway's nearest challenger is Jakob Skov Olsen on 12 under par, while perfectly positioned is Tom McKibben, who's in a tie for fourth on 7 under par. Well, there's nothing separating Europe and the USA ahead of the final day of the Solheim Cup in the Netherlands. The sides are tied at 8 all, with 12 singles matches tomorrow deciding who takes the trophy. In soccer, Arsenal's 100% record in the Premier League season remains. Mikel Arteta's side have beaten Sunderland 2-0 at the Stadium of Light tonight. Bruno Guimaraes with his first goal for the Gunners after 58 minutes. Bukayo Saka nailing a penalty in the 8th minute of stoppage time. While Chelsea were held 2-2 by Hull after coming from behind at Stamford Bridge, Liverpool struggled to a 0-0 draw at home to Fulham. Tottenham still haven't scored this season, but did get a point against Everton in a goalless draw. Nottingham Forest got a 2-1 win at Aston Villa. Ipswich won 3-2 against Crystal Palace. Brentford drew 2-2 at Bournemouth. In athletics, Mark English will chase a world medal in the 800 metres in Budapest tomorrow. The Donegal athlete qualified in an impressive fashion, winning a semi-final in 1 minute 43.74 seconds. His first world final gets underway at 6:41 Irish time tomorrow. And in racing, there was a major upset in the Irish Champion Stakes at Leopardstown, with Hot as Hell winning at odds of 50-1. Jessica Harrington's 4-year-old got the better of Wimbledon Hawkeye by a nose at the line. And that's your latest news and sports update. I'm Daniel Pitcher. It's 6 minutes past the hour.
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0: féidir le drogaí áineas a dul a bhaim ar trevela éagsúla, a chuann siad ar fada staffort agus tú ag tamaint. Is féidir le roinnt drogaí tú bhualú. Rud a ágan bhfuil buil an gnine tú bátain.
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0: Marvin Twig to month for Hyunna her drug is fader less tussa, the good passionary Agostini ele era mohora her a mile. Not to month for Hyunna her drug a brach. 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Tour court at RSA.ie.